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0: Number is 024478998 A New Living Translation. Was it give, you receive it. Ma na wasabeka. Give and you receive it. Ma na wasabeka. Amen. Into ni pedi odi GDM ni mrebiano. Adeba kwa wana se nyame di a woman a oma odi a chance a. Or mouth the dear chance. Tibo modern say wood GD so seed, say 200 cities, say 100 cities, say 50 cities, any seed we are wobiano to Gidiana Mona Essenicia. Now ever the Benam so a Piaopa. Amen. Nobody be me 0244789938. Nobody 0244789938. Boa for the Fajidi Ebo, Fajidi Ede, Ebo 0244789938. Boa for this year. Now ever the Oberti Nenim Edia. So hallelujah. Boa for the Sienna. Everybody, obey wa brabo yena obeti nenim area chro. Nobody be me 0244789938. A challenge na edema a free 2GB mu na everybody obey na kesi edema. Mose ma ne me edema ma into me uradia everybody obama di chesa. A bomb pie dem pim pim she everybody nyango ponsa. Wow ya ya but obey tima for point of contact. Baby atim kebi a me bomb pie she point of contact so say a year phone say a year through a year ID card a year passport a documents biya a year show piya un show sisi a. It will change as demo. A bomb pie is your point of contact, Biaso. Say free Nako, a Badinanko Pon is your point of contact, Biaso. Say you saw Ubenu soon at the Yaro Sababa, Ube Petit or Jumaso, the Wajuma Bubinia Tofu, a bomb pie, then their passport, a Badin Pia Conto Pro Emano. Your bomb pie say, the crow Bia, the crow Bia, say a man to say you Gusso, a Babenamo Sodia Yaro Saba, Baby Bia the man to the Begina Bia, and couldn't give Pia Fio Ediaba. The bomb pie, your share point of contact be also a final consentione, a minimum sentione, a baby point of contact, Nechi, and with Jesus Christ, Edimunti. Amen.
1: Amen.
0: 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Now, a young pong, ungu and masada, or bear a brabo. You bet me, Egusu, a friend number, so no, bet me, Egusuna, or friend number, since here, and found share by the young poser. Problem be a ubiano about the Benama Domoso, now ye, Edia Flo, Edema, a 0596 11 52 91, Gusune Frisia, Egusu Bompire. 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
2: That is here, I'm say, Yamiandom, Messina, we drew Canada, Saskatchewan. I feel I may be free next week, Eco, meeting a semi Jumasi. We come with a shoe beer and crime. So I ain't home no mumpire, no no any works of faith in Bible no na eye ne ma bebebe me dem won say
3: works of faith connecting to God through prayers. Indeed, we are connecting to God on this mountain. Last year, Ebe and the 2022 December, somewhere 18th to 19th, na me hun se adie bia hun mechi daddy. Na adie na hun mechi no, esatien kakakaka na ye kesie. 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Na me da inyi yi. 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Then I didn't hear me, and I just said, "Me, minimum some womb every." Until on the 20th, in a year, bumpire will works of faith. A bumpire will be poison, and I'm said, "There be a day with you." I will say, "Me, they call chair me, papa, because na mean, they are saying, it's me call, sorry, which is 21st, and my papa me call first service. Na me call first service, no, man, carry and share that, man, friend, because. Yana my uncle Bola check a kind to my friend daddy. To meet one of my lady framing, and yet I did not a year, Machisa, and a senna, and you're quite free, dear free. Then Uncle A could be operation. You want some day be baby. The idea and Uncle could be operation, daddy bomb by a man or mammy finds you or author so or bomb by you go so. Not me no be not. 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
1: Generational Believers Worship Center.
0: Nice one. 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A so fire call.
1: Yeah, one pie.
0: Sure.
1: 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Kukumotia is some homopo, that's a bread, the acidic cabby at the man, because I did him. But Domina Beckham, I will net and pay. But beer is 104.5. It could do beer. Oh, mamma, to a quack. Isaac can catch it. And the poor Martin can. Momina Insra or Christ to use with him. Amen.
0: Amen. Amen.
1: Order for a writing of Paman Abasa, a mood, Junior Cassie, also. O trade the ampon, also an unshirao. No, a man a dom and yakasi. Not if you cronkomo, cronkomo be our. No, a man and dos, net dom and yakasi also. Aye generation believers was sent out on work and tie besa. 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
1: Yeah.
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1: Aha.
2: 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Eh, the baby bra was standing over him pochire.
1: Yeah.
2: Yes sir.
1: Insanity.
2: 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Mark chapter 2 ya oko ehia da bi.
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2: 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Nobody ni mfefo bi en nan.
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1: we
2: be dance.
1: I say we are on your stroke.
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1: 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So it's the application I want to go
2: 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Yes, sir.
1: 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Yes, sir.
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1: toye. Ehe na toye. Ne be ebe din.
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2: It is say the pet me do wetin wo e kwa so
1: so so kwa so
2: footballers are ye bobo yin na de mo bi do bi che e ye de performance o
1: mo and I so for my castle ye
2: e say bi wo mu nti de ne kan yin na show
1: and akwa ye I got an igan for ko boy am odre na okuta powder konfo ye ko say
2: we
1: dey konfo ye fake
2: wetu ohu
1: wo ye keke no ohu no
2: and
1: I say wa jidin keke
2: ohu ni hu
1: and so obi say o meti me different na matter of why about old son I say nipa ya bra boy ya boring so won tu na mo a Now it's a castle to fuck one. A brabono. There be anybody idea.
2: I'm a blunt gentleman across me. Mark chapter 2. You do it one more. And I'm sure for the Pharisee for no binum and binum one what woman say. I didn't know me pay Campbell to Sam, sir. When we turn a bonny ache,
1: ache.
2: G on a go on quara. And Tamara Yesu whom
1: say.
2: And Tamara Yesu whom say. All drink binum one musa,
1: yeah,
2: or say, say. I didn't know more drink yenum, sir. Dear one he and a yet thing, and I a yammery. Said Miss Subuan said,
1: sorry,
2: you get it,
1: Nancy.
2: Na obi e ya ni free throw abana ya sare sare na de to akete so
1: abete so dem say gra
2: ah obi ni so obu boni no
1: say na bible say kwana no ina ye ma
2: e kwana no ye ma
1: o mu de bi a
2: mfa na say ni pete ma sorry say don bere ma yesu christ so kwa obi ni nechi
1: mo e na so fo
2: de onya miracle no no call ye no a ni to na mo call ye no a onya yarsa no
1: yeah
2: o fi say only yesu wa dance ye
1: obi de na dance ye
2: na o ti fa kwa ko benya
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1: She so for. You look at
2: say. Enti pani say eti ya inya cheswa.
1: Bible say nipa na no ya buafo na watin suyo no. Wose say bofo bi be hu nsuo na.
2: Afibiera.
1: Afibia me nyi obi.
2: John chapter 5.
1: Mo eti to de bi hu obi a obe pega.
2: Me nyi obi
1: 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Me nyi obi a obe yi ande
2: 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Ko su na se bi me ko.
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3: who swear ready.
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3: Mo.
4: And Elizabeth, you say, a dear and a minyama
3: mo. 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So I come.
4: Jenna minyama woof. Catch them, eh?
3: Catch them.
4: A dear woof.
3: Mo, it's a dear good hour, no. But if I say be the one, no more.
4: Not to be a.
3: Now I'm a baby, I'm a catcher, be a man, so they must say. Or baby, I'll smell the enemy, I'm the Diana, and I don't mean to me to be all boy and a crack. So for money, Diana. Na body on Queba Conno Aka. No, I can't know, can't hear Macuno Tafuche. 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
4: Fabi, you quite wabby.
3: Wabby. 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The Cutawano,
4: you two animal,
3: you two animal. Near Bow. 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Would you for about to me fear me upon Pamma, bomb me to me to the moon?
4: No,
3: I don't. Yeah, fair looking to me to the moon. And can you call in Colana and come watching a cafe by a man or no? One can come to me to someone called Ampotawa. 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
3: 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Yarman a dowso. Men so be a yes, a grunny betty. 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

0: Breno Aso. 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I hinkro any acom entemua. 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Now, so here, a sorry, na, when you have a D4, I bet one, and I say, a wahan, I'm bring, Ugusua, who see what I saw, Dankas, ye, a hono, BA, and a bia, when you have a D4. Abet one, a war. I will not tell you, Bragudi for Elgasa. Prophet Abet one, Abet one, Abet one. For Nichiren must transfer ya. Nekumasi Kajitia, MTN office in Horubinaka, a cupimo ho. A face swami runabout, cases wa, and also so will call Ahinkro, the Ubisi Zen filling station. Ahinkro, Ubisi Zen filling station. 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land of favor. 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Sam's filling station in Mr. Shen's with green and white. 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Udu hopa. 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
0: out?
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0: What's the brain?
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1: 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And one the money, Yajina, where we, what you see? And Radin, Uncle Posh, all your momon for home.
0: Cranum, so be you deaf and can intend to know. Can the tomb of one man? Can they
1: woo? 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
1: Jania Medawaka home?
0: For me a Jack
1: Medawaka,
0: remember tomb of one man in 1992.
1: Medawaka home.
0: It didn't have a Waka home.
1: Ah, Medawaka home. Medawaka home.
0: If platforms
1: great. Hey, and yeah, a new palm at the Mwaka home. Hey, yeah, who's of us for? Mr. Aless.
0: A gentleman to know.
1: And Blights.
0: Number three,
1: Jack Blight Owusu Abeyi.
0: Gentleman trainer. And a web you.
1: And a general manager.
0: Jimmy,
1: aye.
0: Also come
1: now. Quata Corano, eh? A jumeula,
0: aye. Only you know.
1: And yet, you are a numna swerfidi by ya be cassas,
0: a jetrim,
1: aye,
0: a jetrim.
1: Ah, quata
0: me, and
1: one only the only chat
0: me, in case I love to talk about one.
1: And come a tomb of one, so mammy, and pack,
0: or give it to me, ma'am.
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1: 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Yeah, I done a bono.
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1: 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What did the man who drank me on drama, which I want, Master Genesis? I'm pining and in answer. Not remember, after I said, I take women in a suit. Mr. Pagnini,
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1: Mr. Pagnini,
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0: 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What yabre,
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0: going
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0: and your head.
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0: So, swan your baby, you
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0: a year, so what's your dancing? Young Casaco, Casatinti way, and top on quarter. Dear me, Catero wouldn't say, Anopa, braho, Anopa, bra, or the Anopa, Major Natural Wine Crow, Zen Feeling Station. 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
0: 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was a cash. At the end of my year, you may
4: say, Barsham will be a parish.
0: Mrs. Taneka was a papa. Metena said, I'm saying, I cooperate me. 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
4: They say, Barsham will be a parish.
0: And then your papa, or catcher or no, my Miss Solian or Barmio. 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Menu woka se ya ye nia ma to so papa we ne ma.
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7: 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is so how be down so not that you need down so we are me be a line idea to me over from me now me know why you soon you ma what if one at this one a different you know penny minimum to so I make us on what do you know pay what bread that you need that's what it is also and you probably are sorry yet you also my own talk. And I may tenas a war by your one pay your real matanas and I must show. No was shooting young coupon numbers, so no wedding could even idea your dear Bia Wonsaka. And the other cost for our bread. And the other too, what the idea now to answer me no work as a war bread. Or how that was so, Dagena Dowso, Amania Dowso, will you be a year yet? Would you have 50? And then a man may be catching him so what if for? Send your missy Breno and I know what tenant. It's my mimiela no emfa entum, my mimiela no emfantum. Hello?
8: Hello?
7: Christ has some bien count. And I'll pay matinas what it is, and I'll pay matinas what it
8: is.
7: Who could you yell
8: it?
7: No one time. Nya botre na me mba me number no wate. Number no pacho wa wutie me bia twere number ne na so frɛ 0543 29 44 80 0543 29 44 80 0543 29 44 80 0543 29 44 80 0543 29 44 80 Bakunsu account is 0544 0544 9432 01 metro mami what's the wukuru yale sa owai Mame ntia no na menka hello nchira na nsa no makoso na mani abere anadwe yi Hello
8: Ani yanu wada Bila Ade mo jere na na
7: Hello. 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
5: 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31 0544 0544 0544 94 94 32 31 0544 0544 0544 94 94 32 31 0544 0544 0544 0544 0544 0544 0544 0544 0544 0544 0544 0544 0544 0544 0544 0544 0544 0544 0544 0544 0544 0544 0544 0544 0544 0544 0544 0544 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
1: Sa.
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0: was a teacher. Who is a teacher? 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
0: me, actually. Who pass my canals? We mean few. Police have been in the
1: hole. Police
0: have been fast. In the Apostle Prophet Nana Dadiako. 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Udru Roha was offering number a year 0546 79 2797 was Sabekan Yamedi for 0546 792797 Redeemer Prince Chapel International, Kofabai, and any Apostle. 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
1: 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Work me a mobile. A call Bunsam, then I come for dinner, then Crofon Kuan, then a pan from Kuan, Kia Wukia say. And so, would in the day I are Chedia, am I here that was sick.
2: Also,
1: he told me, yeah,
2: any party.
0: Amen. Mm-hmm. Amen. Abaso.
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0: Ready shall.
1: O shall won so.
0: Santo me kra do ti o. Anke so so o ti o.
1: Me gine so.
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0: 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Yeah.
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0: Yeah.
1: Let me have Buffo and do me a juma. 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
1: baby, I'll be one mew.
0: Which is one?
1: 17.
0: You'll be one mew.
1: Baby, I'll be one mew. Now,
0: a while I don't know, but
1: a while soon you miss me.
0: A ready and yam ye and ready ye.
1: A ready ye
0: and coming in home.
1: And coming
0: in one. Who would a better time in one time?
1: This is what would a better time in one time now.
0: 18 is who said what we are
1: now. Who said what we are task
0: for me, Jackass?
1: Determination, Papa. And yinta swa.
0: To so be hunya and go
1: Obimuno.
0: D for that diacum.
1: Papa. And so be hunya woo D for that diacum.
0: Now the phobia in the team.
1: Papa. And this is
0: to the sunda.
1: Debita.
0: Do you need to move a room to Christo soon?
1: Debbie. Yet yet
0: yet. Who to swan I when you know?
1: I say.
0: You be do will be more. Be a nerve if you need a hope,
1: sir.
0: But we will be a hope and a braba. No hope but a
1: ye. Ye. Wabra bobe koso wabra bobe tumpo
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2: 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The baby I'll cry what Yamano, and on chess at Sat. 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
0: mefan
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0: bia bible describe no say I mean, you go on fun and such as this.
2: Just as a woman,
0: don't bury man.
2: We need power. What position can see
0: fun and such.
2: I did a man. Oh, yare,
0: a siho. No, yare quarter. Do you hear no wooden?
2: But beer. A deal for men and wooden woman.
0: And this
2: woman nationals.
0: And answer, baby, hear me into mention.
2: Sir,
0: who come or how beer? No, you be in whom come.
2: No crap.
0: No, to one month,
2: sir. That's what why. 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
2: 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Yaris, how am I?
0: Would the good one be a good one?
2: Would it be run sooner, I say?
0: Would the Sano ever pim? Would the Gua, dear soul?
2: Papa, would the Gua house?
0: Oh, how an encoy?
2: Encoy?
0: Yes, sir.
2: Ah, what time for Churchill? Send ya the year one that's for Yajuma, would to be free more. And to what hoy a day? Papa, I'm a pay me to Uncle Nasso. I am 101. Quasiada by your soon, sorry.
0: Shall see if you know.
2: Kwasiada ebei.
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2: 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79 79 79 79 79 79 79 79 79 79 79 79 79 79 79 79 79 79 79 79 79 79 79 79 79 79 79 79 79 79 79 79 79 79 79 79 79 79 79 79 79 79 79 79 79 79 79 79 79 79 79 79 79 79 79 79 79 79 79 79 79 79 79 79 79 79 79 79 79 79 79 79 79 79 79 79 79 79 79 79 79 79 79 79 79 79 79 79 79 79 79 79 79 79 79 79 79 79 79 79 79 79 79 79 79 79 79 79 79 79 79 79 79 79 79 79 79 79 79 79 79 79 79 79 79 79 79 79 79 79 79 79 79 79 79 79 79 79 79 79 79 79 79 79 79 79 79 79 79 79 79
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0: 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So the tibia to betwa.
2: To betwa.
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2: baba.
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2: Wo de kwa wo.
0: Ko wo.
2: O bet na se na ma bre na me nko na ma jinjiri na ma fa na agi misika na fa nko si o be she dum ni adan.
0: The language say we should not say we are tired.
2: Okay.
0: But we should say I'm finished.
2: Sa? I'm finished.
0: What bread is on you?
2: What bread is on you?
0: That when we twem.
2: Na what bread we wie?
0: Yes do na what bread. The do ko do yes what bread we jato.
2: Jato.
0: Me ze beto aso.
2: We beto aso sa.
0: We kasi me wie dia.
2: Me wie
0: sa. Christ ka sa me wie. I'm finished.
2: Yeah, yes, we say no say say me wie. Yes, we wie. Yes, we ngaso abre.
0: We should David the pan. You go just go yet.
2: Young boy, na hwe be ma.
0: We attack say.
2: Be ma, we gina ho no ma, we shesh the free tis ko see na see na dad here. Na David we attack so say, me be ma we, me charity, me kuna charity. And see. See.
0: Say, oh how no say dia, we should be jawo.
2: Papa. Adi, how many can you pass?
0: How many
2: suicide? Damn! Aba,
0: how many can you pass? So we sorry.
2: Me catch it out.
0: They will two million review. How
2: many? Me can you catch it out? Yahoo never be able to get this. So how many suicide? Damn! If suicide, damn!
0: No sorry.
2: Na so we sorry.
0: Ebe form.
2: Ebe form.
0: But woman, you cause you are crazy. So catch it out.
2: We also saw the sun. So we also saw the sun. Yeah, and no be any. We also saw the sun. We are crazy. 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97 97 97 97 97 97 97 97 97 97 97 97 97 97 97 97 97 97 97 97 97 97 97 97 97 97 97 dia wo se papa ya bom dia ma fuadoa dabi dabi dabi nyankopon ka bi weta to so be pie dade akwa ni mu a dua bo be yira 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
1: Aba. He say akra no. 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
1: 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Ah wo ye na kodom sahin say.
0: Abner.
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1: 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Wey,
0: what did you say?
1: I'm going to go to the house. 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

0: 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0546 0546 0546 0546 0546 0546 0546 0546 0546 0546 0546 0546 0546 0546
1: Hello. Hello.
2: Hello.
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1: kan. Kan so. Okasa frein.
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2: 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Acho mamoko.
1: E pacho yetio. Sorry, bra. Hmm? This show D4, I don't pay why. Sorry, let me show D4 over boom. Why? What is it? Because you dread it, fatta, dear, say, I won't throw in tumor. Na you will be a fact too, hm?
0: Never
1: cost you the fortune.
0: I don't hear, papa. And only here.
1: When I cook for a children, say, begging the wines and I to
0: be any, papa.
1: As we are,
0: we are over cup. What did I also go pay, Arasa? And only here.
1: The first case of me can do any
0: so.
1: We don't favor crowd with the penny more.
0: Sa, Utimi, we
1: are general with my show.
0: Sa,
1: on free home corner.
0: No, a jabber.
1: No,
0: jabber. I'm very powerful.
1: Hello. I just say.
0: Hello.
1: Ete sei.
3: Hello.
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1: 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Bichim dema o. Itu mira. Ano pei?
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5: Hello, madam.
1: 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Who can say free? 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
0: 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On Sanfre.
1: 0546 79 79 27 97 0546 79 79 27 0546 79 79 27 Prophet Nana Yao.
0: Yao. 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
0: if you want to pay
1: have a last call.
6: I have a last call for the inquiry.
1: Hello. Hello.
6: Say the panel.
1: Hello.
7: Hello.
1: I'm a radio call from Pacho Daddy. Do me radio, no?
7: I'm a film. Good
1: morning.
7: Morning.
1: 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I'm
7: film.
1: I'm a film. I'm a phone, also. Radio, you don't see you crap as well, so. Saturday.
0: Saturday, me yejuma. 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
0: 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I don't pay for me, but you say, Uber Sistation One, number in our fre. Uber Sistation One, friend number 0546 0546 79 79 27 27 97 0546 0546 79 27 27 97
1: Papa number wa WhatsApp. Who approach it? 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
1: 0546 79 79 27 27 97 0546 0546 79 79 27 27 97 97.
0: Papa, Sunday me ye shunshun sorry.
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Okay, I'm in costume show with you. She'll pay you come for any of the phone in Ibeba, and a Tawachi. When the uncle that could chief security, I see. Nothing, mother. The Christian Wolfie and Swassipa. I'm shaking here, Michael Obofo. The producer, international one. Via and our Sidodo, Lisa. Fabratia Brown, and open Uncle Swiss Raupa. Michel, do you see the mic crowd within the Safo? You may chair myself with Jerry. And there, a water city, TBA Bishop, JK, and Chroma Bishop. So, Penny, there will be a watch on the pay. So, for a period, team in answer because of Jerry home. I didn't quite yes, I'm not to be you. Betty just of Jerry. Now, if you only so far, Pierre Betwasso. Jehovah is the evangelical ministry was Antasi Enem, Apa Emwachanope, Bishop JK Nkroma, Apa Yachia Wododo, Yakupon Kosun Kahono Shawan, Mahmoudin Kosun Yukudu Hom, the Da or Yawono, was off for Medina, Titu Nusofo Apia, Mumu PCA. She has a former crab. I'm a cheat just off Jerry. 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
3: And your chairman be an air chairman. So we bear chairman dear. 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Or Jim Rane. 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Nani dia shasye. 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
3: The David the Econo more than 10,000.
0: Yes.
3: If you can't turn on Mutai,
0: and you turn on Mutai.
3: Yeah, I wasn't carpenter, you know.
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3: I'm here waiting for you. 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
2: Papa Messia. 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You will go on near Jimmy Runner's study. A beer on yet significant contribution beyond Quama. A human cause, a man company. No, now what will buy you? No, no, I say, sell, say, call.
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2: 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Or say, okay, First Peter chapter 4, verse 17. I dare call me who you say, see what say or de Natim will be free, Yankopon Fiano, and yet a bonnet so. The Brea is in a bonnet so. Bonia air cost will win tea. 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But the dear back comes me who you say, a bema a giddy for baby and Yankopon de a genano. Standard our dear genano. 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
1: Hello,
2: Apostle.
1: Hello,
2: Apostle.
1: Pastor, my cousin is in the
2: council.
1: Your Pastor, Apostle Dr. Abraham, you are the only one who passed the son of a train. I'm planning to swim in Memo. You're going to remember. I didn't see so you and Uncle Pajma and Sasso do any two with Papa, with Mammy, and now we are down for this. 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
4: Papa, your son and Timmons and the Cassandra and Tess.
3: You are Timmons, I hate you.
4: Papa, when you should have been green, when Debbie has Martin, and Church of Papa Monday, a braying. Papa, so from your new case, me and the horn somewhat would yammy and no pay. A son no annual of Papa and Mark, I say, young coupon, and my a tea for a year, and so you need the more back. 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
5: 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You be a any prayer and you're praying. 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Now, who's a PTB so and it's so pretty. 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Won't you mean for some for cutting you into one prayer, one thing or pray next year, William Inqua. 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
2: 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Emmy, no, it will be a apostle, and a young, send me power to summon an own pain, utter the emanating pain. That was 48 years. You've been so it here, wow. Why empty Tim Albershaw, who are powerful, and a papa me was in there, and can tear home. A kiss to be to me, dear boy. Amen, amen.
3: Amen. Yeah, for Nescola. Hello, good morning.
6: The call has been put on hold. Please wait.
3: Okay.
6: The call has...
7: Please, the Lord.
3: Hallelujah. Hello, good morning. Hello.
8: Hello, Sofu Jeremiah.
3: Sofu Martin Adam Kwame.
8: Oh, Papa, never papa, near Sonabai, Cassius and Ben Kamunina. 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I did for Swabe Brum. 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Who be fat me, say, who will be save you, and then send to tell me, a woman of them and to move and tempting free at the panel. 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The British woman of the Shuan Minyam. 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Bye.
3: Okay, so for Martin, yeah, that's it. I'm not paying so. Yeah, for two more calls near your friend in Abanay. Hello.
9: Hello, so for Jeremiah.
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9: So for Jeremiah, I'm a chance of fuck here.
0: 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Okay. 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
3: Okay. Yeah, that's it. I'm not paying so. Yeah, for last caller, last one. Now, yeah, but feed them high. Hello? Okay, 0322-0835-81835-82-835-83. Last caller. Mr. Freeman, what a power you insure no pains in Yankopon, insure, and mammy. Yaujima since you are born him now, if you fear Babu Jawa insure, Mamma Baba Monocopat, a man, Yankopon, insure on a pay, and mammy. Wahinan and Uncle Joe, or France, and a pair way insure, Ramani Massacre, and Patasia, Gifty Rocks and Acon, Joshua, and I war, why insure. anapɛn so sabre won so obe e fa last caller na ye de offer ni na bana wie se last caller na nyɛ ready a de offer offer ni besi na dwuma de ho ye de atuja.
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0: That's right. 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Atosu Monaco ne wo eben eye Great Man Palace freyen 0243 0243 40 70 70 19 the one who sits on the throne and power. Mika will say, what can fiesta niggas wear? Because such as a match is no, aye, and ra Congo, dear Congo, I shall see you, Janani, now so come on. We are not what you are talking, yeah, yeah, yeah. Sabre, Uruguay, Niki Vet, Omujina Mutin, den. But your action in Yano, and we are Eshimo, we are Love FM, Shre FM, and Eshimo, Yakabom de, what can fiesta nina, bro. 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Make us active 8 say Brandon Pager with Juman another level. Another level like activate. Yeah, the deal with Juman another level. It's as a brand protection. Ah, yes, strong cry or software. Yeah, the monitor Jumano. Eme juma no ekon kain. 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Ama wa juma no ako en kain. Activate si min kancho se. Yesan so eye brand protection. Strong kokra. 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Afen so ye wa security printing. Security printing no yeah yeah near the barcode NGS one code that she mama mom intro baby I'm free but hey na kabu so na e for me what eh na bibia enkon kan e ma yeah wo eh high grade role labels and man nyuma maye nyuma who do be brave. They say would you be at the bon a juman one a kuyipa.
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0: Mike Fishing Center so ewo homa eba no AI nyoma pa CCTV nyoma ye number 1 yewo AI solar camera 3 in 1 AI solar camera 2 in 1 AI solar camera with street light and with the one with led light ninyina ya ni sonko ema ebo obambo ho ye strong. 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A bus CCTV, so they boy, Juman ho buy, a saffron ho buy, a crony ho buy, a fear ho buy, the patch of Manina and call. My fishing center, na yamwa. Your number is 0554 0554 559 559 810 810 0554 0554 559 559 810 Hey, Brand new one, Sunday Asari. Hey, say it. 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
2: 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Why ana edge FIFA World Cup no? At the Sinanazo. Aye Ghana, Brazil, Argentina, France, England. And what show, Jesse? 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
5: Abufo biya da ye soni se obenya Orion Cyrus publication enguma na odie dijuma efi se ebiye mufra na jini mu enguma kinkan ekon kain oma kunte buo oma ntiasye demufua efi nezri 1 ekopim nezri 2 o 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phonics and sight words picture reading and coloring and a primary 1 ecopim primary 6 and so your English language mathematics science creative art history or your sire say baby I will be a say a cra and a kumase and a region piano for 0555 313 658 and a 0249 411 234
2: na ya de bro. Oh yes, sika krabi ane doso naso piyaman say adjatum eye atuma kwa community bank PLC
6: say a service account susu service account current account fixed deposit ye was susu loan ye de ma petty traders no and a church development loans emma asafu ninyina ebana education manufacturing health and salary loan ninyina ni ya mabi ewa ya se oho
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6: Yeah, yeah, Juma free at Juada Kosi Fiada. And upon our Chupa Pepe, Ekosi Nino 9. 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
8: My bro, which is become a fool, Jesus.
9: Yaria Dorso and so high and obey and wada a show ama huato. And it's in a make up for mata herba center at the amount. Yanko Pama na duma chedi ya rebe brain or timisa or dinubuna and hahama and then yanko kwa so say a rebe brain. Yaria who drobit is a stroke, diabetes, back pain, broken bone, cancer, heart disease, swollen hand or leg, sciatica, and I say cronio. We abrofudubia ni mo a 100% pure herbs and what is so yare. 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
11: Social so so near ye blinky blinky nya de ketwa e wo YouTube ni Facebook. Yes as yes every chimu yen fantuaso.
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15: Today is the third day, and you are not stopping now.
16: What's going to happen tomorrow then?
15: Tomorrow, we do the same thing, until they move away.
16: It's interesting, you say you fought against apartheid.
15: Yes.
16: And now you're fighting against African immigrants.
15: No. We're not fighting African immigrants. We're fighting for everyone who is in the country illegally. That's our problem.
11: And now what's here, no, a dramatic Simon Tinsun Tech and the Funa. 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
22: adena uufi ba this time
25: Patron Kel CMBO School Friday now so me books ni na any me uniform ni na friends me June Smith Marco School Friday. SHS one. Sesia assignments are ye ba fear the my ni na de me ni na a phone si only the consia minim de minye bium.
22: When you want head mistress and as a house master be a catch and say we are seen at 25 to me ma.
25: Patron.
22: Friend I seven or catch it all.
17: I don't report Salman Ipoe Kwame Kule no and the brain. And a partner see a cassia boy and now Ugusua within a higher drone 106.3. 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
6: Maminti Jojo Energy Drink, who are dancing and show. And yet, come on. 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
7: Stay soft, then Kaibo Kesibi Abba. A fade, a duhama who drum when it's your horn. A buying ultra concentrate bottle for phonim. 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

0: ma wo sika so fa so na esan so cheyi so stay soft ultra concentrate bottle ne hwenne na ne ham no cheyi pa e di age ejade enkrat wo yatim kra ne wo bia ya mo front to me fa won sanka.
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4: Oh, man, I day. Me no ba me say. Me pese me ne bia to ne mebusia dia kwadware o. Ene se me twetwe mani san so me hu dia me tom.
5: 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Akofa Camille Shah Gel every Europe abrochi memu abaga na adwaman so ha. Se say dia enua no bia di dware. 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
5: 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It was 0243 744 855. Nipa wa yakoko and nasa tuntum to meet the Camille Shah Gel a jarry. Camille Shah Gel ana a ye natural selection. 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
4: 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I want money can come by Eddie Adra, your friend said last show. Abba, a kumo, a morning in one time and some cross you, Tafre, Sakasaka and Tetia, and what would be a Emma when he and Kaude, Sukua, Hudu, Dometries, Kitchen, Toilet, so be a more, more, I hope ya. I draw a friend and say, Last show, Kua, and a quitter pump punch from Kua, Uspra, Tiki, and one more one, Emma, one more better free a drone. She almost a Wunsaka last show is such a smakua. For mixing, and so 1 liter bottle, also, copim sabanani. First spray, would them hope, be a more one will be a Womasi Ebassi, Saupe, like show, Ibia to have for the trip. My mushop will be a tongue so close on Tafre, and one more one and Rubia. Say a supermarket, Sabu so for a chemical shop. Gonna have fun, baby.
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0: The Jesus that we know is enough for us. Very wonderful song. You are my everything, O Lord. Glory be unto the name of the Most High. For another day, a gift of life, and the strength we have this morning. The only thing we can say is to praise His name. To sing the song of praise, and of course, with a heart of gratitude. We say thank you, Lord. Today happens to be the second day in the month of July 2026. Of course, in the year of our Lord. We give thanks to the Almighty God for that gift of life and the grace to see a new day. But even as we are grateful, our hearts are still heavy. From the floods in Greater Accra region, the growing destruction caused by Galamsey, Bosomtree, and Adansua Sekwa. It's a very sad one coming in from there. The signals are clear. These are not natural or isolated problems we have. They reflect a deeper failure of our leadership and enforcement. When rivers overflow and forests are destroyed with impunity, it tells us nothing, but just reveals how our system that is meant to protect us are not working. Leadership is not only about titles. That is what we need to tell our leaders. It's about responsibility. A good leader does not wait for disaster before acting. And that has been our character, our attitude in Ghana. All right, today, many more discussions coming your way on your number one Akan radio station in Shura 104.5. Ghana needs that kind of leadership that is proactive, accountable, and of course committed to protecting our lives and the future. Dissect all the issues here. On Kroibunsem, most authoritative morning show in Ashanti and beyond. From now till 9:30. That's what we do here. Welcome to the show. God is good. I wish you a good in the Berima Kofi Dawson. Chief from Yakokoa. I trust you, Kopim Senon, Knobaba Pemu in Semino Dawson. But you can't defuel failure all the time. And that is so you can galam say so. I am simpy. And open come on. Ibidin come up. Yeah, then see us areas. Any the cost war. And then of course, yeah, bebo Eddie Ria aftermath of the flood and all. And once and 76, send a gun at this show. Mohon Kaye was you. And Rakroma say he bought the back. I a truck driver. Be a only the say wash him. Is you no train a car the coin. Abanti ne wu. Ai. Aye simpi bi nya aduane ni. E hon sem te sei en krapun primantem utu krum. 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Waye tu ko trenim. E hon sem bebre anope en komone doso. 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En jake si en koma Dr. K. Edu of K. Edu Gaz and Ovins also to you. Mrs. Susanna Nkrumah, District Director of Health Services, Etc. Central. Not forgetting you, my beautiful sister. I cost your food diary, Patasi. All right, me by see your mental health on Crow Moon. Get it to us with the amount quickly. Now, if you need a catch, you know your body amount. The next shadow, so say we moon such a we are no be in it. Kakra, the mummy and spetis, you know, big go so kakra. They call a year, you know, Jumu Kakra. It's you no be in it. Go kakra. I think you never know what down. So said your baby, I know where your weather predictions. Next question and so say you better down so yes in sure time now who is in sure said you know I didn't find confirm can car driver for me make car befa and now FIFA driver for you know I ain't simpy. All right, Kaiser Vegatem. That's why you're saying your mental health on Kuru Moon 7 to us today. Malaria drew some cocra Vegatem. I'm telling me, Fantrin. When you're Vegatem, it's malaria, secret. Panacea farmers in the Diabay Jasso. 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Upedosupuna, Fres 0593 802 668. 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
1: South Africa
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0: but eh serious o African teams no yeah, African football na.
1: See, mentality too.
0: Why na? See, the orientation. I'm the man. As he acquire, yeah, once draw, as draw.
1: Champion, go come out. You know what I mean? See, as he. What's your two?
0: Hey,
1: I come here. See, it's 2 minutes. I've not yet.
0: It's there.
1: It's a two. What's your two? Ni a bobo na do. See, man, do what you see. 86.
0: No, I'm yet to fool.
1: What do you find? What's your backo? What it? What now? Wana 3 minutes. World Cup.
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2: Looking for Balogun. It might fall for Balogun. McKennie, the chipped in small inside and turned in from close range, but the flag is up on the far side. It's a lovely effort and the goal!
3: They need to wake up. Meunier, Lukaku!
4: In green, kicks the foot of the attack. For that reason, the final decision is penalty.
2: One kick of the ball to surely decide a remarkable game. And he scores! Sepega! Now this is a story! Corden for Kane! England relief! Bellingham in behind! To Bellingham!
1: Hmm, and easy.
0: Yeah, no, no.
1: Nanyamia Aduma and the games in the Spain and Austria, 7 p.m. Now Portugal and Croatia,
0: okay.
1: 11 p.m. Now Switzerland and Algeria. How much a three?
0: Hey,
1: now blasters here. Yako kwa landio.
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0: Oh, wonderful.
1: Ayalandio pa. Wonderful. 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Nami aduma about two ayiremye game no.
0: Yeah.
1: Yenu Colombian. Oye top official.
0: Hmm.
1: Ayo oye top.
0: Yes, reni yempe England.
1: Oye top. Edin ade Clement Tepin.
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1: 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Eh. Ah, ofi France.
0: 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Asante ofi no. Wo ho de anko ya bagana Tepe.
1: Nicolas Damos. Ana line 2 near Benjamin Pages.
0: Okay.
1: Ana fi fourth official no Alejandro Hernandez ofi Spain. Ana Jose Enrique. Air reserve assistant referee. Tu mo me top officials o.
0: Okay.
1: Obi odi bo na ti bi animo o mo se.
0: O mo ye fair.
1: O mo ka se ya he say.
0: Okay.
1: Ti asro mo.
0: Sabi ni ya. Di adri di.
1: Na sports minister honorable Kofi Di Adams.
0: Aha.
1: O se Carlos Queiroz no. Ti se na sema gana ni bi e kan se opening after World Cup ni yaman ntina.
0: Ntina. Ah, on sema kan wahada.
1: Ah,
0: e maka.
1: O so no anga so feel no. To the NT opening for Kofi Di Adams.
5: If you listen to the fans, you listen to Ghanaians on whose behalf we run affairs, they are very happy with the coup. They are calling, for the first time I'm hearing a lot of people who didn't have any hope in the team saying, maintain the coach. But it's a subject matter that we'll thoroughly discuss when we get back home after clinching this trophy that we are all yearning towards. As for the coach, I had every confidence in him that he will do something.
0: Yeah.
5: When I met him, when I engaged with him, and we had our conversation, and after that he addressed the media and said, yes, he's been coaching for over 40 years, and he's bringing all his 40 years
1: experience. Mm.
0: Or the 40 years experience, never.
1: Aye. And Ebusan said, fans, no. Do you send a mood of room World Cup? No, or so around 281 fans of the movie. Ma, I'm a bomb on Kaibi Biao World Cup.
0: There's a wonder so.
1: Wonder so 281.
5: I heard some say that members of parliament and other CEOs, chief executive, all including those who won raffle and then we brought them, the Ministry of Sports related agencies, the Ghana Football Association and their related persons that we have to support, 30 of them. Then of course then the supporters union, the organized supporters unions. We had all our 281 who were fully given a full package of air tickets, accommodation, and a stipend. Then another category of persons who sponsored themselves, they bought their own tickets, were also provided accommodation and given a stipend.
0: To money to my ticket.
1: I bought my money to my ticket. No accommodation, I didn't know. No support to my car.
0: Oh, okay.
1: Akwa me ko na me ko die
0: accounts ni ya
1: accounts ni ya pa ya pa
0: edi Kofi Adams accounts ni de mo ba mo nyi ni ye mamunum kube
1: na US kube o de
0: so omu dua bi omu dua bi
1: omunum
0: o say omunum
1: yes sir
0: because you US kube ni there for the creation mamun ko nku yes sir ma
1: akokwa
0: yeah
1: the Ghana Association of Banks as is anka be oti anka ti nation nsu yi me ba chon wono ma no bi frew ene na obo din champion akokwa u save o bank we o se pin no obu so se account no e wanted to make a kra ene to mo frew no ma o ma solve problem no e de ma o bo se o no kasana no convince o kasa with confident se o sra for pin code ma no o password and of your OTP me sra o ti na katiko no or your fraud.
0: We dear Makwala Bakwas Alala.
1: But you see Kenya the full account.
0: Olala.
1: Temesirawa San Kabo Munchano soon. 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
1: Ade amamuna bibia so tme fanta brutal fantastic na udo ni chimu atwuma bako a Rodriguez tournament no nyamere ma Sunday ya ene efriase wa chuma boku atwuma bako tampe bedwa tnyame aduma Sunday so 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here. Nyamama 5th July 2026. Here, back up in the next year. Jebe room. Now, be beyond so it may find. We are no El Rodriguez football tournament. And it's the champion Akokwa.
0: Yeah.
1: I had him see.
0: The Sokoban Fatilo.
1: Champion Akokwa.
0: Sokoban Fatilo.
1: My member Akokwa say, ah, we are champion Akokwa.
0: And yes, I'm getra. I'm where did you? Emuede. Guess, the boys, Philip. So can it, sir?
1: Interesting. Oh, now is our seminal, me more interesting as air day. And come on, me a day.
0: The sock of one fatty.
1: Some piano, qua.
0: Emuede,
1: I'm we a day.
0: I say, oh. I was here. Yeah, where is here? They are catching the doors on the air, then come up in idea, bro. Yeah, where is here?
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All right, welcome back in Shira 104.5. I wish you a Sokoban Fatilo. Eddie, I'm good. You mean some Naposo, Naposo, no Ebre. I'm trying to see the catch, you know, a door soupy time check. Just about 18 minutes past 7 on your number one account radio station. Adrian Pahini Kofi Mensa at Nase. 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
2: I can't watch it too.
1: Ah,
2: say, 89 minutes. 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
1: 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And would you media? 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
1: 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mean psychological strength sabre it's not easy and people may come out that time see but deep within na omo ebeni but just that ne wa said one once amwe jan ko di jini din to the biswa to the biswa 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tagana no wa she da gu yanimu as no ta no ade no ko ye den
0: ma foto shaman kan be that one sad na kai ho Ghana for Saturday no
1: obi enu bo
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1: enipa on say penalty da ame se Ghana nya last minute penalty ya enye mi hu a oda so o timi mu a me nya anko omo akokura penalty nti omo akokura wo Ghana Black Stars mu e ye Jordan Ayew
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1: but o hwe dodo a wo boy up to that time but they say no ni Jordan dia wa bo bebrebe nyina no won say ba ko brada ye betumi aka say
0: so so Jordan
1: at least gidio
0: so so etimi to
1: no e empire o
0: but ya I am Bible.
1: Okay.
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1: Eti Saturday.
0: 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Yes, no kwano.
2: Anu ya Ghana time.
0: Yes.
2: But ehone di eti. Eye 8.
0: Na yes, ehone mni eye Friday.
1: Ah, ene yeye beb one something. Ehone ye 8. 1:30.
0: Yes.
1: How much?
0: Yeah, yeah, no. Yes.
2: Idio mani mbebri.
1: Okay.
2: Fire power. Okay. Eti, awo bono 8. Na yes,
1: ehone. Empire no kradi eye di kan bo binra. So we say Ghana yard this. Mabam penny cry the asabon pie any idea. And to Ghana bomb pie and ra. And to the Akani Omanai. Young boy.
0: No more, mother, mamma.
1: Was it?
0: A more normal movie.
2: A more work up in the Radin Momo.
1: Ubian in a bonny, Ubian in Yami. Young boy.
0: Hey!
1: Ah!
0: What's it?
1: Ubian in a bonny, Ubian in
0: Yami. And to Ghana, the bonny, such as Colombia.
1: Eh, classmate.
0: Gani abon is at Colombia.
1: Me casa, I wanna go. No,
0: to be a good one of
1: there be minna, medium in casa.
2: It will be an incredible
1: beer. It will be between the Cassiana Magana. You wait in the get to an aqua. I mean, my grandma to me. Brian, great. Oh,
2: Bonnie, you saw no, but yo, so are we?
0: My year,
2: you go with us in looking at you now. You're free, mo. Now, you're free, broken at the Moody Amian crop. If you ask your fanenina. 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
2: Wuti ma ni jobe twam hyew. 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Yet you are crying every young crying if you come next and yet a lupra. Yes, ah, where did you get
1: near quick? With your time, you will please.
2: Nasania Mano, Yabano, unidentified flying object. UFO.
1: Brofu.
2: Yes.
1: Interesting.
2: Nurse, a dear, and no, you ma. We shut down for a new one. Could you put a dear way say a day? A dear no neque, a dear neque.
1: Bananamo.
2: Bananamo. The friend UFO. Identify flying object.
1: Yeah, do I because a baby one and then is out.
2: Sadia cry a canoe.
1: Obi or 2 year went to me a missing one and was a.
2: Now, Sadia, and him deform me if you move or if you ask me to ask you, Sir Debbie. A maybe, be 1947. Uko Pimo Russell, I know what's a ramtina. A Ben a new Mayqua. omo so mo te hwaa na ade na enam wiem na efe no unidentified object no ebi kwa teto ba bi e papa ye eto mo transi din no me se ah we e ye den ya ebi kwampo se e ye adupre ebi mo so kwampo se ye abrofo ye mpempina no omo furu kwa wiem kwa ho wiem yi
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1: ah sadie we
2: mo
1: hey eso so ba o.
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2: 1947 when the quarter toy, etia no na empanifo enimdefo mo ye mebe mo wiase kire se da bi. 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
1: Okay.
2: And the before we try say, aye, we make cool with me say, astronaut phobia.
1: Nah, we don't feel any bad vibe.
2: Say we aye denya, we aye denya. Ah, I got a toy. I charm na don't
1: come. Now we need to be timid at name die.
2: And no niya sebza bro for die. Enti baba we had die. Enti enaye July 2nd. We cry na United Nations for the buy. We researchers for. Eno mwa e de atuwa. Yes, and to no more moon mother could be an air day. If you would say a unidentified,
1: but I say as astronauts for the moon,
2: and a bit more air
1: or Motanamu Korean.
2: Yes, San and a bit more train. San the Bimuch,
1: okay, so was in 1947.
2: 1947 now, and you as a foyer be Yako for Bay. What moon will you move for it, Nazim? Said Debbie. Never Ruby say, William. Nasad and I a baron and seven, I asraf will be Beru. Nasad native from form. Sa no mususuye.
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1: right
0: Every single form I'm in fact daily guide the Bokra Tano and come and from my own. Na assembly riba.
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0: Kwa jo asima ubisa miidiye. Me want to do it too.
2: Kofi, how many together I'm saying you are
0: coming? I don't want to be a bar.
1: Yeah, I'm
2: going. What did you
0: say? I'm.
2: I'm going to do that.
0: I'm. I'm asking you.
1: Yeah, I'm going.
0: Now, who did you hear? Now, say your dear boy.
2: Kofi, say I'm confused.
0: Yeah, don't want to try and say I'm your show. I was so happy about your baby. Baby, was meeting me. I just him. What if I cry? We stand. Say, oh dear, do man, I'm going. Yeah. Yeah, who say I'm saying we're going to do a boy? Yeah, dear.
2: Yeah, I'm going.
0: Joseph Kwajo, according to Okohaye Dino. Anna, what me a real mark would be a Yakosibu in Nukrum? US, oh. Now, Kwajo, Kwanum, Bravo Boy,
2: Kobo Brabe.
0: On the dia, sir, and Kokoran member of one, one more, a one mono, you cried a member of one. And there's what Soria, what defender for woman. Not just a romance, romance,
2: ah, and romance,
0: oh, romance, woman. The father for my Joe Musica. That's the car. Why did you add the Jano Bob one? America dollar 4.4 million. Or pip him and 9 year, 3.9. Oh, you know, better gun. I'll be enjoying.
2: Oh, this car.
0: Anna, you are a bino. A baby man on your secati. Mitisa gun of one will be ya, dear. Never done a besa. Now some bet me a tam now come with Chino Cochina. So now
2: you're to be
0: a mother tamu. Hey, Tabani Reverend Mabba Gana, ha. May 27th. 2025 number swan in the koye.
2: I'm gonna go.
0: I didn't call. Ni I didn't call that come away, Bissa Bissa, and not to turn on one what you have to say, I'm Pat Mayo.
2: My
0: Raji.
2: She's here, can you be an hour?
0: Right. My auntie Mitchia, mamma. And no one's him, and so a hanamo. Now, was it dear friend of Pani, Dada Joe, Remus, a dear man for the Nimuno. Now, and which was him, I said, your phone so. 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
1: 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Obe send this card now be to your bill. And as we be send this card the amount one. Now we have G-Money so. And on MOST on top of everything in terms of transactions. Uji ne mubrani. 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I mean, sure, I would have known your Kesipa was Antiman Pon around GCB Bank, you know, and Chen Honomwa, and Old Ton, a dear ho, in tea, Udujaho, happy birthday. I mean, sure, no, your Kesipa, Mount Quatintia, and what day it will maybe be Uncle Yim for Mount. Right, Ebusia, Maba, Nafi, Yede, Atwasu Sansa, and Komofi, and Komono, a dos.
2: You are superb.
1: Medas.
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1: 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Ebusunya join your Facebook, join your YouTube now for you. Let's discuss issues concerning the development of this country. Ehu hia. 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And politician bia adwede no no. Politician bia anywa all be pre to me because of yen ye interest. 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Ya won yan say we say problem wo. How do we solve it? And then South Africa, look at how ye this year wo. 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That is our issue. 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A year one of the lakes, a real singing, a dim and a education, no cry universities, no dear research, and ye did come. Maybe come once in this week here. 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same excuse because akura de nyet forest ya wontimi nko And so if there are supervision, I be who say, Ebi and DC ni can be. Ebi and no yan share womb because I don't understand this one. And the saddest part is that appointees are more represented John Dramani Mahama Nyinano. Ewa this galamse area say ye wuno. I am very incompetent. Very, very incompetent because Uye DC in charge of DISEC, district security, announce municipal in our security in Asha Wonsa. Now catch them say you are not aware. A bra excavator became Akugura Hono, a Dijuma, and you tell me you are not aware. That means you are not serious. You are not fit for purpose in that office. Galam say around Agenda 111. But face be buried the saddest part of this one. Na me say John Dramani Mahama, His Excellency, what's the way your legacy term? Say one three year, the way your appointees are behaving, omo ewo galamse prone areas no, omo yeno. Me say galamse will be part of your legacy. Will be part and a major part of your legacy. And san we friso, 2028. Because the way the thing is getting worse. And right, now Erasmus Asare Donko Senior will show me videos me. And I was sad. Areas I have been watching on one. And you have been watching. But I could be the HSA. I drew a film. I said, you would have fear any more. I said, I said, ni penny krumo. And looking at the areas, I hear Galam say, no, Ashanti region, Lake, around Lake Bosomtre, and Agenda 111 was so kwano. I asked myself, say, Inti the Galamse activities in the Kwe pa in the Ashanti region. Yes, Meanwhile, yet wo, yesi atri one 9 months ye ombe fembakon task force ye.

0: They are incompetent. And I will use gross incompetent. Because if you are in charge of security, our district, now catch them and said the galamsey is going on, you are not aware. It means you are incompetent. What are you doing with the commanders? And they are forestry commission, district forestry officers. They are supposed to monitor even if it's in the bush. So what are you telling us? Very, very incompetent. They must be fired. We reshuffle no at John Dramani Mama. Me see bebre wa one more appointment. They are incompetent and you are aware. Reshuffle na check. They are wasting time. They are wasting time. And let's say this is me catch them say somebody in Jubilee House or man peni aswe and catch them say man in take action na yomo adia. I know they met yesterday. And I said, this is not can who be no more galam say, Matthias, yeah. But this one cannot be accepted. We cried a new grand baby, where a dynasty is won, and quite chili baby. And you come and tell me, say, oh, yeah, aware. I said, this is. Ye to try in me and you know, yes, saints, woo, Tioma, Mammy Mount Tiomakakra, Tiomakakra.
1: My name is happening, is disheartening. It is right.
2: I say,
1: they tell us they have the mandate to mine.
2: I'm on your phone, fa. Man, tell me how said you open or more. Galam say try and watch your yen. See that hanging. I say almost I'm boy a president. And nothing you talk about my president because president say you boss say. Oba, I'm more yachi. I'm more crazy. You Omo. I'm more by Omo guarantee. See, I'm the Galam say need the yeah yeah. Obi, I know Obi. Timi akang huwa sem. Tuwe yati me muni. That's Oko huwa. Neja wa kwa nwatu.
1: The residents had hoped that the facility would soon open, but are now worried over.
3: We don't have any major health facility in Adansia Sokwa. Through the government, we have this Agenda 111 hospital, but Galamsey has taken over the lands. The Galamsey is happening.
0: Enyamina make on. So we dey enter. Ohun. Where your crewmani? Oba no. Who dey bra? Facebook bear here. This is the video. Agenda 111 die. No, yaya the kama. Yaya bossu kama. Ah, incomplete yet dey bateye. Omo akose ho di Galamsey aben. Oti oba no. Aben police station. Aben assembly. 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Omuni kamafobia and the politicians. Mwa muyam penifu aye shese close to assembly, close to police station. Na ye galamsey because yetia ena DC ya Mansia Central papai ekwaje jejeje ayi tax ewo some fine so any excavators yeti kromu awo. Emma yen central for ko yes buze ni by tax for galamsey. Eko yas yes yo na by another energy. And I ain't on the and I ain't in the dada. And the air, and say, oh, ya money warning. And so correct, galamsey ni gusu. Now, no, some grow for free. Ye be a phone line, so tea, and that's gusu. Because ye punish you bea. Be beans, where I cost you a dancia soqua, a bosom treaty, DC bejana, ye mini, or cast DC crowd cast a wound ya. See ye two in term because security crew what area on workers are crowd when you're up to date with it when you're abreast with the security issues. It is a and if a boy for being a best area on woman be cook room for now come to one year because security nankasa won't know where head of security no unimushi.

0: ye taxes and fine. 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Ebra so see sorry. This is the time to arise. It's not only the youth in Ghana that needs to arise. Ye hia ye nananom, ye mpanimfo, let's arise. Yesremo, ye sorry when we arise. These politicians cannot take us for granted. Because my dream said they will not stop. They wouldn't stop. But amfa nana no mwadaroma mu na to me no mu obi. 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major hospital in the area mun said any major hospital bia and that is going to save the lives of people no ye didi akose ho Dr. Frank Amoako hine Regional Minister, enwa mi hu information ade ba abonti. E Frank is fato suma me. Ose galamse atadanso asukwa following a report this morning. And wo kan ya anti illegal mining task force no omobawuram immediately. Ose was immediately dispatched to the site. Upon the suspects realizing that matter had come to the attention of authorities, they fled the scene. Ose omadwane. Dr. Frank Amoakehene say omote ya no ma security for anti illegal mining task force for koye omukodu na nkofo ne dwane a omaja machine Frank is for machines ni mai adanse asukwa machines no for mai 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information if report na buy ye yino 2016 omu register ye no the information is with DVLA ye be hu nipa kra ne dia ye trace na nipa bi kra ton ma obi a ye be hu we will get the right owner of this 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Ye nibe biako, and may ye char dia de inya yeni. It is serious. A kuna yenirimu. I appreciate, sir. A buy, you know, one task force, no, a two and a montem, Dr. Frank Amoakehene, a yet, so one more two and a montem. But we need resource. You hear resource. Let's get these people arrested. Yet, two or more. Yen line or more up. Let's name and shame. We more. But excavators, yes, you, our boys, no mujani, and you're on a toy. Oh, one more, yeah, Juma, we won't even toss our excavator. There are people behind this idea, Ekosu. It's becoming too much. It's becoming too much. The regional minister, Kenya won galamse issues no. Because one of the things a bit me go anymore se pa as a regional minister, e wo kromwa, e sa galamse na omu didi wasye no. And the DCs na e bi aye omu so omu wa shim indirectly, omu person be kano kreno. Se sa u catch them and penny kramma se DCs no, ye two omu twa diaswa. Let's move them out. adding. 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
1: mobile muni akasa
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0: Very sad. 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His Excellency John Dramani Mahama. 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
2: Mini bibi yaka. 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
0: Oso omu nyane?
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0: Omuntu.
2: Omuntu omu ande yana.
0: And your mother, dear,
2: says some of boys, when you hear and send them in the hope
0: to come. Cast a mooding a cray
2: and ram
0: a mummy,
2: and ram a quack cra. Now, may banana,
0: oh, quack cra,
2: me cobby,
0: Loki,
2: the fair room cacra, and I may hear me her phone. There, my answer, no, why not care for not what the deep and for them? Because near my near and subbing answers in me. Miliki de nanu ne me won.
0: Mhm.
2: Nza akokwa hwe. 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
0: Oman fa ni pelele.
2: Ena enye wiwi wu. 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
0: Yeah.
2: Enye bi wu. A protected resource. In your nature, war Asiano.
0: Yeah.
2: It is deliberate. Say, be keep it lake in
0: the Asian Day Jano.
2: Say, Nyan in the horse are in Kafini and the Indian and the Bukum. By when you answer phobia, almost dev to the Fidia, and I'll go on him, Unimiana one.
0: A dear dear.
2: Minim Swinimua, senior. Kesman University, Kuntinas, who descend their colleague, says security barrier.
3: Yeah.
2: Abono Commander, no, Matoban couldn't tell up your Canada, tell him Sabono police station or. ofa boso me fra ho saida
0: mhm
2: security wo kwa nso so the first question is that eh den afidie ni koduru ho
0: that's a big question
2: some say five excavators
0: mhm
2: oh we no so to bonsa
3: na you na dance so kwa de say police station ben ho
0: assembly no kra ben
2: na na na na kan tire mo o kwa manso adubia adubia district police command na chiri ye galam say
3: the police phone nyina kra big
0: e na o beda commander no wo be kwa kwa
2: che enyina
0: because dc no no ye boss na wo no ti area ho
3: no kra ye
2: wo already ask and kwa chiri
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2: because even the constitution sometimes the constitution says obi be so o ya die bi e be tukɔ ne omo ye
0: yes
2: it's environmental genocide
0: yeah.
2: The laws of the country gives them the right to also protect yes. their land
3: so yes. yeah, well, citizen arrest
0: citizen yes. arrest and ukraine me beke
2: you
0: have to
2: you have
0: to arrest them
2: because akokwa he yesu obi ye galam say wa dance asokwa
0: mhm
2: udi tie wo ye kɔ o madwane
0: ai
2: ye man so o madwane ye kɔ ye ko hu ne ma wo ho obronika no exhibit
0: yeah
2: Excavator. Excavator no. Kebia e wo ven an achase stamba. Meboa. You know the history of the car. We kura de nyame adom, yakoto pick up, eye
0: registered
2: pick up
0: with DVLA.
2: Do ko DVLA. Nipa o register car ne kura no no. 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
0: Obi kura e firi no wa tra.
2: Information ni yire fa mu.
0: E wa ban ho.
2: E ni ju se tutu ho.
0: Yeah.
2: Me register car e wa ban ho. Tu wa se cha license.
0: Yeah.
2: Now we catch him saying nipa na dwana sabe nkwasi asam na akachire me.
0: Yeah. I agree.
2: E nkwasi asam pa na akachire me no sabe. Boga me sesey. 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I say an atram kaso on. 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
0: yeah
2: to do what they are doing there
0: Frank is my video
2: akwa mi minu ntimi nya sa kokodro ne nye peprano mo so o call legbosom twe no
0: yeah
2: peprano onye disi
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0: what
2: na kotutu wo sei ni a pretend is normal anya normal
0: asase no so
2: na akwa kokra de don is that oh na benya kokuduro sa lake okule ka kwa no e na so otumi dia sa na ti
0: yeah
2: and therefore the regional leadership
0: yeah
2: the original security coordinator.
0: Yeah.
2: If they want to resolve this, they need to bring those people to book.
0: Yeah.
3: Eugene, and so you find crime for you.
0: Yeah, Kwabena.
3: President Far offense.
0: Estrona
3: on an MBM. Someone said stand up with not Otimbi.
0: Stand up by as him now again.
3: What's that stand up with me?
2: Only see from Kura.
0: Stand up.
3: Committee now, President.
0: Where's the house in Kranos?
3: Committee now, Minister President Power. o kan se omo nyesa eye enhyee no to stop flooding. Wa fa sa team no e sa de omo team e sa de hwe. What does the president ask them? Then what can't say if do what be saw modern and then what can't say omo? Me say galam say I'm saying that the president knows what is going on. I'm telling
0: you. Oh, that's
3: what and he knows it, and in fact, he's benefiting from it.
2: He knows. Read the Local Governments Act.
0: Yeah.
2: When you read the Constitution, I think 243 or so, 246.
0: Yeah.
2: The DC is the representative of the president.
0: Yeah.
3: Yes.
0: What's your name?
2: When you see a name.
0: Yeah.
2: So Kukunia. Sakura and Esemu. Boyos.
0: Ovrenze.
2: Sakura. Nasa Boyos take instruction. I can't so kubu so kuku se kuanza. You take the instruction from Boyos.
0: So now the only immediate.
2: Okay. Oye DC, you are responsible for the day-to-day administration of the district.
0: Yeah.
2: Oye DC, oye head of DISEC.
0: Sure.
2: President Mahama is the commander-in-chief of Ghana's armed forces.
0: Mm-hmm.
2: So now I must report on the foremost person who sees the report is the president. Two, the vice president. And he had the chairman of the police council.
0: Mm-hmm.
2: The president is the chairman of the National Security Council. Gala, gala, I'm saying no more question. Then the chairman National Security. Sakwa, na unu ni amada se de anya mwan. Akwa kare anya ne college no mkotu gala. I'm saying wefi.
0: Yeah, we react college.
2: Oh, just Google.
3: Yeah.
2: Me see if there from here anya mwendo, sin anya emotions, anya feelings. Oh. Akwa kare teacher training college school ni gala. I'm saying. And to mkotu aspect one one. And that is why I always say, say because they are emboldened. What do you say?
0: We
2: are.
0: Si
2: anstop. Ah, peprako, BNC, kwekwa sante beko. Na ya forward di so. Ye be huwa no mati cooperative obri anim. 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
0: And you see,
2: there's a reason why ya utu boho fia. 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
0: eba.
2: Sa hospital we. 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
0: ebe. I don't know me kan in my submission I said it. En si ombe tu ni honyina.
2: So ho. And to the fact is obi ye galam se bom su no. En chese se unu su okeje tia e kroje. En su ni nyan anfom. Ti e febi water table.
0: Ya dwene ni nye papa.
2: Oh.
0: Mami ma ofori mremuka. Ofori.
4: Mami mo yiji de no. 243 no. Article 243 no. District Chief Executive. 2431. There shall be a district chief executive for every district who shall be appointed by the president with the prior approval of not less than 2/3 majority of members of the assembly present and voting at the meeting. Two, the district chief executive shall A. preside a meeting of the executive committee of the assembly, be responsible for the day-to-day performance of the executive and administrative functions of the assembly. And three, be the chief representative of the central government in the district.
2: No, yeah. Was it, last one was in about one
0: central minute. Government.
2: So, what should I say? Nadmu.
0: Abaye.
2: Police.
0: Esha wasi.
2: Asha wofu. Nurse wofu.
3: Abadam wofu.
2: Teacher wofu. Abadam wofu.
3: Enyansa
2: wofu. 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
0: Wosere.
2: Gana asha wofu. 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
0: Se no de illegal.
2: Men kansa ni pasa sa po ni pani pani asa pesa msa bo mumbai asa ni uwa sa meda
3: yes
2: ye ye mu ana kufuri mbwa oto mu ni na se DC ya se eti u DC na chato kwa ai ya dansa to kwano
0: au
2: mahama ne u eti se DC ni mwajuma mahama ne mwajuma o district that is the conclusion
3: that's it
0: right
3: ay a president ne mwajuma biko ufiu ni Abraham MPP Tisono, we
0: complain on Galamse.
3: And John Dramani Mahama, Ekasa wa Galamse, when they came into power, Ekasa only declared a state of emergency, or say no, on yet. Now, President Ekasa Mbi, or say Galamse, no, a source of livelihood for some people, if you have forgotten. And the Akos is a president onimo, or no one washer that onim Yakos was say yentu, and Koso, it doesn't mind. Yes, I'm telling you.
0: Mahama see.
3: Per his statement, yes. I am saying it today. President Mahama Ubuntu Galam say no. Per the statement he made, said a source of livelihood for some people. President Mahama, I endorse Galam say.
0: Mahama.
3: Yes.
0: Okay.
3: I am telling you today.
0: Any SE Nibre. Arise Ghana youth for your country.
4: Well, just a quick one.
0: Just a quick one.
4: On the citizens' arrest. Mm-hmm. I'm just reading about this act. Ghanaian law recognizes what is commonly called the citizen's arrest. The law uses the term arrest by a private person.
0: Mm-hmm.
4: The power is provided under the Criminal and Other Offences, the Procedure Act 1960, at 30,
0: mm-hmm.
4: in a particular section 12 and 14.
0: Mm-hmm.
4: When can a private citizen make an arrest? Under sections 12 of Act 30, a private person may arrest without a warrant someone who in the person present commits. So whereby said now we can say because I didn't hear a person for also acting penny for some much. The law is saying that when there's an offense involving a force or violence, an offense that causes bodily harm to another person, in other words, the environmental degradation and the destruction that's causing harm to them, of course, on their own, they can go without the permission of anybody as a way to stop them because your environment.
0: They said they are domorofo here.
4: Absolutely.
0: Right.
4: Because someone in Yasaku Kudona and Yasadena, a better cause to say, hey, and they do baby Ben and Yamun CSA, a friend is saying, Leka. Resource I enemy so agi din we are seeing in an have I would wanna yeah deep machine acquisition you got I'm see.
0: Seriously.
4: Mamma dear the midi trap one said they be a mekadu two for kind say. Mamma my na die on the dem hire tea. Ye omo we gala m say no. Ye ni mum nana sama o kan ye no sey wo muti mo ay symposium ni conference ya betena ha ya o ni party ha omo me gala m say no ye ni mum. Senior, yeah, I address here, perceive two as here. Akwakwa, tell you two for we know them, we know. But as a union, I pretend, say, you know, she and Akwafa, I'm a near their brain.
0: All right, Meda CP, Ofori, no, and I was saying, Kaelia, Ote Kwabananka, and of course, Eugene Ose to the fact checker, Ote Omonka. But a very quick one before, see, because South Africa could in Komokakra, na Ghana ni Abrantie. 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Share. Head, you see a headmistress who say headmaster who say behind Ruma Hill. Mr. Headmaster who say headmistress. Edna, DC, onukro design. Why na reho? Okay. What do you ubehu KMA Zuba? Zuba, sad ye we ye kosu na nye papa. Share. School dying. Hey, Frankie's famaye say, you know, construction na ekosun. Famaye. School we, yes, our construction we. Classroom, one baby at distance no. Oh, yes, we will see stores. Oh, see stores. Edi attached compound school na yi. Edi, yeah, yes, as of markets, you know, they corner that stretch. And one acquiring soon, eh, wohono. And the space been pan away anymore. And then we have school dining and waiting in one. On say, Oma Kotro stop work. But you see, Akwane be ye Juma and Najo. And as I said, ye nim de wako ye. E waiting in ho. So Okwadun so yo, so Okwaya den waiting in ho. Oba and when yam one day, e viakura wo ye Juma. Yes, we move the stores so ho. Yes, Ramunko, that is the information a yenya. Ye cry the name, say Gata no more yede, or Mutu. By at least one more stores, ewo echire ho. Munko stop is adie no. Because a school and kwada ehia so musu adie. Enye dwem. 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Eh so is a store. Very very very bad. That is what we are hearing. See, Zuba Wadarma. And tentem so. Mo atro stop work dia but they haven't stopped. Ye di die echire. 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
0: This year, Kesie, you tia wo ma, you tia wo light bill, tia wo water bill. 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
0: 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This is the situation on the streets of South Africa. 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Frankie, screen for me, why? The way South Africa about Facebook, this is the situation. Be grandma, and now we know a woman, a crown, and answer them, but I couldn't know him. Hey, almost a moody for you.
7: Oh,
0: money for that. Then we were the Waba and answer them.
7: Yes, sir. 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
7: na be manyo no
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0: okay okay wow but South Africa o ko duro ho ya ben o fri Ghana ko ho ya ben
7: me ko 204
0: yeah,
7: which is 22 years now.
0: 22 years yeah. And o fri Ghana ko trans South Africa wow but mami mi saw then na ya motivation then na ma wo e kan wo se man bi ko US bi ko Germany bi ko other areas wo be ko South Africa
7: If you are so be our baby, our fans who took our economy ready, and the budget. Tell my name is a global economy, managing home, is Africa, no managing home, Angasa.
0: Wow.
7: Into those days, no, na my name might be an end, which is Safa Bresse, my name is all kind of
0: Safa Bresse, okay.
7: GTB, no,
0: yeah,
7: or yes,
0: okay.
7: Sports beat me. Yeah. My name is teacher, into one day, more one of them, so. Wa just African visa ma mina my Ghana ne South Africa boyfriend match Mandela Cup.
0: I know a commentator. Yeah.
7: Me and Kobe. I'm so okay. No problem. Nti no amo na mdi mu am de ko ya my team ya ma bi maja. Ya de sha bra boss ya de eho. 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No anti ne ko.
0: Wow. But me miss our first day in South Africa. Any ustay no. How was it like? Na at the same, we could do South Africa because I might be all we could do so and we are flexible. Obi so could do I NCMP. We could do at the same in 2004.
7: Yeah, me call you know. Me now na phobia no so kumase. Then there was Johannesburg. It did in come am the bear 2 days so. Then me share na say honor Joburg as it running hard. Until me imagine say no me call there but fortunately na me my father side na no offer say back or. Until me jini number na me friend also. Or Deben, it is my body. I mean, free Johannesburg, na memra Deben. It's me call and on so Jimmy Fesso, na or a doctor, or to Jimmy Fesso, meaning on it's not if you back me. To Honor Bussam said, Juma Ben and meet my now just Africa on so Juma or Hona 90% near Salomo Juma.
0: Headdressing. Oh, okay, headdressing.
7: Yeah.
0: And they be a barbering. Yeah. Okay. And only a Juma, major work at all.
7: 90% the idea Ghana for most near or 1 year's age, man.
0: To me, compared to Mammy, compared to South Africa. And say 3 years, 3 years,
7: no, no, no, no. It means me, consume me, Nim says, Sage Man, I make a quick minimum she, Ness. Yeah, they may across here Ghana Association Chairman our Deban Mr. Henry Dan Sunaja or Chairman Sir Juman so Tiaja Koeno Yenena Kosna say also yes so Juma we are now most Ghanaians no so bow moy and tea my body main tenas in Naja means means yeah. Tinu one ye did muanga crank a crank a crank a crank a ja me boy me a miss me the could be me I'm shop where the abadu be yedri. The Juma or Juan, the fans 90% Ghanaians or more, the ceremony man will be here.
0: Into who shop war? See, I will be a shop. Mercy,
7: my name but Baku may turn back.
0: Okay,
7: yeah, and I'm different about because I'm a wife, but maybe Banese would me a free maintenance so free, you know.
0: Sir, who the South Africa air to throw Ghana? In fact, who the Okoba? Out me ba na wa be di time kakra na wo sa kone ade no wo hwe situation e wo Ghana any South Africa e na be motivate u bi se u be free Ghana I mean na onu ani kru no agya ho akọ South Africa difference ni ye den
7: wo se one thing na make a question u bi se say Ghana di obi anim say haye kru haye free
0: okay
7: but so ka se ye de e bi ye ye mfato ho bi a Ghana in South Africa make us 100% say South Africa is far better than Ghana.
0: Ade, wo mo ye de.
7: Yeah, make us say far better. Unse, ye wo normal bebrebe bi wo ha. Wo ha unya. Ye wo normal bebrebe bi wo South Africa na obenya bi nam se bi e ntutu ye tutu ha no. Entimi emwa ye citizen na ye de. Ye wo because make me aka say some ministers bi a sebi sebi wo mo fans say yare kura bo mo kura most of them South African on budget ya yare sa
0: yeah politicians
7: politicians who say yeah custom but
0: there's a pomodin kura no e wo soro
7: e wo soro e wo ana ho no so say wo yare na ko hospital e untu eska
0: oh for free e no e ye for resident permanent resident citizens ana
7: permit kra na wo ni hwe paper bia kra na wo kokra na hwe government
0: on be hwe free
7: me me ni madam fu bia na wo ya
0: wo
7: ni paper kra hwe for free na ya onya stroke wa o friend am so ni abra because na hospital na ko enura auto any every month be as case o tu na too much man me can't no mra ba ba o be di be 3 months no otimi na nte wa ye okay want your penny kura
0: o mo ready free na no no o be ye insurance say dey here ye dey here na
7: insurance be any o ba dey we here na say eh na wote e say we nya proof of address che say be me akoko am ti studio ha o be nya salary na o di nya salary na do ko government hospital no as ye show
0: ah and say yes, me me call insurance na ma renew me premium ni ade say me insurance e wukra yeah. Hospital ne so on rem no e go no dey wu hia sa no
7: o mo mo use medical aid o
0: okay
7: and there be a teachers for no o mo be so mo use medical be am o ya me person me call government hospital me
0: person be call private there
7: we bet me use no but ordinary people any nine na mo dey nyari obi a wo kwase wo kwa kutu eske bi e hia so be kwa kwaje card wo je card asa wo kwa wo a wo for free yeah. Meme yire ko
0: wo free
7: for free
0: yeah. Yeah, operation kra
7: yeah, operation yeah, operation for free the here say we be san we san we asan we be ma kwa aduane ya obedie bibia no government no provide bibia for free
0: aduane nyina aka
7: aduane yema aduane
0: ah
7: yema aduane obi also of South Africa be kan me say obi obi kwa kwa wo na bia we say we are Jews kan say bia how kwa wo as say we tue scan say we wo free e bi ni wosa
0: only insurance
7: insurance e bi ni hosta obi also e say we radio coach dey wo facebook for obi obet my friend
0: abi say am wo experience in South Africa no mon comment
7: na yeah dear wo kwa ko tu esga bia o bia wo wie time no so say ko na e be you now wo kofa wo yire no afa wo ma straight na do mo kofie uno obi ani asem so ah
0: na say what system na
7: oh system na good akran so a citizen so every month be a government in maniska
0: ah sa
7: for sure
0: I was South Africa
7: for sure
0: na sen kan me die say no be me en say ntika me di obi a tri so de
7: ya oje train train kula train time straight
0: e ti na mo kwa no makwa wi
7: o say award e ni nyina ka mo
0: no ko wi bi bi e ti o mo say
7: me ba ba ko
0: pe o
7: ya
0: e ti aban tu ama o
7: oti
0: ya wunya say
7: but who say most no ganiers ni bebebe na ya na o mo ni time o mo ri be kwa kwa kwa sun life for
0: sa sa grant no okay
7: sometimes bua o train the mame kwa madwuma and who who no but citizen o mo ni abren the every month piano say cast on the first ya empa ho kwa second kura first na kunkuru
0: ni etua
7: ni etua covid buy any na say etua
0: wow
7: who is it now wow covid buy
0: it yeah dey boy e hon sam na ni na covid buy ya ma yesuo ya ma we no there's om kra dey e free dada dada
7: you been up to now cross no am da soje ya ma for we you to account mu street
0: wow
7: you to account mu street so on kra ta nko dia you to account mu street in South Africa dey mean to mean kasa e wo mu say normal na omo ye no na enye dia but oman na nkasa
0: omashi
7: ye mrofo no dis no omashi ye oman ye to be honest omashi ye yo ministers be awomba ho awomba ba be hwe ya ombe so mo yare ya omo timi enjoy kama so I had the mabam. It is said the movie.
0: So here transportation. Any airline is you buy any adenos. What they saying? Over salary. Udina a check junction. See na ye three film. Bikura a 5 CD. Ni a jo 10 CD. Unya car no kura. Over salary. So ane what they say? Me ni a diaso no no ne juma no.
7: Na pakula na mi kumpini.
0: Ah, maybe sano.
7: Me unse na ubi fuka na atinsa fair ni 7 CDs. Na wakachire ni panso abaji ni 10 CDs. NOM wa South Africa. Se biya uwo deba na uko Johannesburg ya. Se bad fair no e depending times no e bi an opade ye obetimi anya ne bi abe say me make example to Ghana cities no e bi abe 200 rand from Durban to Johannesburg say two air fixed price
0: oh okay
7: se bi awiam kakra ne bi a won so mu nya ni pa bi etimi te e ba from kakra anwumran so etimi cost so on but e ya dia se bi o free fija say e ba kuma say ye say 13 cities
0: eh
7: ye flat 13 cities
0: okay
7: nya dia anwumran ba ka say me jo 20 cities na wi amaje 30 series na e bi abo times here they were hang lot of fun as e enye still be balance sa na me say drivers for na dey side na show mo mo yes o mo yes but South Africa hold here say taxi from me at Deba be o mo strike you o dey call point street here say a cities
0: cars ni na ya ban dia na say am kran kran
7: obi a wetin to but we say hono e taxis na run more town na say taxi as e hano dia e call akran mo friends sprint
0: vox ni na
7: no nya vox ni
0: VIP
7: quantum ni
0: be okay
7: and na running city na kasi okay. Ntu pen na se bi a person for boat nso a otime request boat na we use no but how the transportation there nya dia transport ho den da ko pra
0: oh okay
7: transport ho nya de
0: wow
7: transport
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7: me ye permanent resident
0: resident
7: citizen na fe na akakre maduro
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7: en krada se un dia okay se ye ke krum ka se ntinya dia
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0: okay
7: into the near life e mo 2 years into after 2 years be a renew 2 years be a renew to through 5 year na then no akwa apply for your friends a permanent by saying grata sem no kura no sometimes e why e do enye easy say obenya grata say
0: wow
7: because be all out in the permit ko tuma bit map taking be a be 1 year bit map taking 2 years kwani nya renew but who receipt na slip no ko ade when I'm now the police near on your hin once where they were down to on grata there emu odin but e dey na obet me nso anya bi
0: wow but abisia me no real cool been buadi ndc chairman Durban South Africa and yene ne twetwin komo na ohwe comparison away here with Ghana your system ne ho no dey raise which means a difference 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
7: Agukwa, adi ewe nye first time we see South Africa.
0: Yeah.
7: Yes. But this time around, sorry, and this one in Kwadi, Unia, Abroso. Ye kasa ohwo no hwan. Ohwo ye obia. Adi ewe won zo makwa attack China ni bi.
0: Mhm.
7: Mhm bi. O si attack e bi a your friends say you obi ofi US aba. Mhm bi. Ye blacks na no m this adi e di. But what na se na adwene ho say di ntina. Omo ye blacks unu ya black of Africa.
0: Mhm.
7: So because one thing I mean me hu omo ho no most no bebrebe ni mpebre.
0: Mhm.
7: Ana juma bi a wo de be ma ono citizen no so onye no. Onye but oho no obe because oho nje onim de enti a why dey.
0: Oba
7: kromo. Se bi a ono ni pay kra yes 3000 rands. Na se wo no jina so betima manage no ho. Na obetimi anya bia to end of the month obetimi anya bia to ono obe but ono South Africa ni no. Onye, because no pay juma or go pay appointment letter. We didn't say be a end of the year, many we have free, But yeah, now who wants to be a bar, yeah, you need time for a thing you coach a kiwi, but the club be an ebinyano, yeji. It's almost one thing I may make and say most of them among pebri.
0: Pejumasa,
7: among Yan and send them call a bit my finishing in the year. But all who wants to win ya, only
0: so see be
7: a semi be buffy, and you probably be over watch because I want to. In fact, 85% of women is able to make a home of a school. And I make a money, my baby, this baby, or baby. And I may be called my baby, I'm off a bit. One year on, and then you bet you can't be crowned at your can no side of the because it's kind of a bolo, scasa, my even repairing between no. Nasty no anxiety, Edica. But so no, all who be a gun and in Nigeria, and he be your owner. 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
0: Cha.
7: Oh, chairman. 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I only problem beer, but two Germans, African in Sabia, brand bed na bi used to be a bear for 5 months 6 months kra own to me because onim the way obesi managing because o kosare no na say bi na onya 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
0: ye grand year per month wa
7: eh well and you untimi o chama month no na bo wani ana bo sumina so uva uva
0: ya kabo mo ko tia so nya izi o
7: no but that is no no ya uka bo mo tia no ye
0: be no adan do do se na ya ban dia ne dia ya nkran kran dia
7: oh unse government no ono wo rural areas no IGP houses be o ha only we see dia ma o mo a o mo titim
0: free ayen grassi en grassi no ku timi ko tena o free
7: oh beti ma ko tena o free but ya no kra be ba so sa en grassi na be ba so because ano pe information be am nya ye no je se o mo ha o ma juno o mo some rural areas be government dey see dia ma o mo am for team for free but town no be a ba be wo see ba be o show ye and dia ko se india for no no no
0: building
7: o ko dia every month be I know what you can add at an account to sana hold down ACT. But now say oh yes citizen in yes is IDP houses no on submit me I dey ebeka and the government their money no one crew for no one omo here omo isu
0: wow
7: na ka rural areas na no an ajupa obi frame or can say even a day omo dem rural areas na kura ma ba ho ma catch them so omo ti omo pupu down o kura yom no man nyina go something say ko o krata oni krata yesi ko
0: ah
7: e say the main issue no e o no yesi o krata oni krata o
0: omo
7: omo ko march yi nim say ko mu wie march which is 30th na nkin nim say bi bia end but I say omo say dia ba say every Thursday bia no be march
0: on be demonstration
7: demonstration every Thursday bia demonstration be
0: na say abre un timi kwa
7: e na kra start
0: on omo ye
7: e na Thursday I start if e ba say na un timi me show because be shop wa
0: omo
7: bi betu malu tuma sesa mu no ma nyina e de ko police jina opan so de no beko
0: e de mu huna mane
7: oh chairman police no was a police for the rape ni pay bay police for betu ma control ni pay bay
0: heh
7: wo de hwe ni pa wo mi se mu se na police go from but ni pa na e ba no untimi ana on so omo ka omo krom gasa ye ba gasa masa
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0: wow
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7: sisi ano some of ho no yes say government na wayade Miami government o mayade
0: okay
7: dey we buy no be go for na first minister baso we dey mu tintin mind pa any Ghana high commission no Pretoria, which is SRNC Benjamin Kofi Kwesi. On so our born who Juma, why yet Juma Kessi, a crime mean who be that. So far, on any best ambassador on my bus Africa, I just say.
0: South African ambassador.
7: Wa bojuma. Wotima ana the way I will see every day be an oil, you know. Yankopo nshira no. Na de ntia me ba unia. Unso man pani na yin so the man for be free South Africa the ma bag abagana. Na wotimi the third three batches aba. Nto do mba e no. The third batch na nan combine ni pani bi catch which is about from 600 to 700. Okay. Mo catch na nan come expenses after three no ba e no come be ba fourth ni fifth. Sa ni pani ntimi nyere ntimi nya mai as see am no kase omo Pretoria nipa be 700 ni nyina bi omo Pretoria
0: so
7: omo ka ho.
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7: The issue ni say obu wa no bi o wam tata obu wa no Durban obu wa no East London obu o Cape Town we jana juma ho. 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
0: nti wo connect ye nye yi
7: o connect ye
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0: We the best share. His Excellency John Dramani. Also, my yes, 600, 700.
7: Almost 700.
0: Okay.
7: Almost 700.
0: Baby, omo ko mechi e nyi. Omo e baswa. 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Your
7: best Your best We ni kura no ntimi ba. Na omo ma catch in the who ska kura no. Wa beti ma to take it here there because see now no the another issue kura say omo feeding kura so say a problem.
0: Di umbi die.
7: Omo ko di obi abro 1 month some weeks now. Ska omo nyi na here.
0: Asa.
7: Ntimi di stray aban ni say aban ni one individual so person obo bi because adie we Kennedy mu nyi na timi ai bi pain.
0: Yeah.
7: So obi one so person obo at least who free high commission now ono so beti mu ele atwetwe nkomo na fa bi anya mwa se bi a wo the flight ko for bi a feeding aduane ka bi o mbedi ni no manoma bi kakra bi anya de insa obetimi ni high commission na chia na ja watutu nsa se kakra na watimi di abo because Miami New York Richmond say incoming NDC Ashanti regional organizer
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7: ono so ni aso
0: Richmond yeah Richmond very fantastic guy
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7: yo no no obi o
0: I was with now, Obi. I'm
7: catching me. Honestly, yeah, bro, you be paying.
0: Yeah, bro, pay me. Oh, the man in the next episode.
8: 2019. We got 2019.
0: You be count the any later. 2019, the any later. And any brand, any brand. I mean, we will do every year. We work every year, but all the know we will handle it later. Any actual so experience, any kakra. So we advise ourselves.
8: Matthew.
0: Nickname, any day.
8: Rasti no from the Rasti.
0: Rasti.
8: Mabidi akata de Adam Yusuf.
0: Wow. 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They were o wa botre ni fijase for drivers na ya na otimu na won sunu nyina yam. But we dey very fantastic driver. Okay. Ti ye da mwase. Ye be say she biem. Enche kra.
8: But as I remember na o dialect na ba ko fe no onabo ajina.
0: Okay.
8: But after issues pa.
0: Oh wonderful.
8: O assembly man.
0: Okay.
8: Onabo ajina King School.
0: All right. Thank you very much. Yamin Shamo. Insurance 04.5. Abusia, and commodity no one, no, na ya actually, and it is South Africa. What is going on there? Penny for more now, my canoe, so monk of form, rana bibia, and ya five pie. No, no pay. My main car was at Aurora Premium Jewelry. So open jewelry, sir. Yeah, papa. Say you go diamond, that diamond, the idea. Nina, and we're wedding engagement, and I wore your earrings, necklace, bracelets, earrings, sir. Nina, and we're dear, sir. Aurora Premium Jewelry, in the best small Accra, Jigano, first floor, Golden Building, Puma Filling Station, in

0: Chronon ada areas a bank tech ya bomswa. Mr. Robert Modena phrase is here now for application branch Shralav FM front desk 0243 944 641. 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All right, now what can I say? Jojo energy drink. 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Green Finance niguswa. 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I feel so crowd we begin up as soon. Yeah, my full professional training. Men garment construction. 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Training in em. 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Modern waiting areas, advanced ticketing system, my demand, barbering shop, restaurant, or no, BBA demo, phrase 0557-943-607. 0557-943-607. 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

0: 0244-559597. 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
1: Akokwa.
0: Minia.
1: 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Patrick Inio.
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1: Thank you.
0: I thank you too. Now, Patrick, me too, ngache.
1: Oh, Michelle, Minia.
0: Kwabena, so watch you.
1: Oh. Kwabena, I'm preaching. Yes. Ejumeura.
0: Hey. Also watch you.
1: Ciao. Now, I don't know. MPP Media Patriot. No one can answer. I'm not going to call you.
0: Okay.
1: We both watching.
0: Hmm.
1: I'm going to go to the communication.
0: Right. Young Quay, and I need any bread.
1: Me say.
0: Mm-hmm.
1: They said, you see, you're a young woman.
0: Yeah.
1: They said, I'm busy for my.
0: Uh-huh.
1: You almost see bigger, I'm saying. Hey. Now, Oko Lake, you want.
0: Okay, Patrick, thank you very much. Letroland Ghana, Mr. Upgrade, who says here, Nasco TCL, Samsung, Nina, the Biaba TV, the smart TVs, and on the board of 699, they call Benyabi. Now, you're the Achedia Kessia, and the Pew, so a back kitchen appliances, Nina, the Bima, water dispensers, blenders, and the Kakaun, Mr. Bomadine Kopi, Letroland Ghana, bringing the stadium home 0503-159-739. Hello.
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3: Massy, you could two galanty water, you would be cool while brand can inform all the many more. Aguka, it's your mind, yes, it's an idea, yeah.
0: Right,
3: you better say, if you're Nancy from Nassau, no man, you're in Chassis, no jacket, Maria, now you name the Aguka family.
0: Medasia, sorry, Kunlun Ghana Limited in Hunchun Capsule, now by Miss Roger and John Tenten Prusity, won't have now John Swim, we or Yanin, and we be Mr. Kyo. Bema boy Juma won Pemu and Nina, no Arab Banzin tablet, and Mamu Kum Fitri Muhao, Nafin Sukramujan near Fusani, your money woman in Yatinka, Mohammed Manapa, Mr. Pibi, Arab Banzin tablet, Bebwam, Herbal Shop Pharmacy Shops, I would win in Ebusu 0244-275-429, 0244-275-429. I'm in for two more calls. Hello,
4: hello,
0: hello,
4: hello,
0: Minia, who did you have?
4: Now,
0: at the moment, where you?
4: The party of friends, a few of me.
0: Yeah, frozen.
4: Isa,
0: okay.
4: Yeah, no, I'm pretty well home.
0: Yeah, I'm pretty well.
4: I was a bit chapel.
0: Oh, Joso. Oh, Joso. Me that's it.
4: Yeah, come on and up with.
0: Right.
4: I love you. I met your phone. Open ye.
0: Mm-hmm.
4: Galamse at my ex-mom. Galamse. A binim at Yama today. Ube come back at my dad. I'm on your son. I'm part. We shall run an amma. Captain Jabba. I am almost before the galamse. It is for the galamse. A woman said it would be a yes. But a yen is from one egal. And this for the galamse. One aya. Captain Jabba and what about who think.
0: Right. Munyai mo amoye galamsi o bebi ensem fata no o si munyai. Right, last caller, hello.
5: Akwa.
0: Minia.
5: Ba che media ne ko jenchi bo isa ko me ka se fita fo che.
0: All right, kwaju.
5: I'm a chairman of Becca Quello, Chama Patrick.
0: Oh, okay.
5: Maybe we'll be on the channel.
0: Wonderful.
5: MPP Media Patriot. My name is Chia Wusu.
0: Okay.
5: Now, if I show the man Ukrainian, Galamse, the man Ukrainian offense with them, what's in for my own?
0: How do you?
5: Offense, what about two Galamse?
0: Name why are
5: they?
0: me support mo.
5: It's simple. Offense, never.
0: Yeah, that was
5: it.
0: Mm-hmm.
5: Traffic for ni mo mu ye no no. Tey na te ya hwe ya. Eh nya papa. Na Ghana says to South Africa for ah.
0: Mm-hmm. Yeah, it be wa.
5: Ana umenye mo die. Tell me about the maybe see that so. Ana mo mu ya me so me enye mo bi. Ase na se bo ba 3 days ni. O mo se na say network no. Yvonne and Amma Konedu, Adwoa Konedu, right? Okay, Adwoa Konedu and all the team, Kwame, all of them. Nyamin Shamu Bibri, se Mwabuama, yetumi, edijumedi, no kama, kama pa, kwabana, otininka, sansu no fori, otininka, yujino se tutu de facheka, also pass through. 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Right, ye chaya ye huwaba.
6: To the fans, you listen to Ghanaians on whose behalf we run affairs. Mm. They are very happy with the coup. They are calling. For the first time, I'm hearing a lot of people who didn't have any hope in the team saying, maintain the coach. But it's a subject matter that we'll thoroughly discuss when we get back home after clinching this trophy that we are all yearning towards. Mm. As for
7: you see, whoever tells you, say, in world football, coaches and play rua, then the person who even said you will save you not going to different. The timing of the coach, now, what's the meaning of the timing of the coach? It means any coach, 3 days, they did yaba. It means survive all. Why do you think that these boys will not survive with the new coach? Now, he's not coming to do too much. He's so experienced and he knows how to manage a place to get the best out of them.
8: Starting from Toronto, our vice president was there. Otunfuo sent the delegation. He was also in the field to watch as the government chair was also around. The chief justice was around. It tells you the whole nation, the whole country is with you.
9: Looking for Balogun. It might fall for Balogun! Kenny, the chipped in small inside and turned in from close range, but the flag is up on the far side. It's a lovely effort and the goal!
10: They need to wake up. Meunier, Lukaku!
11: In order, in green, kicks down. Foot of the attack. For that reason, the final decision is penalty.
10: One kick of the ball to shoot. Early goal for Ghana, Asamoah Gyan silences the critics. He decided a remarkable game. And he scores. Loves to have a little go. Asapika! Now this is a story. Corner for Kane.

0: Cassano here into the penalty. Goal from Balotelli! Mario Balotelli was there, the ball was lifted in from Cassano, and Balotelli buries it from close in. Neuer nowhere.
1: 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Name of authentic analysis. I am so a Sunday, Naya Triatu. In Shop Power Sports, number one. Nine thirty seven in Shons of four point five FM. Yamamunina Chenya Tenacity Agudemunsem Ebremo Kopimse Dumienu Ebabo Na Yasori Akofadum Kasiano Edi Abremo and Thursday Na Sadie Nan Mebeshe Jumedina Se Edi a free Amanian Sana Yabe Awo Efisema Yabuabano Awo Jumedi of course. The black stars of Ghana Ambuamuye Edi Ashia Aye Columbia Nyame Eya Duma Saturday Friday were US Saturday Awo Aye Ghana no Yedehunsem Ninano And so de Bama Make Say Black Stars Akwaku Drew Bebia Yebobo Yengame As in Aye Kansas City Awo Missouri Ahunsem Ninano Edi Bama Awo Aye Jumedi no Suntia Mamache Yanamasiano Pay for Chosen In Shop Passports Over the Others. Now, Ojohn, your live our YouTube in Shot TV, YouTube in Shot TV, Oba, sir, unsubscribe channel number, Chow, the kind, subscribe in Shot TV, no mommy, or subscribe you are Jow message, our ho, na garbage from the air, common in your bar, messages, some of the abandoning in your bank, and so, etimi, at the Amamo, and then, so, you have a sad to also, now, the FIFA 2026 World Cup, air cost, no. Run 32 games are Enra Eto Dano. Of course, at the end, no, you be a review of Enra 3 games, you know, na and F3 no, no, ya a preview of it now for Yahweh. Going forward, no, said the Hunsem Ninano, and so a bit to me, I call run 16 Hunsem Ninano, Awahana Enra games, and they say, Enokoye, the three lands of England, football is coming home, Upo Umpo, Afue football, Bebefi. Na at a point at the Congo, LED England, and a Hurricane Zemasa. Walk up Mumuni Monchain. So the great hurricane, the priceless gem. I ran telling you 2 goals, brace, and a demo England 2-1 over the Congo. Then comes Belgium and a Senegal. And therefore, the African mentality said, we are a catcher. Me say, walk up now, here, Bono. So we in Morocco, which means mentally, I mean, a fortitude that. African teams in the na say poor no more bono omulusu concentration as a near brofu near bobo a Belgium a England a wine tino ya ya de baby do crazy okay you few ma a no no no na at your father in tina make say at a point as of 80th minute mutin yo as of 80th minute na Senegal ashe omeye from say Belgium a come noa na omuntiminti Lukaku ever take Kano 86 minutes, 89 minutes, and a yearly tournament. Added a second goal at the Kahua on pushy game called extra time. Extra time on Musakwe penalty. And my yearly tournaments, as I share the consolation goal, and I say, or share the last goal. I wore a game, ma. And my Belgium, so no, I'm on a Senegal at the FM. Now, Senegal players on my papa, papa, papa, papa, papa. I say, for Nina, and your Na yet the honsome at me at the Abramo and US and the Bosnia. Sorry, US here Bosnia. A come you normal and to me and games, you know, swimming bubble Austria, Portugal, bubble air Croatia, now Switzerland and the Algeria. South 2 teams way, Switzerland and the Algeria. The Obesha Biano, Obesha the winner of Ghana and then Colombia. I wore a year round 16. See, I honsome no, yet the Bemamo. I wore a year Jumadino Siaba. Black Stars on some money because I'm going to air Kansas City, our Missouri, Omokoya Hombua, na, Yene Columbia game, and so no, Yetimi Akakobo, na, and Neno, M. Sir, come on, Pessy, deeper around the Black Stars team. So far, the African teams in a resort are Omo Enya, our air competition, Adisha Bain, Edna, or say, air Black Stars, and so no, Yetimi Enya. edi free eye so far result etimi epim going forward ebra yeshia eye Colombia nyame adoma on eye Saturday enti eno eye discussions there of course referee be the game no same nina no e wa ekoba na abedi san komo no etimi edi amamo insurance 104.5 Thursday 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
8: 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Why an edge FIFA World Cup no? At the Sininazo? Aye Ghana, Brazil, Argentina, France, England. I am not sure, Jesse. No one show else anymore. You're a chance to never see near Buena Coma. You're a bit sunny, Mabebe, TV, mobile phones, souvenirs, shopping for. 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Many won't feel. 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
9: 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Nasa cataract. You can't say it. And one is a woody dikake. And Santam Shim. 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Lay a Namu Halpadia. ABA Betonet. ABA Herbal Center. I will call that Sujina Sijanati Wapa. Praying. I was 0541 565 1 99
10: Abofra bia da yeso ne se obenya Orion Cyrus publication emoma na odie djuma efise ebie mufra na dwene mu emoma kenkan ekonkan omakuntabu omuntiasie demufua efri nursery 1 ekopim nursery 2 o nguma 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
2: 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It's to be mad. Marco Calanda.
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2: 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Near your living room. The whole first stadium by for not. But two high sense TV and the sound system. World Cup way. Show a high sense TV so. Next year, a high sense sound system so. Yeah, what that you do? Above 116 inch John screen. Put the TV to command your sound system wrong. I'm not the ball. Did you have the so? As we some crap of a tea. I think I'm in it, SM. High sense, MTN Ghana, any DSTV, a carbon, and more special package. 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Uko showroom, visa WhatsApp. For high sense showroom, we're Ghana for Nenina. 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
5: Same catch you say Camille Shah Gel dear a ye natural selection.
4: We de mini abachere me baby a minye biato.
5: Camille Shah Gel so dear a boo a jam my so babia. Wuka baby a ye ton samina whoopen ye biato. So whoopen a do don't swear to a freaking Dave Investment Limited. It was 0243-744-855. Nipa wa ye koko and nasa tuntum to meet the Camille Shah Gel a jari. Camille Shah Gel ana a ye natural selection. Fessi a baby a mofra into min kohu. 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
8: And your chairman, be on your chairman. 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
5: Are you ready? Are you ready
6: for the thousands in attendance and the millions watching around the world? Ladies and gentlemen,
5: let's get ready to rumble!
7: Well, okay, sure, you know what I can. Radio says it as true. And you know, pay so, yes, I have a. Yeah, we're going to win 7 now. And the World Cup will bring you. And the, in fact, World Cup stories in Kwana. Yama on side to me, Akana, and don't sweat to me about better. Yam first, and I'm for many, you may pay. When we do a church in a pair, we're going to win 7 Yama on Saka Pomodin. I had the Hunya Pantia, the Pabia, me back, maybe Saza won't put to send. A Kumaya said, Yama, and Kuya, and Upper Wet Jaman, so I don't know my comfort. And Yama Kulun Kana Limited, I'm nobody who two cups for the Abbey, Mamma, Drew, Abbey. What do you want to Bama Jones or Tia? Oh, Bama, where do you want two cups for? I don't ever buy a pa. For you know, we track infections, they want two cups for. And the Bayer Tumano, Edema Doctor, Akatos, a prostate, enlargement, na etitwa. Where do you want two cups for? Bounce and Caudia, Araba Bazenta, Bete, Medra, Bobabia, menstrual pains, menstrual disorders, Nibetrasia, Edema Babia, or Pana with Timina Kamia, Sam, Educes, who boons, and Naya Jajo, and a Wucha pains, and our tear. And you have a Pano, and we are Araba Bazenta, Betafe, Waba Winia. Tinka, we do Russia, I won't permit when your feelings are patch up, and do a bepo near Abansa County, and when tea, and no Abraham Mutta, and in the pergenima Fusani Femo Janimusasa Kama, and to do 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Wamakati ane ewo. Woman numbers air 025-33-00-75 and answer 0200-281-080 Alaska Star Enterprise and Crano and yet to do Omni MTDD office and as Eco Bank and Edenim Shah High Sense say about a pastor wake up Brema. What would the chief new Ediaba if it 32 inches echo 116 inches no when Sabaka the old Janovadio sound system at the Canatas a steady man biasuno wet men or them were feeling in our cup flavor nina enjoyment and so few bear and joy palma and also to my high sense at Dowba and now pay for any trouble or my catch and cry Woba Ayokumasia. Would when it was Sunyane, Oko Tamale, Oko Fota Regen, and the Hawaii, Oko Kofodia, Eko Mankasim, Ekone Takwa, and Takrade, Anafe, Ayatimana. When I says Nafe, almost right to my boy, when your product come and Norman Namasli, 030255-0000, I says, and almost to Mumma Teliso, as a man can tell us a Sunday Kake, what's in this career, Star 110 as was in this car, and the Amawa for Nano, and threat to my Kama Sunday Kake, Amanda Maninque, and for my Jojo, and I did drink. When I'm out to Jojo, my cat was a Jojo energy drink, Oak Bar PVT. Woman, I'm going to do energy drink at the Abba, Mepato, and your mouth bar pin for what Bar Macudano for Athens will be a caffeine to do any family pediano at Toho and Swift Mood when it's a more provision store and the supermarket be a Jojo energy drink on Saba County, ABC Games, Yankas, ABC, Dia, and the Ayaka, the Ufo Fun, and what Dallas Star 262 has. Star 262 has nothing. What two three letters? Three letters now, yeah, don't know. Well, let the Baku crap Pima, Sika, we try on your bomb premier, sir. Me and Upima, your bomb premier, me and Sir Pima, 200 times to stick. Not damn so many Sika, Eddie Pam, and your ABC games, but all the Teddy ABC game in the gym, Nasa Lot to authority, and the stamp on Eddie Susso, and Yana Oswama, when he Eddie Chair, former child limited among. Anna, what we didn't pa at the Abba, what we the Volovide development at the Abba, and the Amedro, a Babe, maybe a Volovide Voluman, a Medro, and my baby, your best, my Volovide, the Beauty Plus, and we are friend to us all, Volovide, also life, and I bet you, Abio Amwa, would not permit to 2 years to meet us here, what we the Volovide, Astro First Plus at the Abba, mean to me to Timmy, may we be able to Timpato, a Babe to us at the moment, the Volovide Omega 3 fish oil at the Abba, a Yadima Pim for a fee, a Bon and a cholesterol. I found me the Volovide Beauty Plus at the Abba, my friend, I want. To us all, woman involved at the Platinum Plus in Swabba, and now a boy with new skin, and I feel with Nils and Maria Kama, follow at your new life now, and your general war being immune system booster. I feel follow at Menoke, Yama Mena Medum Mono Possibrasino, where your job I come for Edia Mobibia, Momaman San Camadian, and where to know Wamako Fenupa Ediaba, for my telemeters, what the malaria doted away, Edia by a friend Lumitras, na Atamita, and Lumifan today, woman Tiabuakutia, my dear Yama wedding, there was suspension at the man could I. Tablet app and pay for an animal. I know I'll show you a dupa for my trust. I did about confirmation and the drugs will be our sub account there. And when you are many baby vitamin drops and in the shop and so there by essential vitamins and the mineral sassable can no bomb. I'm a test of a frano, meaning your bum bum bum bum. That person in I at and chatted him and don't baby vitamin drops in the shop. No, and when you are many bioglobin shop and in the capsule studio about me pato and pay for tonic vitamin B12 folic acid and I feel iron as a bookina and your boy will be a one to me now and your auto. so ube muna koto ha umunu koto ha debe tina tezo widi mu nyina ya uya esen so wentima na na krokro party wo dia edupe be kamfo edamono e bioglobin swap and in the capsule afenso obi aso dia na 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what my boy pa MTN Ghana as men ka to see the near man there MTN fiber no and one at trend Mount Sanka who emptied fiber and no way household and we sending in a few no matter more fiber no and then not as a multimedia yet tomorrow and no buffer will be any more idea and if you have a buffer after we remove visa no buffering but all we have assignment in a quick way we best submit it we didn't drink it off I not as a was one sir at me as was no idea to my nephew and to my mother if you say we handed a megabyte per second and you say no every man to be a venture crime them and you 299 pm after 300 megabyte per second and also meant to be a winter no and you 444 and after 500 megabyte per second and you 999 per month and to battle way I had MTN na this opportunity way and the mama san kawo den afi wo mo so mo na ujumade na we did no and the menina to make you the internet and our pedia ujumade wo mata room electroland as men can to say wake up problem no ubeto tv 50 inches echo wo make to wo mo tata DSTV decoder. Tenye electoral Ghana. 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Wamu yama 1 month subscription. At the amansa Ubeto TCO. Anansa Ubeto Samsung. Anansa Ubeto Nasco Niano. A 1 month subscription. Electroland. Wamu numbers in 0503 159 739. Was who answer Akomo. Womata Rumana or Mu Soyasen and confirm so Yoruba Yadibi at the Adamo Yadikaka to us a wake up of and T. Yensed and Ninkomopi Matis na Yadihunkomo na and also Atimiapa and rather two matches and the Toja and Yumino Vietnam England Womuchi Gial Congo a bombing Tremino Mutimubako and a Febejo Mano Womsen Senegal 2-2 and a co extra time 1 goal a Babacan 3-2 and a Bejo Mano so Jimmy Edia qualify and we are Canada game at Toja and Manchester Toja na Homatia and the US of A. Womati Boston and Herzegovina. Abomintram, you know, Amamusu et me a qualify. Me patron, you mean on song, Yebena Spain, woman in Austria, and the Ebona for Portugal, Wamusuni Crosha Gimno, and no air, you mean, I dare Dubaco Abo, 11 p.m. Nasakimno, and so eto Eja, and your matches are Hone, Atesano Pay, Yakatri, and the Ahumate Nomiansa, Kabana, Switzerland, and the Ortivia Bebo, Anna Ahumatia, Nomiansa, Switzerland, and the Ortivia, and the Ebo Ansana. 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
0: enti ye nchem ye US wanted the Friday.
7: Yes.
0: By ye ni esi Saturday.
7: Ni esi Saturday mu.
0: Anti ye bo game ni we a. Na se anopa ye be bedu.
7: Anopa. Ye be san ba adwuma.
0: Ye be ba Saturday.
7: Ye be ba Saturday adwuma na anopa no. Anti san na be ye.
0: Okay.
7: Anti en de ade so de ball when de be ye de ne. We be nya ba. Ni ne we de be nya ba. Di Saturday de ne. 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Anti en me de show as because. Juma ye be di ni tena no. Ye nya ne ye ya ba.
0: Bibia no.
7: Mon san so eye ezimo. Etna wo be ye de. Na woni msa 7-10 no. Oh, ye be hit you live by no.
0: Okay. Yeah, to say the any crucial na yeah.
7: Entity di ate ade enti ni. Ejimo say, "One man to win ya kunya ntena so." Because now no the nipa kwabena na egu ono.
0: Betina wa Ghana games no baby I am a wo.
7: Be we di omo say ombe screen ni miansa.
0: One man to unya baby ntena.
7: Entu omo say screen no ombe ya miansa.
0: Okay.
7: Now no na ye 2.
0: Okay.
7: Inside the hode no eh 1. Outside be ye 2. Enti brantam say na be ya. If you benya kunya kratwa atena so because nipa na no da no mo ejimo no in fact na kamu
0: okay
7: kamu pa sanka yes I we ne kanya Portugal for na person so of ma o ka bna na nka min kofi
0: I see
7: and tina say
0: be
7: tina say be ntina mabo nka ye no be ya den se me ba fie ha because no nine no ye betua ma no si abose wie ye be ba na tese ye ni asem pimpisa na edisia enya asem gudo Colombia so de kwa Colombia so be we ntina no
0: ye be kan asem
7: magba we biscuit for so ma you know we
0: no samo so de di kan catch them no predict and we no I am McBerry Butter Biscuits and a McBerry London Oat Digestive. I'm on a source now, I'm on sponsor Jumedino at the Amaye. My culture say a biscuit beer, first of all, very, very delicious. A dead.
7: Na
0: eh crunchy so
7: yeah we crab and
0: the wind beer so akwadim e be bo pa ifie bia mu hia a McBerry Butter Biscuit and a McBerry London Oat Digestive nibi e wo fie ho. Breakfast, no, and a baby say, maybe I want your tea beer. We are McBerry, need the Kahua. You are good to go. So, at the papa, and penny for pe, and I enquada, and so a pe, a patcho, and yet biscuit. And what a biscuit you are who say, ready and crown crab biscuit. Wait here, and who out to me say, wait, biscuit.
7: I ask a short bread.
0: Oh, tonado could two be out to me say, the munyam, a wumpa, and yasam kito a cranky. Predict and we know, madama, and no more. I saw yen as an essay, a dope grammy by a nipa bear 3
7: and I bet you,
0: and I'll bet you, dear. Na, including a queue, was a queue, a bedding,
7: yes, yes, yes,
0: at the Collins Coffee, Yamiche,
7: yeah,
0: me patch over church, my dear, yeah,
7: our winning,
0: and our winning,
7: yes,
0: and Justice Aban, right?
8: Yeah, Justice Aban.
0: Okay, Justice nso no. Me pa che wuti ejumedi na onso enu a uwini.
8: Yeah.
0: Enna kodwo entry bo si akon.
8: Yes.
0: Yes.
8: Afo esi ye.
0: Yeah.
8: Kodwo onso uwini.
0: Kodwo onso uwini ye. Enti muni na ye chema momra na momaje eye machede from McBerry Butter Biscuit and McBerry London Oat Digestive. E cheka ho enna t-shirt. Esan e ka ho nti a full one and a dear mountain animal channel so a dear man, ever sign at Twasso, and so I say that my acquittal will be to me a cop. Aha. In tea, I want some no, and no, na you ever said you, my dear, not some mamma, not yet didn't come on. A dear mamma, Miss Walk up and I'll pay me in and I'm social media, my stress. If you think Kabea, walk up and I'm say, I walk up there, but in Kabea, Africa, me and James are free. So, aha, because. And the walk up now, Cassano, you said that Nimbo. Now, you better come on here. Dear in air to African team, because you are around 32, no? You the nine solid countries in the around 32. So, I've been at Tunisia and Guan Ephraim. It's okay, can the buy him say, countries, no? Dodona and Ephima, a bit some community in Anno, Abo, Ayu Medino, and so on. Of course, you have a black sass and come on now. Dear lessons, and you bet me a draw from. Countries or many kind abom games, you know, going forward against Colombia. You be the same common about age, my so. But Camel natural selection charger, me patch out a seminar maker for the ambo piano pay charger. I saw the jarry a year Camel natural selection charger. A year come now. At here for the attendee, say, Udi Jaria and my color no etoso natural or natural color no a ba oya coqua etoso uya tuntuma. And now some kitwa cry your honey and milk. Your rose and white tea no avocado and papaya, aloe and milk, coconut and vanilla, and blueberry and lavender. Emubia aye kama. 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So FD ajiatum. Yet the free Europe approach mem and I diabe drew a gun ha baby a tonsam nebiano when sabbath me a kebi kindev investment omo adama and omo de abba 0243-744-855 me patro electoland de say she walk up 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Into Ochina and in Adi change na no games in a hot in the live comment, you know, it be free and so at the Abba na ABA Herbal Clinic. Omo Abba Swanson and na a digimedino and so at the Bemo. My catchers will be a Osha, dear. We need so I didn't know her. I didn't a bell pro about Benas. I didn't watch it. It is who I didn't watch it in answer a bell. A chair was a window problem. Abba so. Me patro ABA and I may come for Eddie Amawo, Wakoti, and Nemo Yadier, or Ba, menstrual disorder, or Fitchy Connor and Koye, hypertension, stroke, prostate, kidney. Me patro ABA Herba Clinic, and I may come for the amount and then Anopay. You will commence a quad that so genasi, a market in a chilawa, domain crow for Muokrum, Also, you been Ebenezer Preparatory School, no? You about your friend, I was 0541-565-199. And no, a number, I'm going to be and no more, I'm going to pay. I'm going to say Community Bank PLC. Me patch on mobile, 40 years and still counting. I'm going to banking could different level cry. Different level. 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

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And I fee.
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0: Kasia Jamai, Boldenim, Obiba JK Boldenim, so opposite Prudential Bank, ahonso, eya adia ya otamali fo, Monko Abuabu Station, enkai, eya Madina Zongo Junction, 0533-093422, anopei, omo aso yasina Thursday, addition of Insura Digital Passports, omo aso yasina, yedi jumedieno enso, edi mamu abu jumedieno enso, Mira new true and resulta and then switch me PM the FIFA 2026 World Cup air cosinumu. Na said the enemy rem our run 32. Ya did kind abu games in ibi. Nenua 3 matches na ya boy, you know. England etcha Dia Congo, a cambiunu, ama Dia Congo, etche cano a yabako. Dia Congo and a techie lead and sana England. True Hurricane Bash 2 goals. And the among Belgium sono from 2 goals down. As of 80th minute, normally that from Ekamienu Lukaku at 86th minute, and a Yeli Telemans 89th minute, and a extra time penalty, and we 3-2 over Senegal. Amo so yi Senegal at the FM US and social Bosnia Ekamienu. Amo enti mi ante enti ene yabasha from the African perspective. Diye pa na ye problem no, because it seems ye started game na we are playing so well. Any abrofuniti jina bo toe to toe, but a free 60th minute, 70th minute, at the corner, neither form. Na yakayen so edi at all. What exactly is the problem? Edi the African mentality, and your concentration. What exactly is the problem? Nene and koma ne. Me pesa yidi ewo eje jumedi enosu shabazo 4.5 Jude. Osuba for good morning.
1: Yeah, good morning, Rich.
0: Now what to say?
1: Nyami adum mpai bo na onso e.
0: Oh nyami adum, nyami gusu chira me.
1: Yeah, don't care say
0: that. Bibia fine. Bibia fine. Say bibia fine.
1: Oh nyami adum bibia boko.
0: He say zudi.
1: Are they tonko a we dey afi?
0: Say kata na ye.
1: Appreciate nyami adum say say. Eh yes, say dey ba pompa. Me nyae dro bia no ntse say dey nyami adum ye okay.
0: Okay.
1: Aha.
0: Say won to dey anka me ma omo fly o. Eko ai
1: again me ko
0: South Africa dey say ukwa mbobo.
1: I say crowd me nko. Say the omo nim ni say
0: Udru Airport on make catch.
1: Omo lose sa global appeal.
0: Udru Airport on make catch. Go back. Go back to your country. Go back to your country.
1: No, they are quite interesting. What intent to
0: me do ako US.
1: The omo ya ne dey say e omo economy na no omo say no no omo nim no say e ba say I mean, obviously, yes, sure.
0: So,
1: nobody would want to invest in such an economy.
0: But from the African perspective, Diana Koso.
1: Rich Meda say, modern Komoyaba, in see, modern Komoyaba, dear, enemy per se, ye de, a de ye toso. Ye in Shemineta, Africa, ye de concede and goals. Because, Rich, for instance, offer, Enra Gamer, Osa, see, Eddie Free, the Three Lions of England. Rich, na me sha de bi enra me mom de ya me ya but honestly many surprised especially me from an African perspective ya me ya but many surprised me premise or me basis am many surprised me say one offer a nation like DR Congo na o she omo say eba World Cup once after 1974 omo mbai so oh yeah, they, yes, regardless, all more players, all more about Premier League and all that, they have that kind of exposure. And all more players, I mean, players all more a certain level of clout to be Cedric Bakambumo, currently all Real Betis. I mean, obetimi abo names, no, abo, one bisaka, obetimi abo bot names, no.
0: I'm Visa.
1: Yes, obetimi abo sa names, no. But Rich, adeba kone se, se ofa all more team name it entirety. No more bobo na se o she or more body language. You could clearly see a side or bobo. But the true point be at the level of confidence I will expect it to be exude. To say the Morocco for Edan Edino. Sir. She no more in England. Oh, say Rich, a drew baby almost in England. Ja, omo pao. May I say game na see na na me shadi. Oh, say game no starting. It was very much obvious, say, open one key area. England, Congo would love to exploit, certainly, about the right side of their defense. It was obvious, say, England problem, no? A honum energy.
0: Spence or honum?
1: Spence or just Spence honum. Because, Rich, say, England, no, on one case, Thomas Tuchel, no? Say, Utsie in the post match interview, quite interesting. but ye nyamba no so nti udi enye die ti first half no na Congo ensa eda England so Rich do go no every just spend on a buy but we consistently said the name Penga e tormentina it was obvious and the name man situation the crown san so enye ne say she England wingers omo start edema omo Rich o form wingers no omo start ya it was Marcus Rashford any Abrantia ni dia de no ni Madueke starting on the left and right side respectively na omo e push ko forward but omo push no so interesting say Rich na omo said that any effective crosses bebre also for instance in the first half no ni Madueke often even by starter yeah the starting it also near the atradie often even by starter Rich Madueke any player or England team one or yeah crosses bebre and the another better say your crosses are not effective no was 3 or your 10 but the most 3 are effective over the other side now we be BBM fan free Marcus Rashford the level now expected to do more corner na unya ne say and chances creation and I say dribbles are complete you know it was 2 in the first half not only England player Akrana na or the most dribbles but we generally no who said wingers na mu the effective crosses and what's ever no nko enti who say England as at the 30th minute no ustedia no munya even one shot on target no mu mobi as at the 30th minute and even within that game the only shot na abam was Mpenga shot na oboy no and Rich it was after you call what we call hydration break Rich say what's steady adie bia e kamia kwese hydration break no in a way, a near to advantage of the three lions of England. Now, my main thing will say, now, me, we are question now will be signed. Yeah, can you be baba be drew on? Return him. First half, no, and sign the echo hydration break. No, virtually, not England, any shot on target. But, oh, dear, no, any shot on target. But, some 3 minutes hydration break, no, yeah, combine. England then had a shot. After a co hydration break in a bino, England then had eight shots no munyano. They had 4 on target after hydration break. Return him after no, and they took a die. Yes, I call first half by now, a second half. No, Rich, Unim said they were so struggling to the point that no moon to me and torment Congo defense no, and massa clear cut openings no more. In the second half, no, Rich, and another hydration break, by. So after hydration break, no, or before hydration break, no, no more shot, no more ball was just 2. Just 2 na no more. Now, 2 no crana, no more ball. No. Now, as you know, that is expected goals, meaning, sir, or be sure was screen, so I'm worried. Expected goals was 2.1. But after another hydration break, no, almost by, no, England had 6 shots. 6 shots, you know, expected goals was 0.48. And clearly it tells you, say, that period is a 3 minute break, you know. I'm going to go to the next tutorial, you know. I'm going to go to the next one, I'm going to go to the next one. I'm going to go to the hurricane, and I'm going to go. So it tells you, say, in a way, I'm going to go to the next tutorial, you know. Now, Rich, let me sound so hard, baby. Check it, the second goal, I buy. Unim. England coach Thomas Tuchel can assemble post match no about Anthony Barry. So tia also at a point no say Oma Declan Rice eba be ball right side of defense not just Spence no Oino and Rich aye no say aye Anthony Barry and no credit no on the coaching staff no or credit no reason ne say aye Oma na etre no particularly Anthony Barry. And a trend is Oma Declan Rice, Emra right side of defense. Now, Obeka said, a honum nan Kenya Declan Rice position because Oba central of midfield. But Richmond Yerumfi said, Arsenal, a 2 points are EP on Okocheke last season. Unim said, not Oba's our position.
2: Okay.
1: And Owa honum no, it's me effective play more because she, no, ma those effective crosses because England, they were lacking that. But not Ono decided, you know, ever on board. And tactically, oh yes, Adrian, it really paid off. do enye ono ene de sa supply ne buy e ma go no e buy the England e ene say second half fridge o decide say o oh, use our players too no all more wings on no e free mu 60th and 61st minute no and Thomas Tuchel e those changes Rich o decide say oh, Marcus Rashford e free mu na in his stead no or the Anthony Gordon abaho eno yi no ni Madueke eno di Bukayo Saka enso buy na Rich so she two goals na Harry Kane essay ah any one with 10 goals in major competition that is European Championship and World Cup since 2020 Eba only player one more knockout stage one more goals attain even Kylian Mbappe lo team munyina Rich on say and after Gary Lineker so beka 1990 the goals all say yeah boy sa double no say against Cameroon World Cup quarterfinals no. Unya English player bia. Ah, why is that record no? A hurricane in the crown. Ushaya Anthony Gordon ever besisa the complexion of the game. Minim so onime bea jina. With side effective crosses na.
0: Oni Bukayo Saka.
1: Oni Bukayo Saka. And see, so what stadium make choice England ne join ne pano e wins on anan ne join no ewo ne strength no ewo because midfield on no. On said that any player I will bet me ama those line breaking passes. Passes are a big defense, Muno. On Sedani, Antinabe Stadia, even Harry Kane in the first half, also no very quiet in the game. Especially first 30 minutes, virtually not yet part of the game. Because, sa on yes, openings, no. And across his new to a free wing, sir, but also any effective. Hence, Ober Rendano ineffective in the game. Now, Rich. So she go na Hurricane SA, the first goal now. Clearly you could see a striker's goal. Before Hurricane, so I had an order to attend him. I'm an equalizer na ban. Now was it Jude Bellingham? No one has similar ball.
0: Oh, the man goalkeeper no.
1: Exactly.
0: Yeah, no.
1: But she had the technique. Ah, Hurricane had say goal. No. And once again, I don't know catch him. Okay, say Ghana and England, they can send me say Hurricane, and not just about in the line or this goals. And she said, yeah, sure, Hurricane. Yeah, sure, yeah, because you're not a complete striker. Nine, it's in the baby.
0: Jude Martin, you know, me per se. And I know England, yeah, you
1: know, Africa. Okay, perfect, yes.
0: Africa, what exactly is the problem? Because, they said, they're not working. And I know, pay me, but tracking, kind, yeah, maybe, oh, media, and so. And research, I'm in the HSA. African teams na a few ni nina ano. Eye niyama baku miyeli miyensebi ena enaye. Uyi the African mentality. Oh, baby aye do na aye.
1: Yes.
0: Se walk up niye kwa aye ba ye say ye underdogs.
1: Yes.
0: Inti se me timye free mi group muna ma kora ante tutu niye jimia. En sheda enye news ubiya duko wami ame bano. Eye se me mkwa mkudu baby enti mi free ma enye news. Eni andiye baku.
1: Okay.
0: But if you say a dear baku pa a and teams in the film air concentration and game management. For instance, Belgium and Senegal. As of the 80th minute, na Senegal coach Papi Tiao aye changes in na Senegal actually 2-0
1: Tiao. Yes.
0: As of 80th minute, na Papi Tiao. Aye changes at amino. Na Senegal, awo abai 2 goals from there.
1: And crash about 4-5 umpo.
0: Odi aho kwa de mi ne nyame. So mese more goals because already watch it 2 dada.
1: Mm-hmm.
0: Now with the 2 changes now Oyen.
1: Yes.
0: She players were done by offensive players. 80th minute, watch it 2-0. Over against Belgium. And where Belgium coach ni yadi bi. Rudy Garcia.
1: Yeah, Rudy Garcia.
0: So over here. Also, who say Abraham TV, this Man City guy, yeah, can you say
1: Kevin De Bruyne?
0: No, yeah, only as well, or a former a player. This, this black guy,
1: Jeremy Doku. Now, okay,
0: who say Doku, equitable on each other,
1: yes, okay,
0: and at that time, Nana, I'm not for me, you know, oh, yeah, Doku in the game, beam, oh, yeah, Obia. Of course, I am more directed to Obaha. Or introduce you a brand to be a funnel. Lubaki or something. I've forgotten the name.
1: Yes, Saboy, no.
0: And I brand to the buy, he was so direct. Born or put or far born, no pay double in the yako. And out of 80 minutes, which watch a two nail.
1: Lubaki, what bandalic scrapping.
0: So what I say? Offensive players, but at that time, 2 years, old the baby.
1: No, but Rich.
0: You manage the game, no point.
1: David, but Rich, I don't know, maybe no, actually, my reason is simple. That's Rich, how do you be? Senegal coach, no, regardless of their SC.
0: Yes. Thank you, Gabitram. Looky back.
1: Sir, open one player, Rich Mitchell. Sorry, an open one coach, and can World Cup here, you call
0: you.
1: Now, the confidence level was right, and that make an interview be one somewhere. Sir, or say, a da, or no, no. Ebe Lucy say GDN ne say Senegal akọ World Cup na wa ben trophy ne hu na emu monti mi nji no Saturday na ordinary juma beto o ye so confident utie even with two goals no probably he felt to say he still could score more David Rich unim dey tell me no nya jọ odi meba mi tell me about
0: meba
1: me nemu ko ya nso no
0: sa
1: okoku fa defender sa no no so person defend two goals no
0: me see Yenny na born. Let me say, Debbie Ameka. Many a fan of a board game, no, I could go at it too much.
1: Yes, sure.
0: Many a fan of that. But you see, game na ye bono. So, what come teaching? Stage BH said a quiet fast or board game. Yes,
1: I know.
0: And a game na ye bono. Sometimes it wasn't like Senegal said 1 year. It's my mimpa one go being come home. Let me fancy league. Watch a 2-0, 8 minutes. Who do a fancy player every day?
1: No, Rich, and I meet him say.
0: This is what you call game management.
1: But Rich, game management doesn't necessarily imply, say, ultimate first strike and move.
0: So, what the striker, baby?
1: Maybe, Rich, meet me the striker, but Eddie Ababe manage the game. Reason here very simple. Me the striker, but and I'm the strikers, about. My defenders, and I say midfielders, and you're going to push forward. And to know Fanyama from that perspective, say, say, decide, say, yes, say, take back the defenders, ever. Yes, to keep pressure, it could be dangerous. So, our perspective, no, no, for free, I mean, any problem, zero. A whole new problem because, Richie, we've had periods. Ah, you cry, I changes. Ah, you say, you strike from the defender, abba. Ah, the pressure, abba. Several. I know you cry. I can watch them say. I'm the international coaches. Now, as African coaches, near Saudi.
0: Dude.
1: You can internet. Oh, no, remember. Oh, money make a point.
0: All
1: right. Okay. No problem.
0: What I'm saying is that. And yes, I'm the old kind. I mean, when you argue, argue do 100%.
1: Yes.
0: But I'm saying that competition now open. And a knockout stage that worked.
1: Oh, sure.
0: It's a knockout stage. And I watched it 2-0. Two, not one. 80th minute. Also, the offensive players, Baba, yet then, because if you say, and of course, Eddie at that time, no, team now watching the two, no. Eddie on that Saturday, no momentum, Baba, you know, to go up a canate. What I say, and Eddie will be true more men.
1: Yes.
0: Away anymore. I agree. But what I'm saying is that, say, oh, yeah, up by 2-0. Now, we'll work competition, a young knockout, walk up. 80th minute, you don't need any offensive player.
1: No, so Rich, that is what you think, Mebo. And only your wagon. But I don't just say
0: it's your point, Mebo. Your point. Sadie and all, yeah, and Sabi. Yes, I'll be.
1: Rich, Mebo, Meba, Uti. In that same vein, Nanko beats me the defender, Saba. Yet, results never done it. Me and your one, I measure free. Only perspective, I measure free. Because here, who beats me and your forwards? Yet, me and your forwards. I'm the back game. Or a forward, all right, but I'll buy a game, or Baba be defending. Yeah, say defenders in quantity, me defend money. Kotaki Ghana, any England. A do baby, no a branch away, young striking, and I am forwarding.
0: I'm trying to say,
1: no, me na baba be defending. It's the fact so with the forward, no air, but doesn't imply, sir, with the forward.
0: No,
1: simply because
0: of the coach or Juma.
1: Rich, that's what I'm saying, sir. And yet, Tio, and yet the type of
0: players in all mobile in the Nano. Obiano or Bass will be defending. Obi abai so obi pegu ashe. It is over here. Emma Belgium for no so enya the ample time to push forward because yahun so they say mumba be pegu because mumu say has a momentum na baba di o right. It's the moment they more men as an offensive players. So they abamba mumba tsi echi. Okay, in that sana tsi dia born okrani yem mama mumu fa born o empo na ma body akomo offensive players no. So at that time, so your coach, what do?
1: Rich,
0: you manage the game.
1: Rich,
0: you don't need any offensive players on the floor.
1: And only your wagon, Uti. Mom see the best way to defend is to attack. And you wanna mock her, Debbie, and you wanna mock her. It's Debbie, I am one of Moka Sansem.
0: Jude,
1: must see the best way to defend is to attack.
0: Jem Niable, Jem Niable, a stage by stage.
1: Of course, I know.
0: What I say,
1: yeah, sure.
0: Stage beyond a quiet, that's what you book him.
1: Yeah, yeah.
0: The old Cassisian, a young winner. Ebi a young fan say, not a yes Senegal. And I net Duffum. Tio, a Belgium and an answer Senegal. And a Senegal Babet. At that time, who could have born because who appointed it to move at the game forward. But no when who watch it too.
1: Rich, and I'm saying, say, meet me the.
0: Who do offensive player to be able to
1: the game, young man. Meet me the forward about Uti. Meet me the forward about. Measure the trait of that forward. Your forward be a hard man, only defend the one or height.
0: Not Uti. Sir, how say players now don't buy no defend the other.
1: The other maker say maybe Uti. Say game generally, our concentration level was bad. We can talk about their psyche, their concentration level, their structure. They bet me I can no want them. Me sir angle no and as our premise no na me pass a situated argument in the manico.
0: Okay.
1: Say how our normal structure in this city, their mentality, their body language. Loss of concentration. You bet me a Kasani man, which I honey I will wholly agree with you because it was clear, it was obvious. Senegal the any day, next had 2 goals in the book. They could have even scored more than that. They created 5 big chances, check it. At a point then go bet me cry, I say we again, no. Even first half no sir cross na a bye, you know. That guy is me sir.
0: Yeah, sorry.
1: Check. Then go bet me as a more goals. And don't call anything. Was a 2, I drew 80th minute. Mentality, let's say. Yes, the best way to defend is to attack. The best way to defend is to attack. Who bet me the forwards, Abba? Forwards, no. Ebi had the 7-11, Abba, Uti. Or bet me, Ebi decided, so almost so Baba bear wing backs. Yeah, yeah, Persia, and more men. Yeah, defend there. But at the same time, the moment I born, be free in defense on them. Some forwards, no. Or bet me, as I run, as I attack. And to move it from that perspective, into the make us a honey dear mini problem. Name of my problem has got to do with the fact that 80th minute. What's the truth? Rich, won't mean defending 80th minute 2 goals and fampon. That is my problem. It tells you about their concentration level, about their psyche, which consistently I can say African teams at home. Now, mummy, I'm ready, baby.
0: See,
1: all the results say Baba will trust.
0: Yeah, you need it. We're not to continue.
1: Okay.
0: Senegal player, we. Your friend, Papi Gay. I'm a poor game na. Or your interview. Oh no, we are saying control too. Ne IG. I say I'll be about to give my thoughts on the elimination. But today, I announce that as long as this technical team remains, I shall take a break from this team.
1: Oh, yes, yes.
0: So what one was that?
1: Enramika, yes.
0: So what you say, Abrante, I'm going to game in an interview now. What you say, game in a question, you coach a youth team. And you play no body language, no, no, no. They say, I say, you're happy with a substitution, no, no, coach, no, no. And I say, yes. And on Busan say why? And also, one anna or bono. A few say, not all bobo, I hope them in Persia because I need the anon,
1: baby, and determine. And coach will go up at the floor. Yes.
0: But I bent an answer, all can say, at the bench. Time anna game the drew best 79th, 80th minute. I'm on more bench only now catch their papi tears, Massa. Give me baby, we don't need offensive players again. Young crocra game, no.
1: Manage,
0: yeah. I know she cried Ghana nominee. Kevin, no match, and say, say game, root to be managing the OCT compact, OCT deep compact, focus. Young crowd, yeah, so fortunate to the sense, yes, I'll crouch it too near. It's not like game, you share go, and I saw one people, yes, she too. So let's manage the game, yeah, for game, and come. Coach, and then throw in offensive players.
1: Rich with him, may try Senegal play and I said no can. Me try na me who story no, me who story no in renumery. Me who you know, me share that me yeah a lot of research. Now me person me who ni reason pa. One said that ma any explicit reason as to why I on board national team nibium. But I felt said probably ABB personal.
0: No, I say a technical team as long as
1: also I'm a technical team will holiday. And I make us it you technical team na some na all can. As long as a technical team, no, a general idea, well, my specific person or personalities, I be on no more issue. But, no, and say, game no more boy, you know. coach exercise no utie eno wo abufo ntro beti decide say me mo ma me nation biom wo yesa wo mu nsu career na wo ha no nti me ho no me pese me twen ma ono the reason ni ye paba but rich me me dia me say generally eh ya because she nations omo adu sa stage yi pa dia na wo say clearly ya trust wa qualify wie no eh ye Senegal especially from African perspective or within the African footballing context na ye Senegal only the end dia na ya tro eda ho rich me her ball now no crane unim dia me ye na me kan no crane tro edu the 84th minute e dey ko 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mate a me ya me research about Senegal na me do omo ni am bi akeka ka ho any problems omo afam nyina research na na ma dwe am you e tu ni say ah me see many be 4:30 thereabouts a me see mira me washroom na me wie pema san ba beto am research so ah me boy ah yeah, 3-2. So I was like, ah, what really happened? Nidia is so painful. Mejitum. Eh, yeah, yeah, papa. Of course, the NC, papa tiao. Eh, yeah, clear. We're losing a jumewi. On one casa, he'll be a. And on one more, ni motivation because, okay, on one casa, size the same issue na a buy na on a omo effi no, enya na. Clearly, a drew baby, a pad, yeah, team, punutimus, a bet contrary to the NSC. Say on one amo mo echenchen so contract agreement no e ya no amu ene no mo aka amo echenchen so tenye na say release ono no lisika no na ye ntuiye patriotic ase enti minim reason e bi oni motivation bia probably ono no at the fofra or kwakwakoye but anka at least who will find opportunity say we do team echo the next stage of the competition na o make Africans so proud and rich with two goals what fluffy such an opportunity. It's so painful. I agree. You bet me I can want someone. But maybe they know any about the changes. Maybe feel say, yeah, the general concentration level of the team. But what you say?
0: I was 80 minutes and I'm cut short too. Me page.
1: Okay.
0: Richardo TV may say, all that Senegal need to do is to stay compact.
1: Exactly.
0: Focus and manage the game till the end of the game.
1: Exactly.
0: At this point, obviously, Belgium is going home.
1: Yeah, sure.
0: Never you Belgium is free because 80 minutes, the guy team will have a show too near or dominating game. No.
1: That Rich, all the 80th minutes, make cry the 84th, 85th minutes, no?
0: I will decide
1: to say, man, you are away from. So it is so painful, say, you have such space, no? What take about 86th minutes? Richie, 86th minutes,
0: what take about?
1: Look out, what take about? 89th minutes. No, I sound so a concern.
0: So in a space of 3 minutes,
1: that's the point.
0: Not bad, my age, man. And you see, and yes, and again, go to Cote d'Ivoire, at to Dial Congo, at to
1: and that be rich. Unim the man yesterday. Not me be Sammy who has seen me say, and then they say 86. Ho, hey, had a Congo DR 86 minutes, Uti, and a hurricane. A second goal. Good. Rich Yamra, Ellen Haaland.
0: Yeah.
1: 86th minute and a Haaland and so the dear a so Norway dear maybe one Senegal and so 86th minute and a Lukaku
0: on the social media no and sana Yili Telemant at the second goal at the about game they call extra time
1: good so I have been necessary 86th on a
0: so I can yes start to show now make catch us so we the African mentality say we baby do na ye
1: Yes.
0: So obvious.
1: Yes.
0: About the African team. So you Morocco tunchaya. Concentration and game management.
1: And game management. Oh yes.
0: Those. And
1: game management.
0: Concentration and game management.
1: And rate steady. Even where you chrome how, adiye you enquire other countries, but make sure Ebi Brimha, Oba Ghana ha, steady adiye bi. Se Obi a politician Osikan. We interview no na ya about issue bi a feel say open the perspective and answer asem bi ba fa ne ho obi o ho on radio on tv u dey agrasa bi otimi kan say no chiro o wi anwa ka cho say me ma bo me bra me nya mi sika unso omo ta e meki sa statement
0: otimi gra ka say unim nya nsa nka hia
1: perfect na ne kasa me ma bo me bra me nya mi sika e den na bi a me dey politics e den na me di we omo ta ka sa asem no e krom help us apa a typical African mentality. We feel that we've gotten to a certain apex or a certain level.
0: We don't need anything anymore.
1: Me here motivation be a into time now in your no air fighting. Among for echo space in here, the amount for near Bratain Biano, almost person almost in your mouth for Froban. Or noon himself, baby, I would do no Kakrana when you know, the man. Typical African mentality. A yanwani a debo competition. No. But when you and no sooner in a way, no, a yet the Magana.
0: Yeah, baby, this uncommon. Yeah, you're linking it to Ghana and come over. Yeah, from the African teams in a mentality, whatever. No, the penalty call. When you referee are doing?
1: Rich. Menene ya jene 100%.
0: Okay. Yoko, refina, etye for refina nwa, odi Belgium ni Senegal, onwa ni di Ghana yi game na, yeni England, game yes. Na sa apanati yi nya wanje no, ha?
1: Yes.
0: Onwa ni di egi, yene nanopeyi, nonsa mafobu boni namu, which we do we panati ni edi ende wanje panati.
1: Consistency. But then ni edi nkomobi, Rich, nkomo na yedi no, na majwe eba adi ebiso.
0: Okay.
1: Say, va Ghana di esi yi, Ghana DAC, you know, almost draw referee attention. And I still referee here
0: said, Wentiana.
1: And I went Tiana. Because you know, that was a game changing moment.
0: Yeah, yeah.
1: Trust you me, so almost draw referee no attention. And a referee no NTA and I went fee or more. Rich, only Sanka by now say, even World Cup Nanko, baby Bimpanka, better send the Abeba Biomonache. And Kafifa, the obi ante ho asem ka referee no samre ye freeze no but she stage aye drew aye ama no a game of such magnitude it tells you say FIFA felt say wa anya boni bia
0: and it's true so, because oh yeah your production na me can say me cho na fi fi mrem me catch us say va no ama say e ba bi di referee Debbie, Debbie, game Debbie, no, no, no, no, no, no, no,
1: Debbie.
0: Van no bas ever assisted
1: your specific decisions are exactly.
0: It is a referee, bro. Look at who knows.
1: Yes.
0: What do we are? I have Van one or someone catching the chairman. With decision in Kabaya, yeah,
1: because penalty calls.
0: Who is that? Yes. Senkausa Kue Bima, Ebi and Cabbage as someone being.
1: Oh, sure.
0: So what I say.
1: Sure.
0: So
1: drawn attention.
0: In our case, you know, so I have Van, a man fake referee. Yes. And did the referee also thought, say, okay, maybe Ebia, the Amini who Yanam Jane is okay. But we know that. Van for the captain's chairman.
1: Because I have drawn attention.
0: Of course, Ebi and Cocoa.
1: At least, Obeka Cocoa. Answer.
0: Sure.
1: And Okoko here, so I can pen out or better.
0: But, Yenfensio, na. Yen Twasso insurance 4.5. 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Aye, McBerry predict and we know and so be into a bar or Baba J. Aye, naturally, down quay.
2: Champion Richardo.
0: Now to say,
2: Yamiadum,
0: and two feeling in a bay.
2: Already, unfortunately, Lammy war Pokukrum, a patrapa.
0: Okay,
2: and then you're hearing me free.
0: Then you know, bear.
2: I read an umber.
0: What you didn't in your swung? What will be my way?
2: Minyamia move.
0: Oh, but maybe you may have a problem. Why? Bibi no bibi ase bibi awum kama se de kan bibi awum
2: oh ati e for bibi awum bibi awum kama kama pa
0: ati afi do won se nye no libi libi
2: no labalaba bibi were bibi awum
0: okay
2: bibi awum
0: okay na se o be ma fatile obi ana
2: won de se we mi se ni abu ati na o mi se
0: danke ati e for danke adan listener anya anya se go fa so we ni agogra predicting we no we ni ne de anti mienu and we need an answer. At the amount of catching and sponsors.
2: Oh, whether my men not sponsors, Nasi, almost your moyo.
0: Okay.
2: Or says, and I'm walking over Becca's Abia and Yano Crane, whom I may buy and with the many of whom say,
0: okay,
2: I give you more can be any dean's reference for what come for Mubiano.
0: Okay.
2: A Yano Crane t-shirt, a chair, biscuit in any Norman in your Bibia, and I mean, no, so I'm a pretty marine in your house. I'm
0: cunning in album, the amount
2: of the amount.
0: Oh, we need 10 crank, but cunning in album.
2: I do a male quadmas alcohol.
0: Danke!
2: That's it.
0: That's it. Enti dankwe na Martin Nkanonu so abeje na chedia ninsa etimi akane kama pa fifi Manfred, Mister, good morning.
3: Good morning. Good morning.
0: Good morning. What you saying?
3: I'm here to be fine.
0: Mm-hmm.
3: Again, it call you trap bets. No more boys in the sun. No more bombers. Analysis. No more dear.
0: Then the jabba.
3: And we achieve 4 codes. And now 3.
0: Wow.
3: Spain matches. No, that's what Jimmy T. And you ever say analysis? Then you may sound to the World Cup coach.
0: And then you pass over one power. When you see the CDS.
3: But Rich, honestly speaking, my bro, I mean, can I say? Never be head of sports wars or no something. Never be a money, friend, the programs manager or no
0: something. Okay, good.
3: Not general manager, something.
0: It's a what bet.
3: Not chief executive producer, something. Say, if your mom and team aside each and every evening, I do love a family. To me, a commentary, we are the chair, and we come here, come and do the
0: sport
3: and then other things.
0: Oh.
3: Me worry, mom, mommy, be
0: no,
3: and make a teacher.
0: No, one more if you are mom, can be.
3: If you are mom, can we bar? Yes, we're booing now.
0: We're booing in the Navy. So I'm
3: up and down in the state. Same states number.
0: This is any day. Then I'll fuse here. Yeah, back up.
3: Tomorrow woke up. Tomorrow morning, temple. Because you're great. From which
0: one? Who did the game question 1:30? That day. Then yeah.
3: Who's the rich? Gonna match that 2 million.
0: Charlie. 1:30. Young Pono 3 something.
3: Yeah, it means that
0: almost 4.
3: We can't go and sleep. You have to stay in and prepare for
0: the morning. What's the issue? No, I'm not sure.
3: Me per se, me buy no me who say chief executive producer ni Azandunia, but deputy producer Fatiluwa.
0: Okay.
3: So my chairman say we are me unko, for instance, standing in program director.
0: Okay.
3: Na kiri ni
0: the boys man.
3: So ochina no we.
0: Na kiri ni young.
3: Ha. So.
0: Matin come and
3: say. So we put tomorrow on the side.
0: Sure.
3: Then we can come refresh for Saturday because Saturday we no so match. Then Sunday the games are there.
0: That's fine. That's fine.
3: As a machine we break it down. Where are you?
0: Me da no person me ni anjisa.
3: England and
0: hey, football is coming home. Football is coming home. A few more days, but you walk up.
3: Where are you, Chacha?
0: By who? Hey,
3: where are Chacha?
0: Masa, media we Ghana 20. England.
3: I don't know about England, boy. Yeah, when you are in England.
0: From a go down, I bet you have to be to ball Benny, boy. There's now again. From a go down.
3: Who's your team, man?
0: Dia Congo.
3: Na Dia Congo iti. Why is Argentina? Dia Congo go down. Hey.
0: Yeah, iti minyo. Tomasi go o walk up.
3: Eh?
0: Na wo players we what you move fi? Ah, Copa me dey Copa mo fi. So why na unse England instead of need creative player bia in the team.
3: Yeah.
0: And this one ko share low block teams na no mo chere omo.
3: Yeah.
0: Sabre na nka hunya Copa no mo. Come on, for the man, come on, room, but anyway, but still, now football will come home. Definitely, football will come home.
3: It's,
0: mm-hmm.
3: You see, I think that football can come home, but listen, now, baby, I know need Jude. Get started.
0: Sure, sure.
3: You catch him, say, stream no, they can't call off and you're back.
0: He said, you're back home.
3: You're back.
0: Oh, nice.
3: Watch any on YouTube, that's in Shred TV, Brana, enjoy analysis. Rich, should we start from the general analysis, or let's just go to the specific issues of the African team?
0: Sure. Me interest wo pa.
3: This is
0: there na twen.
3: Which any general there is a general thing of your problems kakra in, and I heard you say it on radio, game management. When I was a game management in different factions and then sessions and on a different with respect to games and right boy. Because Ivory Coast the other 2 days ago.
0: Yeah.
3: Then inra e mienu dey see. Me can say na me coffee. And then I mean Dr. Kofi Kasa, and in the conversation I was Obisam say Africa teams they see a world in your bear 4 or 16. It's enough particular crowd to carry now. Obisam say how many African teams they film? And a particular crowd who say 3. Yes, 3. So he asked me, say, what's the next game? Say Senegal, Belgium. Senegal, Belgium, there say oh they compare Ivory Coast, Norway, or they compare England, Congo. In Senegal, Belgium, they know not. In fact, we player for player class, Senegal for now have a better team than the Belgian team. Charles de Catalar in your player Subia or yet better than even Pap Gay. Charles de Catalar as a center forward, he's not better than Ismael Sarr. Sadio Mane is in the team. Look at the quality of Senegal for Nikita in this game. So it was supposed to be a game as Senegal for one can go toe to toe with the Belgians. So for that game, Nami is very confident. Very, very confident to the extent that even in picking betting codes, may see both teams to score any over 2.5 because Senegal can upset the Belgians. Now, if we are starting with this game, Rich, I think two things happened. which is only a 2-0 leader. I can understand where Jude is coming from, that you can summon attackers to come and do the game management for you.
0: Yeah.
3: But that is when you have 1-0. Now, oh, press high. Send a bit of myself. But so, 2-0 leader, you slow down the game, you bring in midfielders that can hold on to the ball.
0: Good tap on the keke.
3: You turn a slow ball down, JJ Fouls. And when I saw Jordan, you be at the free bench.
0: That's it.
3: Not in the board to be so near piano, near foul. Then you wind down the clock. But I know that Senegal, at the 88th minute of the game, they had opened up.
0: That would be a magic. At the end of the
3: now fighting for second ball. And only Papi Gay now kind in the statements. Only a uniform at the 88th minute, they were complaining. He was complaining.
0: Yeah.
3: And Papi Gay is the Senegalese midfield on Imbo Nkita. Because in their midfield, Obo Ono, no Obo Abentefeni Idris Agana Gay. But when you take Papi Gay off, now the Lamine Kamara Mo and Kraneba, they want to go and expand and play football because they know they can play. Nicolas Jackson Mo bear free bench around that time. You reduce your chance of winning. It for me, the very first thing is about control. Because game control, there are different ways you can control a game. Game management, there are different ways you can manage a game. You can manage a game without the ball. You can manage a game with the ball. In this instance, Senegal should have managed the game with the ball.
0: Merci. So a person who say yeah, coach is no more ready game now. Sure. Look back your bad game no.
3: Yeah.
0: Belgium look back you that guy.
3: Yeah.
0: On say Saben so obeha do cook to put a ball on each other on a Kevin De Bruyne.
3: Yeah.
0: And a coach no realize look, you say 2-0.
3: Yeah.
0: Sata me yeah sabo na you could take utani beam. So I need players. I'm here more direct.
3: In fact, all the two players any by at that point in time, or they not the looky back you buy and no cofa Strasbourg for fullback Freno Diego Moreira.
0: That guy is super.
3: Yes. So Diego Moreira for Strasbourg plays as a fullback. But in another game, he came to play as an attacker because Oshaya, Belgian Fono started with defensive fullbacks. Combo Timothy Castagne and a couple of their friend the Kuiper. Those boys were not helping them. So in bringing in Diego Moreira, in all the two goals, Diego Moreira who boom. First one of press here, and say look back you to Bonato boxed him for a bench friend Lukaku to thump in. Then the second one was so again a bench friend Diego Moreira, the pass to Leandro Trossard, then Trossard put the ball in for a bench friend Yuri Tillman. That is the quality. And that's what I'm saying, that in game states like that, you hold on to the ball. Waste the time, and you see, me in our kind of mentality, so we can mentality, do nothing. These small things, no, we don't learn it in our football development, so it is hard for us to have it. There was a point in time where Sadio Mane was in the game, but the Senegalese lacked the defensive leader or the organizing backline because Abante Efeno, Edouard Mendy did not start the game, he couldn't play. Same for Khalid Koulibaly. So the lack of a defensive leader and the fact that the leader of the team was in attack and constantly wanted to go and score are bringing issues to them.
0: Fakuli, at that point, Fakuli Bali, bra.
3: Yeah.
0: Oh no, a senior man.
3: Come in, calm down the
0: bar. On chira boys in ha, oh jina ha, oh bejiname ha, oh we say, bo on the bar, yen kuta kuta.
3: Yeah.
0: Not a bench.
3: The game management was poor enough for Papa.
0: Oh, so poor.
3: And yami one.
0: Who do offensive players at 80 minutes bad?
3: Yeah.
0: For what? Say, team now on the neighborhood open goal and unim. Time a bed on for the share first goal. Nah, I'm a team back when I'm saying,
3: psychological at that point in time, you're in trouble. Now, who's a Rudy Garcia and Casa crying after the game? Garcia said, we know teams like that. They lose their tactical structure towards the end of the match.
0: Chinito, where you mom?
3: See, they had known Ato Ivory Coast, Ato Cape Verde, Ato. I think the Morocco pen and Tono. Almost everybody at Tono. The organization at the back, that's what he terms as tactical structure. Yeah, but say, because you are Dietrich, you want the game to end. But at this point, he tells you, should be well organized. Rich, the two goals that Senegal considered were even poor goals.
0: Lukaku go.
3: First poor goal. No, I'm a Lukaku first, you don't tap in. Then you are just standing there. You are poor goals to concede.
0: No, goalkeeper is there. Second goal.
3: No way.
0: Udo P.O.P.
3: No, it's not all coin.
0: I know all coin there, no coin. Yeah, pay that ball. Keep that there. Say, you pay that ball. Now you're not sure of yourself.
3: You don't come.
0: M.P.O. Cra.
3: You don't come.
0: P.O. Abbey, I say, no. Now, if you walk up, no, if you for me and your boys,
3: Africa.
0: I'm saying, I brought for Nani Drew, my group in M.Z. Drewana. omo to omo safria kakra say meka hun bi
3: debi we have to learn
0: because
3: no
0: we, seriously
3: say football nye for nice people football nye agura ye dima the good guys you see let me give you another example of what you saying I no see game management over kaya ye ni England game na ye nya sa penalty na ye nya kan wase no the next game and twice me nyo say the players the technical team and the senior players a meeting say si si ye nya foul ba ko kwa ye nya be correct in the Croatia game Lucas in ball ni two no pay them the ball was an offside on the on field decision was an offside the game could have moved on if we didn't push for VAR sometimes VAR for no more VAR room ni pa and you see even team be on any bobby and rich and neck they find solutions to the problems that they face in football. If you go back and you look at some penalty incidents in Rich, you realize, say, because Bono, Prince Edu Kwame, a team to a former, or Sansu Kotra, so Kwakubo, immediately that passage of play went, England for the starting warning them. So the new passage of play has started. VAR will not worry too much in looking at that. But in Kamon, it's like Edu Kwame, that form.
0: I'm sorry. Nike players,
3: the players go around the referee.
0: That's a referee question, you know.
3: That is also part of game management. That's what Africans don't do. Which quality? The Senegalese have quality than the Belgians. It can match them boot for boot. But a Sanyo man keten keteno that we fail to do. And if you fail to do those things, Rich, in trouble. And I mean, Papi Gay is Senegal's best midfielder. Forget about Idriss Aganagay. But to be a kita bo na. Senegal for him said you have a player in the middle of the park, it's Pap Gay. And he said for him, on the national team no mobile until say Pap Tiao and then the technical team in every one.
0: What's that? What's said too much?
3: Ah! 2-0.
0: No! I'm not born now, Obono. Clearly. So, what's the game in the Chinawa? How do you say, the coach, Senegal players, now in the park is not Bobono. And you have coffee, you know, you can't lose your concentration in this anime and in a coaching.
3: Oh yeah, so
0: I'm what is your Black Stars team? Cause grounds by G team no. Any point in time, our game will be an Ochre boys in there somewhere.
3: As I said, all of those things you.
0: Sanya man, who coach you? Do man no because player no jina park and so there. Ofu say coaching can be there. It's okay.
3: Even in game situation, we see. You know,
0: that's it.
3: Or prepare in training. Says you could 2-0. Then
0: you do sometimes you are saying here, but yeah.
3: What's the kind of late in the game? You 2-1. Then you be. You be really fouls. You be to your boss. You be delay time. Who they were? Why wouldn't the yellow card? Be the yellow card, man. And you wind down the clock. But if you're under pressure, yes, I pressure never go keep any pin. Technically, can go keep
0: because under pressure, I bomb.
3: But I'm frustrated into all about me, channel. Then you under form, then you time to come back.
0: But penalty corner, only revenue adding.
3: I think it was too soft.
0: Too soft?
3: Yeah, there was contact on Lamine Yamal on Telema. But Bona Ebano, there was no clear intention, say. Lamine Kamara person because bra a branch of any Telema again. Telema didn't look like he was going to get a ball in that ways. More than ever. It doesn't look like he was going to get it. So for me, it was a little bit too short. Which 1-0 there throughout commentary from the 7th minute, I was worried for Congo. And Chipenga says I go no. Chances came again to the Congolese. But he failed to put it in. Which you see, me and no Congo match no. It's the reason why me Obi over tonight here can say, oh, and a Ghana for a sank a BMW in England for Bono. Don't try it. You will break at some. Maybe on show 10, on show 4, on show 5. But almost you born, you know. Yes, you're born, but you're free. That will be the story. If you are playing against this side, you are as compact as possible. Especially after that goal. They should have been more compact, but. The idea for Sebastian De Sabre was brave. As an analyst maker, are you brave? Are you good? But at the end of the day, you don't qualify. It's full Congo returning to the World Cup after 53 years, no man back around of 32 days. Meaning, say, your mentality sometimes overformed you, but for them, it's good. And you're 53 years without a World Cup, and they come back with this performance. And I was so impressed with Axel Tuazembe. Quality play. Then I branch a friend, Aaron Wan-Bissaka. One more rush for the team game here. Then, of course, Chancellor member in getting the assist over there. Then Chipenga, that got a goal for them. Harry Kane and Noah, two solid goals in a very, very important. Of course, Lionel Impasi was also brilliant in post for the Congolese. And right, in terms of the goal, normal boy, but Harry Kane constantly, they kept on coming. I like what Thomas Tuchel here. Unse Thomas Tuchel ewo too much of a rigid structure. And unti okoba against teams that their structure cannot break them down very. And you see, you're talking about the lack of personnel to change the structure. Kupa mamuni honum to change the structure. The structure near one way. To the extent that when you need a goal, you take off another player, bring on a better. Now they are bringing their friend Declan Rice, echo right back. Just a bit much to cross now too. They needed something. They have space crosses now. Because Rich, and they're breaking a lot of low blocks. Half space crosses. And then now, when you have very first one, I bent your friend Jude Bellingham, I made it two, Edema, Harry Kane. That was it. Then the second one. I think so now, the two goals are England, they you know, will remind Hansi Rita Flick, the entire Ope, I bent your friend Anthony Gordon. Rich, he changes the intensity of games. Do you have been pressing the work rate? And why Barcelona wants him? And then the second assist of them, England for them was a very good one. It means that England next game, how many team are your friend in Mexico in there, but that is going to be a crack off man, because Mexico for in your bad. And Thomas Tuchel said, write an excuse for school and let them watch football. The World Cup is only every 4 years or so, my England for no ensure every football.
0: Hey, you as if we. Pochettino, why are you my power?
3: Is it a good job?
0: Yeah, why are you my US team?
3: Funny enough, I'm a friendly, so you know. Nigga.
0: No more result, Ninko.
3: Yeah, even the Gold Cup, it wasn't good. And they were complaining. And I'm saying, oh, I'm a coach, I'm going to fuck Pochettino. But he is really telling you, I said, we're probably too quick to judge him.
0: Is that only Belgium?
3: Yeah, and that first goal from Florian Balogun. And of course, later on, Cody Red Card, I felt that Nene intentional, but more now, you will see a player in the night. So obviously, it could have destroyed the career. Then the second goal from Team Inferno, US Phone, is a good one for them to go to the round of 16. I woke up with Mama hosting a good. And Rich, me on any day, I'll put my money on the USA to beat the Belgians.
0: I'm going to mention Belgium.
3: I'm going to Belgium in the FIMA quarter final. Rich, Belgium is toothless. They're Rudy Garcia here. I don't understand. Obodi Kaipa, Bob Castagne. No about Tiago Mo center back. No about Charlie Catalari, force nine. Charlie Catalari. No about Kevin De Bruyne. No about Jeremy Doku. Nothing if you want to
0: get it. Doku is good boys.
3: Who are players? But not even looking back, you bring those players on. And what you're seeing in your Barca.
0: Yeah.
3: I'm not doing that or bench. Bring them on. And then force the issue. And I think so. Uncle Boss, I'm going to against the Americans that will hurt them. Rich. Say ne Portugal Tunisia against Croatia, they'll go find the walk. And maybe I think that we be Portugal for semi-final match before the semi-final. So she Croatia. Because also maybe Munamna. Croatia is one of the most difficult sides that they will meet. Right? Although Portugal for no born or born in Nefe, they are struggling to create chances for Ronaldo. No? Matches like Croatia are games that Portugal can win easily. Because Croatia will open up again and play with them like they did against the English. But Sauma born here, sir. Then the game comes to the mercy of good finishes, top class finishes. And Portugal phone will be brilliant. Both teams will score. But Portugal will come out as the best in 90 minutes. Because you see that the Croats will feel like, okay, bet in your mabo. And Portugal, they are not playing well. That creative spark now, I'm going to team. Then open up. But when you play with a center forward of Ante Budimir, Ivan Perisic, Peter Susic, and Martin Butrina, it's a good side. But when you go to the Portuguese side as João Felix, Bruno Fernandes, Cristiano Ronaldo, any Neto, on a day where they have it and it's clicking, you know, in games like this where it's open, that's where it will be good. Watch it. All of the games that Portugal has struck this season, there were no games that were too open for them. Against the Cabo Verdeans, it wasn't too open. When they had to shut up shop against the Colombians, oh my boy, now in this game, I think Portugal will qualify and both teams are going to score. Ralf Rangnick, Lena Busia, for this is the end of the road for them. Spain boys on there.
0: That Kevin Downs, I'm
3: funny, Alaba. Which, who's it? Austria for the Betria, Austria Krabbe 1-0.
0: Okay.
3: And Spain for now, that's good. In terms of just controlling the ball. But Tunubuasi, when you're one goer, or Yazabal will be, then they go in there. And what we're expecting is Olazabal will start, Alex Baena on the left hand side, Dani Olmo, Lamine Yamal, Rodri, Pedri, Mabrante Feni Kukrea, Laporte, Unai Simon, Pau Kubasi, and Pedro Porro, and Ebe Juan O'Honum when they play against them. I think that Spain ever go through. And of course, Switzerland versus Algeria. Algeria has a good chance.
0: But game with interest, Umbao.
3: Yeah.
0: Mse, Dobeshe Biano, say, Timisha Colombia.
3: Anisha.
0: Ah, anyway, we never bo.
3: Hey. Next year, they're bad crowd.
0: Yeah. Because we're moving, you know. Say, Timisha, Colombia, moving, you bet your money,
3: your best chance, your best time, you call, come near quarter final.
0: Mm-hmm.

0: Luis Diaz.
1: Yeah.
0: Kofi.
1: I'm a very
0: right. Enti na me me say.
1: Yeah.
0: Yamo actually 5.
1: Whatever you remember 4-1-4-1 now.
0: Maybe come come me pe 2 wing backs. Sanaya and then Gideon. Nan get you enfa pepra me ka. Yes, center back 2 no.
1: Yes, I be defend 2 deep on me queen. On machine. Yenyan 4-1-4-1.
0: Vimu mbwebiem kakra.
1: Yenyan kakra England na 4-1-4-1. Ye defend ya semenyone. Ibeba.
0: No ma babeka.
1: Oni either Fatal Shaku and whoever would draw back. No babeka defense is 6.
0: Okay.
1: The problem is that see in your bone a transit here. A horrendous a fake crime be so. Now, you say, and it's a coach or peck come out bono. Because all pe will be with my kick a crack.
0: Kofi, Kofi.
1: No, no, no, I'm just explaining. No, no, no, I'm just explaining.
0: Come on, Didi. Say, your magic be a noob in your bobby.
1: Own your coach.
0: Come on, Didi. I shall three be added number.
1: There it was.
0: Watch that's a bone, won't you?
1: Come on, Didi. That's kind of what I'm saying. Coach be a ban or bono. So, maybe are those things. And I understand your problems with him. That is why I say, you'll peck come out, Didi. See, you ain't saying I'm not much. Rich, Tottenham for no, I'm seeing me as a woman is canoe. I'm first canoe.
0: Here you go. Players in Zudia.
1: Hey, which one to top players? Which if you buy, so Tottenham make a top Andy Robertson for the amounts I get.
0: Obonibo,
1: relax. Why about Tottenham right back? Pedro Porro.
0: Mm-hmm. Onade.
1: No, left back. Sorry, Jed Spence. Moneyball.
0: Mm-hmm.
1: He can't play. Who is Jed Spence playing at the top level for Tottenham Hotspur? Andy Robertson needs to be Fabian Blom. He can bring them that. Which. Then she team no more. What do you want to watch? She team no. For me, this boy, Jean Paul Van Heck.
0: Van Heck are very, very good.
1: Top centre back when you ever catch him.
0: From Brighton, right?
1: Yes, Brighton. And what go West Ham? I go cover Matias Fernandez. United wanted him. Madrid, he was on the list. Man City, he was on the list. He has won by paying £85 million for Matias Fernandez. Rich and rare. Only can 90 million. I go cover Brighton. Feno Sandro Tonali. Newcastle for one semester, yeah, in G90 million. I'm so Kimunyan to was 100 million. If you add everything, Tottenham have calling for a bunch of friends, Sandro Tonali, which will be to deserve. Which next season, and they don't have Champions League football, and you one game a season. Honestly, in terms of English Premier League, the team may worry for them by Manchester United because United ought to buy midfielders. I didn't say United or Champions League, ball. But Tottenham are getting the best Premier League proven midfielders ahead of United. And then, out and out midfielders are Mukita, Kobe Mainu, Ederson. Because we got the same Montuano Subi, Casimiro Soko, Bruno Fernandes, 3 midfielders properly. Up to now, United are struggling to get the right midfielders.
0: You better Chelsea team.
1: No, but why?
0: You're more midfielders now.
1: 100. Ah! Body. Body.
0: We are going to be. Miss, you're both walk up and you're before midfielders.
1: Yeah, you're midfielders.
0: Opa Trotto.
1: Forget.
0: Miss Trotto. Yeah, come on, Champions League.
1: Yeah, midfielders.
0: You're what it takes, Eddie. You're the best player.
1: You know what it takes
0: is canon. It is. Now, this guy.
1: 100 million went to me and top.
0: Yeah, to me top. Yeah, to me top player. 100 million.
1: Now, what?
0: As a man, okay.
1: United start. United.
0: If you do pass all cases, United team at that way. You need 100 million to buy a player.
1: I'm not
0: quality player.
1: Rich. NTM.
0: NTM.
1: Man, can't you say 100 million? That's not what I said. Me see 85 million player Matias Fernandez. One top.
0: Because Ebia, if you so on deserve 85.
1: Over Premier League, man. There were 3 midfielders. In fact, 4 are United have been linked to from last season. Inti Ushobi se Carlos Baliba, matching with him a long time. Sandro Tonali, Oko Tottenham. Matias Fernandez, Oko Tottenham was paid. Ali Elliot Anderson, Oko Manchester City. Omu nina 100 million or 80 million and above.
0: Omu nina.
1: Omu nina work to boas. Mami kama se.
0: Omu nina. Kufi, eye, bono na ma pijane
1: keke. No problem.
0: Sa players are born there no mai.
1: But that is not the argument that we are making. What I'm saying is that you didn't buy. The
0: fact that your own also problem, I mean, no one is there. The fact that the Anthony doesn't miss any scout.
1: Nobody,
0: maybe a few say players don't deserve that amount.
1: No one is who Niska. Nobody said that. Oh, change your goalposts. Men can't choose who Niska. But me say one top. Maybe I'll get Osika. But who is a player? No boy drew 120, 100, one top. It's a mini player. I mean, see 120, 100, one top. 120 now, Beto. Punto.
0: Say no quality, no.
1: Madrid, and then your quality. Then you play at Madrid, when you make your turn. because rich say Nottingham Forest at Elliot Anderson 116 to 120.

0: Enzo is 150 flat.
1: I know.
0: It's now not 100 under over 150.
1: No, sometimes I kasa. If you about to also okay, 150 ni betu ya. By a mama cast down 100, 50 na kan.
0: No
1: my payment plan.
0: No chairman 50 over.
1: As I meant,
0: over payment plan.
1: Negotiation there, masa. Over on one year negotiation ye.
0: Senior.
1: Any this year one. Ye ba. Ni ye can kasa ye be 100, 50 ni. Ye best spread ya mama.
0: Enzo Fernandez, your payment plan in ni. Upa for 17 per payment plan. And I got 2 years before the NBA. Not the payment plan. Payment plan. And I can't on a pair of crosses. I go pay that to the agent. And then after the World Cup, they'll come back to negotiate. May my catch up to his car. Rich, you have your pastor here in and it's about money. He has said this morning to Marca and ESPN Argentina, say, after the World Cup, they'll come back to the negotiation table with Chelsea. Now, on that dream, Enzo Fernandez deserves more money than what he's receiving at Chelsea. It's only we are Chelsea for any form from me, Mumra, with respect to Ska.
1: Totiam, the import buying on Moya.
0: It's not import.
1: Import.
0: Anybody that says
1: because
0: that.
1: Because, see, last season, baby, and uncle Moka Kadokono, Omanisu, yes, I play that amount for 285. No. Omen deserve that amount, yen top.
0: Rich, no problem.
1: Some two play be 100 near there. A yen zomo. I mean, Omu de, oh, Omu a level. A Champions League, Yakobo. They can give us the result. Elios Anderson,
0: time now. Time now, Enzo free Benfica Baron. Was he a 100 million player?
1: No, but because of what the World Cup.
0: Let me make my
1: point. No, what the World Cup.
0: The World Cup isn't even enough.
1: It's not even enough.
0: Was he a 100 million player? No. But when he came, has he not proven?
1: Sure.
0: It's the seller's market.
1: Okay.
0: It's the player and who
1: is the number. It's what I'm just saying.
0: Yeah, in Tom Enzo Fernandez. Now, Madrid can't turn him on now. Madrid not know how to come
1: out. Okay,
0: yeah, in Tom Enzo Fernandez.
1: No, okay, so, Bonzo.
0: I'll be here this year, and I don't care to. Then you need problem. It did say over court. I ask you over the contract. It is me who is rich after the World Cup.
1: How if they need to have money 100? 50 na kamu my payment plan ni meja.
0: Yes, you need payment plan. Any payment plan, payment plan.
1: The 150 there. See at time 150 pa cash down there yet.
0: Money cash.
1: And you say you need but you journey na mum sisi ai.
0: Eh.
1: Me ma tricky bi. I say bear ma no about it. Obusa wa go few mummy 20 city no dia mano tori bua 20 city bi shobuto ba manuze
0: manbe 5
1: de ah de agosu ya minya ene miniska that's a debia 20 year next time be 100 si eba ne mo bo 150 na etu the next ayi bi be ba mboka 200
0: but the price no
1: eh ye ni but ye nya 150 ne mom sisi
0: eh no ni say me find no
1: ah ni en fanyu mra emre fi
0: one report e share basa so juice
1: okay ko gbe nanu.
0: Oh, was he an Ukrainian or catcher? Was he an Ukrainian? He said, or submitted offer. And this is what he said. I say, Barcelona sporting director made an offer of a certain value to Julian. We wanted to play with us since his time at City. I spoke to Gil Marin, which is the CEO of Atletico Madrid. He told me that Atletico did not intend to negotiate him, but the offer is firm and we are maintaining it. It remains on the table and the negotiation can still happen. But the proposal will not stay open forever. Atletico said no because they don't have a replacement. If they sign one, we will see what happens in there. And according to one report, Barcelona phone come and come and tell me, they feel like because Atletico phone ain't a replacement for Julian Alvarez as Okwa or Abesimiti, they won't negotiate. But they are waiting. Omen into Atletico phone started to share replacement for Julian Alvarez. The doors will be open for them to go in. According to him, he wasn't clear with the specific and exact amount of the coin for Atletico for a better friend Julian Alvarez. But for me, it will still come down to money. Okay. Even when Atletico buys it. Rich.
1: Right.
0: Yes, I see that. And then, I'm for bet because I think there's some audios. We are waiting to start here, but once you write a bet code.
1: No problem.
0: Okay.
1: Minister, now you can't send me. Sports Minister.
0: Okay.
1: I see, your ball in group matches, the number, of course, on Ancaster personally. When you're on the phone, so amount for write up, on one cast working can be any the cause are a free Ghana air bending. And it say, almost a couch grass, yeah, connie, cast on cobble walk up in their mind after the walk up, no, near tenants and not your assessing a jumano. See if you see any neighbor to us, and then the us, if you see any to us in a year, and also on the bit to that, but from cause are on ya a free Ghana. Bibia chese Ghana for yenia di coach no. enti ono de osusu se nyame adom na if you walk up ne ba ye ba ye na no sa critical decision ye ntiki ne emfa dwumadie no emma papa na I don't know say
0: okay say say
1: o ye ba ye because o say sa Ghana for few say coach ni ade ade de enti na o say sa ko fa coach for de ba Ghana ni bia ni ages ah coach am de ba ye he's doing well. It is he's doing well there say ne there's no this here but say another coach that interim sports minister Yewa Kofi Adams kakra ye wiya na yemfa lenke Africa ne yebo kakra ne lose concentration any game management na yemfa me he ye game against Colombia no team na kwa kudu Kansas City awo aye Missouri na mu kudu ho no the Ghanaian community na on nya sem kito kwa enti interim minister mra na 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
2: Fans, you listen to Ghanaians on whose behalf we run affairs. Mm. They are very happy with the coup. They are calling, for the first time I'm hearing a lot of people who didn't have any hope in the team saying, maintain the coach. But it's a subject matter that we'll thoroughly discuss when we get back home after clinching this trophy that we are all yearning towards. Mm. As for the coach, I had every confidence in him that he will do something.
3: Yeah.
2: When I met him, when I engaged with him, and we had our conversation, and after that he addressed the media and said, yes, he's been coaching for over 40 years, and he's bringing all his 40 years experience to reflect in the Black Stars play. But never has he embarked on a job as tough as the Black Stars job. Because we had serious conversation, and I told him about the desire of the nation, and that people think that we're just coming to play at the group stages and go back.
1: But okay, so in a nutshell, I'm saying, Ghana ni bia ni jina hodia. Any whiny sports minister, whiny GFE. Ghana for now, kwewe game unte. The coach is good, yeah. Ye befia. I'll say it to me, enya. A conversation around it na ye di jume di no and so dema a cash crest nti kofi ye ntie a ye quote ni so hon na ye mfa emedi
0: Mauricio Pochettino a America football match you na American journalist Bibi Zani said, do you feel at least a little American after qualifying the team to see you see I'm not going to lie, I'm 200% Argentine. And you know, I'm
1: American
0: spirit.
1: Me Argentina. Which
0: are the coach and the coffee case? You are going to discard on Betway. And we are sending a kind of three separate coats and a boy after 2 days ago, four coats. You know, we are going with this one. And the first one here, BW605B41F3. Second one, BW605B208D. Third one, BW605B0DEF. Fourth one, BW605AE34F. Fifth one, BW605ABA1F. And the last one, BW605A57CB. Which on all social media, if you want to
1: read handles, that's it. That's it. And so, boys, a bit fresca.
3: Yeah.
1: Now, Bibia, I come a dude. Miss us and Shas and Fem Free. A yaw. Black Stars are quite good. Your game ball against Air Columbia. With an open coma, you didn't in an lessons bang. And I am Fem Free going for the Briar Ball Columbia game.
4: Right. Yeah, now, say, and yeah. Lessons, maybe a mini. Now, I made a bit connected to that of the coach, okay. Carlos Correa, name someone. Sports Minister Aka Ede Afanehu. Rich, anopame kasem dikai kasem bise enyema na esino enye good from an African perspective.
1: Yeah.
4: But then Ghana as a nation a yensu ye represent to a World Cup a ye dru sa stage no. The air to ye ni anu mebeti mi atu ye enti no ewasi ye yesu ye bibi edi frim the yesu ye frim ni se never say never.
1: Siempoya.
4: Oh no, sir, football no mean show, eh? Sadi away cry never see a shadow at the etro book. Na football no yet a idea psychology. A can we ye pa by yeka psychology na kasano. Minim se bianca universities are hold on the teacher no outside the nan combat media true booker. 1999 at the ABC, Manchester United ne Bayern Munich. Ya bo game upon. Yen mse ya pon game no every year. Ama UEFA asha asye air decreti Bayern ashe Manchester United sure. One. UEFA asha asye decreti trophy no.
1: Olgun Asoje Mota.
4: Yes, Olgun Asoje. So ane Teddy Sheringham.
1: Teddy Sheringham.
4: Omune yeah. Yes, ha ejima no. Ti UEFA air decreti trophy no with Bayern Munich colors. Os game no dear baby adro ne dear we. Yen nim kwanya. Manchester United fans so taste I cannot to also a winning. Teddy Sheringham Ole Gunnar Solskjaer. As I'm no crime, I felt to say football. You see, any surprises, any surprises, any comebacks near Adia Hodo. But some surprises, some season, United a lot of surprises. Only Juve Krakow fans so in film and all that. But that particular game, baby, a near book game, no, a drew. Rich, I United take cannot to also. And win this our trophy. No. And see, anye bi asadiye no, na wose eke bi bitre about football. Now, World Cup impo ayebo yi. Even Senegal na mu qualification unya ye kwa no, se all qualify kwa di abasa stage impo ansana, all free mu impo kwa no. Na eye, so surprising, mebwa.
1: Yeah.
4: Shene story, e kwen ofa aswa o qualify. Na bra befa even the South African story impo. And to the air can they try to say yes, you GDA and him say team ni bet me a cop nanim. But I brought for no so I didn't be say, oh Africa talent in the Wukra talent, quality no. Born in him some munim bo. But the name some was a mental block on. So Utia Rudy Garcia. Utina small can the fast in the girl. All cast in the girl, you know, one cast in the girl, well, we're extending to Africa. Though one cast Africa per se wa modiro. But I see teams, no. Also, I cannot see those teams.
1: Yeah.
4: On him say a part of us. Say after 80th minute, you see a boy at the area. You have here say a ball no 80 minutes. But football, a 90 minutes.
1: And it's true.
4: Sanity.
1: In teams, they call World Cup. Me say, you call run 32. We in Tunisia, no, no, film. Na can nine.
4: Me or nine, I
1: mean. We in Morocco, free, ha. She. Your team's never free me in a crown for free.
4: Free, yes.
1: I'm going to game from the 60th, 70th minute.
4: And Rich, yeah, game. Ghana cried the only Ghana cried the only say Morocco. I pay dearly for it into a Sian Emma be brave film. But I hope one nation from Africa. I was so sure BB power was idea way more by now. What's a football? CSC idea be Africa. Any opportunity to also call World Cup semi finals, Ghana. Enye Cameroon, enye Senegal, the our year 2002. Ghana, do you know why? Ghana and Uruguay. Just the last kick of the game. Yapon game with you. Yenya penalty after Adia Bobo now, Luis Suarez, and say, Rich, as I'm one more born in Trinity. Now you're in jubilee because game, Yapon.
1: Koboba.
4: Yes, Nanka Africa. Enya semi-finals. Enya saadiye no. Akwa kwa boba. Asa ino yuye ino. 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E to ye no. Rich. E ya de kesi emu. E ya di mua. Ye no asenation. Apart from the auto to ye. The young South Africa. E kosu a World Cup we. 86 minutes. 86 minutes. Ni 89 minutes. All kwa. Ye di e freak. Competition, no, no. You cried there, you were a typical case, sir. You pong, you the ball to net, you do semi finals. Timmy, I sure say, some videos, no, and some motivation in now. You the Bemi and Rantian. Near chess, until her, you can near say, and a defensive structure organization. Rich, Sammy, your money, not him see, I care about the concentration now. And then a Bemma defensive structure, be I say, an organization, lack of organization. A baba be si day, a your concentration.
1: And I think
4: some concentrate.
1: And I think yes. It's tough from the coach.
4: Exactly.
1: Because me. Intina na ye Senegal discussion me catch on. Now me know ya 100%. Sometimes I bet me the offensive players about the idea say omo no Emma defense ni join ni attack no.
4: Pushy.
1: So what I say, so say na be any time ya no.
4: E be come po mo so ba be defend no more play on
1: you. You still bring in the game.
4: Yes.
1: But what I think is that your coaches you know, sa su die no omo fan show mo team so omo na started from them.
4: No
1: any point in time because at the point property are too relaxed because of his was too near.
4: No rich no cry on him. Share Yahoo Carlos Cres outside no yena MFA. Fortunately for us, you are one of the vastly experienced coaches at World Cup. In fact, World Cup we cried the upper coach and the experience, no, I was sure pay any achievement to the experience power strike on him the chair World Cup more Carlos Cres. And you cross such a coach. And we're a big time psychologist because even minimum polo, we are still shocked the type of footballer here bunny results are yenya, even how we managed to hold the Frey Lions for 90 minutes, yet me hold the omo. Yen lose your concentration level, yet me hold the omo. So I know in a way, I'm a minya resemu say, by now, I'm my boys now. Say, look, someone who the air to Muniano. Yen see be being free, because ye cast our structure near a defensive organization near Dina, rich here can in an maybe also center back and the ref in the home. Now you say, ya bobo no every. Why not also organize the defense? No? Goalkeeper, no. Ebe communicate. Say Benjamin and Sari say Atizigio. Oh, no, be communicate. The other guys say, Jack, Ebia, Walsha, strike away, a pussy abaha. Yes, say, no. Rich. So, no, I'm on the goalpost. Nan Adi and say, I don't know, yeah, we are. And so, yes. Coaching this side, maybe, yeah, because sometimes, and so, and okay. Players who almost coach his body language.
1: Oh, yeah, very important.
4: Almost shepherd.
1: So, who now your leader?
4: Perfect.
1: Because you're quite a con, who now the enemy? Who now the enemy? No, I can use a mea, maybe do it.
4: Exactly. And I say, oh, her touchline, oh, who's all your relax. Because sometimes, oh, coaches in Poha or my body language, you know. Or my own impression, say, oh, they're born a background, eh, yeah. Body boom, after all. Yeah, we. But the coach leads a bench. Now, okay, you're doing 90th minute. Yamia, I don't, yes, Columbia one. Yeah, maintain your concentration level. Obi yeah, born or boom boom. No, what's him? Jack, a monessa. Born, eh, be a farmer way, also farmer way. Montumobo, Momo born, or El Mifford on him. Yea, your moon film. Yea, yam friend delay timer. Players in the betty. Basa who no jay player. Na player, no swagging in friend. So, now a shack crowd now, the excitement when ya Momoma air cross to make a Ghana, ya sit a man, Momomeno.
1: And Ross and Gaff, we have put you up because I said
4: to me,
1: I jump on that down. Anybody was in the canal.
4: Because players who are warm to be on the players naturally, and to me on the make a crowd who color be sister being off the fair field to all fans, Miss Wine, and to the real credit me finiho. Never bet me a finiho. And of full side, the Amayan or me mine also a pet. But who coach now who's in a bench? No? So who no man who say, hey, game no, you move me. Now this idea is saying to me, look, psychology, hey, idea. Enter a football now, you're born, rich. Tetano, not psychology, nay, any game more. What shall I mean, dear Baby Reggie?
1: You're
4: the dietitian, Abba. You're the psychologist, Abba. A psychologist for Crano, a big book, Crano, a cheese can put a footballers. You said, I am no course, are you seeing or university? Our coaches, Coco, see, Edeba. Which of you said ain't ya? Because you also one aspect of the game one. What do you mean to turn us? And see, I'm here, I'm near limiting mistakes. See, it means limiting mistakes, sir. And they are saying I'm fortunate there. And I'm not sure all players know how they play. But I'm not sure. But I'm rich. I'll say, you're me and you see, I'm limiting mistakes. Yes. A human institution, won't mean 100%.
1: Of course.
4: Football, we are the
1: assignment. Now, there are mistakes in getting VP.
4: But then, your certain mistakes are, yeah, yeah. And then, no sooner we are coach, our selection, we are first 11, new year. Now, selection, so, great, only Mr. World Cup, only my dear. World Cup, when the World Cup are. Since you are about World Cup. World Cup, when the World Cup are. Substitute, wrong. Substitute. I'm a ghost. I'm providing almost 48% of the goals. Then I can show.
1: Do free bench banner?
4: Yes, subs, no.
1: They be almost effective.
4: Exactly. Same wrong with England. England, the patrol goals, they free in the bag.
1: Yeah.
4: And then Tony Gordon.
1: Gordon, yeah.
4: From the bench. Yeah, who Bukao Saka, do one and go, they want to see patrol game. It's World Cup here, yeah, boy, no. Coaches, elite coaches, oh. I'm already. It's all the time na elbow World Cup, now. Or no, any time, no, Debo. If you say about 86 minutes, time aso awie enye saudi agrace mbefo ase hence all see me yadwene ene ani ekɔ saade ne so mo fortunately for us at least we have some mature players ah omo nim saade no 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
3: now come to say
1: nyame adome wo ye pa na nso ye
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1: Dixon Quayle, right?
3: I'm that guy.
1: Okay. All right. Now, and young Quay, Spain or Austria?
3: Spain,
1: Portugal, Croatia?
3: Croatia, baby, really want me.
1: Okay, that's it. Dixon Quayle, you're true, Dino, at the Atua, your court, Nescola. Hello, sorry. Hello?
5: Pizano.
1: Yes, I'm Pacho. Good morning, Udin.
5: Philip Autry. Yeah.
1: Switzerland and Algeria.
5: Switzerland, that's 2-1.
1: When the best 2-1?
5: Switzerland,
1: that's Algeria 2-1, okay. Spain and Austria, sorry.
5: Everyone 4-2. Spain, that's 4-2.
1: Spain, best Austria 4-2.
5: Yeah.
1: Okay, yate, yeah, that's it. Yeah, true. Hello?
6: Hello, Richard.
1: Pacho, good morning.
6: Good morning.
1: Pacho, Udi.
6: Collins, for senior meeting, I'm Marie Nidino.
1: Collins, right?
6: Yeah.
1: Okay, and yeah, Mr. Oya, what about Jody? And now, Yamai?
6: Minamaji.
1: I'm Pacho, Yana. What for Abbe Joy?
6: Me Pacho, you.
1: Okay, into young court and the DNSO.
6: Good.
1: Portugal and Croatia.
6: Croatia 2, Portugal 1.
1: Spain and Austria.
6: Spain. Three, Austria 1.
1: Okay, Mate. That's right. At the hello. Hello. Hello. Good morning.
7: Good morning.
1: Pacho Udi.
7: Your friend Aban.
1: Pacho also Udi ni esai.
7: Justice Aban.
1: Oh, okay. Hey, Justice online. No, break is hard. What is your man? Okay, we're there. Casamamin, she said.
7: Okay.
1: Okay, Spain ni Austria. Debi, Gabi, munyini na menti de oka bia na yini breaky sa so bit me as I'm free bi ma. Hello.
8: The great Richardo.
1: Yes sir.
8: Abajoye Samuel Anane.
1: Samuel Anane.
8: Yeah.
1: Okay, Switzerland and Algeria.
8: Switzerland baby 2-1.
1: Switzerland baby 2-1.
8: Yeah.
1: Okay, Portugal and Croatia.
8: And so Croatia baby 2-1 for Portugal.
1: Okay. Yate. Anane atro dino at the atuo next caller. Sorry. Hello.
9: Hello.
1: Good morning.
9: Morning.
1: Pacho Udi.
9: Patrick Opononko. And Sabu Udi and Sabu Jumma Dosson Kiko.
1: Okay. Patrick, also Udi ni dia tuasun ya saying?
9: Patrick Opononko.
1: Okay, we are very yeah, is wrong. Patrick, me and me, Panu, do you cry? Okay, so, Portugal and Croatia. Portugal, Bessa 3.
9: Right.
1: Okay, Switzerland and Algeria.
9: Oh, Algeria, Bessa 2-1.
1: Algeria, Bessa 2-1, right? Okay, 2-0 and now 2-1.
9: 2-1,
1: okay, Mate. Patrick, also your child, you know, at the atour. Hello.
10: Hello.
1: Sorry, Dan Ebony.
10: Champion Richardo.
1: Boss, Pacho, now, would you have ID card, as you are saying?
10: Boss, Pacho, Francis Mensah.
1: Francis Mensah, right? Spain, near Austria.
10: Spain, Bessia 3-1.
1: Spain, Bessia 3-1.
10: Yeah.
1: Portugal, near Croatia.
10: Portugal 2-1. Portugal
1: 2-2. And I could wish I can back up. Mate, you're true, Dino. Macberry butter biscuits and a Macberry London oat digestive. Yeah, my be a t-shirt as I'm out check. Eddie, I come. Hello?
11: Eduardo?
1: Yes, sir. Bacho Udi?
11: I only have Solomon.
1: Bacho,
11: thank you, sir.
1: Solomon. Solo, then?
11: Gently.
1: Kodo, entry.
11: Solomon
1: Jenfi. Okay. Solomon Jenfi. Sorry. All right. Switzerland and Algeria.
11: Algeria by winning by one name.
1: Okay. Spain and Austria.
11: Spain
1: better Austria 2-0. Okay. Also, ya chow dino di atua. Ya yemese yebe timi. Afa last call abina. Ya ba. Hello.
10: Hello.
1: Pacha Udi.
10: Daniel Owusu Buache.
1: Daniel Owusu Buache. Okay. All right. Now, Udi Abet Mabaji.
10: Meba.
1: Mate, no problem. Portugal and Croatia.
10: Portugal and Croatia 2-1.
1: Spain and Austria.
10: Spain baby in 3-0.
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4: Enele ne she say you me di so. 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Is it here kakawo?

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2: Yamungra and some Nankasamwa Yashas Yadiani Yadiani Trumu Ewa Wayaki Fuakachi West African Examination Council Eba Mumusia Na Wuma Sabia and so retro Wamone or Mona, the Jawamaso, Ebwama Bibia, it's going kind and Why are you for some my confused? Why are you for this, my baba to ya? Woman's woman, I'm not it is any public accounts. So West African Senior School Certificate Examination. What's in Sorano? Nipper be why I was oversight through Bium and a sign. Send I know Jordan is so trying on. Yes, yeah, the 12 when we met Bianco true. If you walk around, could do an access a pepper, refia pong, a bros woman, the tron, not just a pong. It will make me untro and any public accounts. Oh, wait, yeah, you have a more much run for. Fra ba mo ma tro na fo fro panyina wo ton kra ede ma wa ye ke don kapi ene wo de se ma tu gas obi obeka se bia wo bo wonim de oka
4: no kra bia nim because he was the best man at general fena yeah swapping of the scripts na ya start ya sha say marking and the scripts in yan ko exam na small po nyina wo ye ya strong rooms ntinya dia papers ne bia ko bebia bia serve flash na the first person ko nyina kra
2: Opanyini John Kapi and annoying artist what is a matter to Jan and what can you say? Opanyini, a be my publication. Publication, not just a woman, you are threatening the threatened team at your bomb on train, and an amonti agent running to Truku agent friends Rene Sanswan and the truffle from a basson was a ah. Our basso ban and major pie will be a becker said be at the Wabrena Munim Loka Musinu. Who?
4: Oh, the other catcher be answer a fake news. Obina Sabi Waboni team now, all kind of story, but yeah, for me, the name Sepe Persina, a secure, the team will be a move. I will phone a candidate's no beer and Karakumatoni Yamus, scripting in a secure.
5: It's a one trap paper, be you.
4: Baby Nan, you'll be a picture paper, be have you.
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6: 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You said, Friday, Nankas, Hanya, my coffin, and you're not to be late. 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
13: Because the same thing I'm going to do is make a first mark. I'm going to be a first mark.
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15: Jim FM.
13: Well, to me, I'm going to be. I'll make me a bit Na, ya bonini na, ya mpese. At the Abano, Nipa Bakwa Boka 400,000 Ghana cedis, Obi 900,000 Ghana cedis. Near signed to a black or tonne, so say, Uncle Tonya, Uncle Toy, no, my yes, so, Gabby Gabby, you per se, Jim, and he, yes, Ghana, by, and you'll be our one more, the Babuaye, said the Abaya, bet me, I may ask him to push off snow, and the LC will be himself. Jim, I'm
15: prepared, because I will be fully prepared.
13: Oh, I'm not there. Mean to me, but over her best free next week, you know. Don't say, Fedia, you may be no answer. Say, I have also ten free next week, dear Adagini.
14: A G Reverend, and on Reverend Wahine A G in a group about you. Don't allow anybody, not just say, Nipavia, research engine or Bobo Ramenos, women have a tray, and paying for the normal group. So, one in Joshua. Kwame Kulenu ina chuchu nkomo.
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1: 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And all in a AM in Kakach say, who said the name is the tenacity in super fiat after you see me in a penicrancidency. You have a fee, you have a fee, other times I agree. Uko, Grazia, Biania, Bura, Fasua, AM in Kakach say, food component, you know, and also so any inflation, yeah, air cost. And no, brings to the question, baby, I awo, dear, and now, baby, dear, Misha. Chimuna passu mupa.
0: And yeah, you could ye penny wabin pay ye it was custom and to chim work. Na ansana no hey young kwa ni any penny wa kwa chunk or your friend of John. 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
2: Yes, good afternoon.
0: Good afternoon, honorable Netzai.
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2: Okay, answer na mekosu mpese, ibobu nina mabaso, especially multimedia, adumu, I know, say, more partner governments in trying to solve civic issues. Issues are your confronting in Nano. Everything, and you super, they be a don't move. You see, I say, they were almost more bono. A boa, Emma, or Manipu, and she would be a sabbat, a mamma.
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2: Secondly, make us say, issues are a confronting concerning flooding.

0: investigation say yeah down the down any ni abafo fo nyina chete duduo no yen ankasaga na fo na akoso na flood in by some other kaya omampeni John Dramani Mahama or constitutional committee including Garrick and even military nyina say yen ye drone investigation all water log areas waterways near share what are the issues so na beya ye bet me ahwe on the 7th year ye share our regional coordinating council reports no aba ni ahwe what we can do a bet me abwa Ghana mine to prevent flooding but ni make am say ni aye hu ni say first and foremost ye municipal chief executives and I'm speaking as the dean here municipal chief executives no ye na ye di awoden amayen to ensure development control by maybe you know a beer now a beer obi ni mobi and answer or him be oh not to say ojima oye no not to obi per se ojina wa kwe mutu mutu venge but this time around you see who say nipa bako ain't me sini dine now man the whole community no and affecting so all of us as the dean that ye meetings you're very intentional about this you're very aggressive to ensure say we enforce the laws. Adibako and me can here he said who said if you look at the national development plan I said Ghana when we have a plan in place you know irrespective of government in place NDCO, MPPO, CPPO, PPPO I said Oba plan a whole place concerning flooding Oba I said Oba Chiaso because Bako wants me near Juma with and the issues are here facing and started a war Emery, it didn't start yet last year about power. No, it's when you say, I mean, all the issues of the past, all efforts are here, Baba. You know, I say they should be continued, they should be sustained. Send a bear or snackle pressure, maybe a program be a bear war, and then be a bear war, and more snackle beam by Sisan, making yen municipal chief executives, you know, by the power of the Mayan, will be a decision, it doesn't put the review. Who here say Ubeko assembly dear every municipality dear assembly or Ubeko assembly there are two departments assembly or you were here for the physical planning department and the world work department physical planning no omo na omo che say baby assassin na wuko si dan etisu no eye anase enye omo for sure ka cho say far high government aja to hanu eye afforestation send me away government say me in twa shada na weja e no bet me advice so e no beta to say hanu eye issue area it you sit down or e be bubun secondly when it comes to work department e do so no omo na mo check 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
0: okay onya mama example bi eye da west ha no onyi ke se pa bi Isaki River now. Since you saw a toffee a bridge hills now, a fat in some room all the way and a befar. But it's here because of human intervention, but for you, if you down, you should bar, nepitina, a prepared no opera baby affa. Ain't he? It'll be doing such a or you mean be? I could see a car washing bee. Can see a par, I see her more than 100 trees of sand. Minia, or your genetic seer, or you have younger than Ibunu. Or here I'm going to say me book to German. But when it comes to issues of flooding and flouting the laws, no, because it's a bit down. me can't know as small we know I don't want to spend the room. Me can't say an answer, Yako Budu. You know what I mean? In fact, my sister, but yeah, this time around, Abem, no, you said municipal chief executive during your tenure, especially. Say, by myself, BBC and now BC down with water with during your tenure as a municipal chief executive, you will be held responsible. If you know maintenance, who maintenance, and then you got the human. And you say, I mean, yes, sorry, Kaka. Yen, you see, you perceive any demand, and your fellow managers who are, now you say, come and solve problem, come and fix problem. Who can I want to mean, yeah? Now, one can say, why is that? And he said, you want us to send it, means to be in there. But so first, yet, I can't, I swear, oh, say, a base age, man, we have to do that without emotions. We have to be demolition. Ama eno so ababe ka na enzo akofa ase foforo de aba meke kamba e na ewie so no wo mo se river and lagoon dredging dredging kora bi etu ke ka ni nyina bom a wutum se adwuma na eso adwuma no eso enti de wo ka no wugi ni se be adwuma de
2: 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Because municipalities are organized in 261 municipalities and districts. They said, "Mimi, yeah, it should be integrated approach. It should be a collaborative effort." So, "Mimi, yemi diye. Now, some of you join yemi diye. Now, the north yemi diye. Now, the central yemi diye. Now, Obia yemi accordingly." At the end of the day, it will come back to solve the issues that we are talking about. It is here on the 7th, you know, Asia. Now, you view the scope, the thing. Ah, as you say. It means say, you know, and I mean, Oman Peninsula asset. Okay, you should have 48 engineers, you know, some of the time, so that you know, intimate, nobody say, a very resolved issue. Nothing near Oman Peninsula, you say, on petrol baby, be a 1 day wonder, and now 2 day wonder. But, or per se, you know, you're finding ways, like a collaborative approach, you need to be found resolved issues, you know. Empty, near, you know, I think, say, you credit about the problem is that was the same concerning flooding and yeah, they overnight say, but sorry, and yeah, I did better. You know, yeah, yes, our problem may be, but you pay your wage money, you pay more than say, near I train, you know, you pay yeah, it's me, I'm minimizing us. And see, you go so and now by Rushamia, you say, hi, this I have friendly reflector. You know, I am just coming from a place called Abasi. And so we told a bridge in assay. You didn't need empty, and I will say them opinion. You didn't any call, and if you ask what, they call Oduma say, so all municipal chief executives, any district chief executives, you are done a very thing, field officers. Uba office quite, it's difficult to find it. Because of the situation, we would do, we have to all be on the ground to ensure, say, you know, you don't want to solve the problems of flooding. And the idea that Oman Peninsula, because it is our responsibility as municipal chief executives to collaborate efforts and fix the problem. If you ever boy on the by say gonna fall in as a right now near you the demo, it didn't start from only today. yɛde akɔsɔ akɔsɔ because investigation shows that sorry, kora poa omo si down water with the sorry no door so and the fetch you for so almost so me bu on kotiji omo si e ton chao e ma mo ton sa e sa se no rank of four and then also kotan so fina me kan earlier no to and verify say be the 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
3: okay, and she said, I know, kind of, this is a key court, and then it kicks up some more. Now, I walk a study, and then I'm some man, a lawyer for ASA. I want to show me the idea, may I'm a client in the war. This answer is, how much is the man of crime? I say, well, good, would you kind of crab a compa or soup tea? A moment, you know, I'm not saying me, or more to me, if you say this, I'm not. Then I'm some man. One more, I could pray bail, I will high court in almost a kind. And what you know? And I'm filing a friend of supplementary applications there. Omen Yan and Sendi Afra, Omo client in home, ALS and Fufro. The way a cushioning level craft Afra, Omo de Conda, court to no. Now, chair court to say, Sir Bessie Court to no, a chesser, ne, or the cost of a key pruning to police custody no. And on almost Susan and Yamba, then she, and I'm called Ediconda Court. No more, say, Sir Semino, a Bessie Court to no, a financial. Na fiko ani fane ko abuchi ana so yen strike no e no na so ma kona ba ne me court ro tra so so ma o ne yan fo halima e so tra so so na ore e bin chiro mo no o mu o agi wi a se de le etie o court de e ma ba bu ka kata ba ko a se ta to ni betu mo so mo opposu da file wit no o mu ko e che se stamp mpo ni so e di stamp ni so bi a na je se court ni ntimi ni ntumi e na so ma and also some of the tea my court this stamp on the whole 79 one application this or court the two years even though stamp on the 80s or not who say after process meaning the court of the two and sana when they ruling about an interim ruling in the meaning of so what now also more the tough one let us say me and this court no you know what you say and I'm on that class of the application when the buyer no more to say and I'm a person that this court to know and for them to achieve, I say, couple me say, one more editing in the court and which you say somebody that they know. And then I call to deny so can't say, could a this court to know now again, and I'm on that council, and then you have more, one more application, you know, at Rubu. And only now, so appear, you know, which was I say, no. Now, you know, I like us, I know, mention, you know, what you say, you are a confused, you say, bill ni dia da so e pending bill na high court e da ma ni dia da no dia na so ho nemu no se wo mo age se gbese court no entimi enwetimi se wo de no e be call another best candidate no e long ya court dia so me kan se se gbese court no ye e ye so a e na mo ba kwa so e no ti e na wo pie ya be e na approach for e che no oba no ana se ye ti court wo na na me hu in penny in go for to me let me know so we CID for our mobile and you send and rule no e be ti aba say e be rule yama a new trader alaya for and now say e be come our man e je come our man na be e no say we mo dey e hang up go nisa e ti our mode no echo e ti me no na ka say no che say and so ha on go cause our address and so mo wo as am fufu e so e wo high court for view a and also so I want to be able to omugo so and no e ko so acha na ya e also mo ye bi avoya for no on be ko so anya ti sana e ko si e ti e ka se die abutu ka ma sa na ba ko 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
10: eba ye krom ha se ya asamka enya hwoden enya kukukuku eye kasa sasamu no a etete wo ma wo ye bibia enye ye no fabre ye abreju medie so
11: Yeah, that's what you're doing. I'm out. I'm ready to see you. 1 p.m. to 3 p.m. I will add Doom TV and Ishira FM. So.
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20: 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What done and tuntum, and then tell friend in one kitten kitty be how I do it. 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
2: ABA Herbas.
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1: Walk away,
2: no one near to
1: you. And you were pressing your hope,
2: and Shashi Shaniwa,
1: and Father Rosum, we any so
2: our hope.
1: And one is a woody dicker
2: can, and Santam Shim,
1: when you swap the whole clay.
2: Lay a number how padia,
1: be a better net. So what about the bridge of Kojo Takran?
2: And look, crowd with the choir,
1: be a ever summoner Kenyan and won't pay me.
2: So what did you make? Yes,
1: Matias,
2: I will draw your friend, sir,
1: manpower,
2: and none of them. Jumasa branche
1: na so ya kase ne wodo mahin
2: kuma senso
1: be hunu ABA Herba Center
2: wo kwada so jina si
1: ye na chi wo pe
2: ejuma
1: ejoda kopim memene da
2: anopono wo chi kopim anwumre no nsia
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1: ABA Herba Center
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3: Afraid ye,
4: ya twad
3: one ago limited.
4: I won't make come by a time and so be a so
3: and penny for kaya ya moa.
4: Yes, killer beer, obey will lie show
3: and unti bon ago limited.
4: I won't make come by
3: Eddie, a dry your friend said last show.
4: Abba,
3: a kumo, a moan in one time
4: and some crunsu,
3: tafre,
4: sakasaka and tetia,
3: and moa who do be a emma when he and cow them,
4: sukua who do a
3: dormitories,
4: kitchen,
3: toilet, so
4: be a moa moa, I hope ya.
3: You hear me? And draw a friend and sell last show.
4: Last show, Kua and a quitter pump points from Kua, Uspra,
3: a tricky and more, more, no Emma, one more better free a drone.
4: Ash, you almost
3: say, Unsaka last show is such a smakua.
4: For mixing,
3: and so 1 liter bottle,
4: also copy himself banana.
3: First spray with them
4: home, Babia more, more, one will be a
3: Womasi Ebersi.
4: So, whooper last show, Ibia to have for the trip.
3: My mushop will be a tongue so close on Tafre,
4: and more, more, one and Rubia.
3: Say a supermarket,
4: Sabu so for
3: the chemical shop.
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21: She said, "Yeah, to be out here. 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
21: I mean, why? 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The Biani are doing for Frau. 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Hey, yes, Gassam. 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

0: 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Our biggest regret in life, had I known, is always at last. But our biggest regret in life is to land ourselves into the hands of wrong people, trust them, and tell them our story. 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
1: statement we say with your them there it means
0: there we can no okay and not the any excellent
1: exactly
0: okay almost one so idea no wo ho ye
2: pardon di
0: okay
2: pardon papa flatter moi
0: flatter ni air bro for your ding
2: flatter che say mama nkoto
0: mama nkoto okay I watch him mama
2: oh
0: Yanko, confuse you.
2: Oh, no, dear. Papa flatte.
0: Yes.
2: Moi. To Ibiza.
0: Ibiza.
2: I said, Papa, no, for him.
0: Oh. Can you be kind of saying?
2: Mabwe.
0: Huh?
2: Mabwe.
0: Mabwe.
2: Mabwe.
0: Any rather, Mabwe, why? Yes. We are more bothered. You have got to sound good for you and some. That's what I say. Oh, and then Mabwe.
2: Oh. Ada ma ngbe na dai mi ya umen kran ya tete mi nkan mi di nkan
0: okay yan kwai mr ada bomodi Your Facebook and Ramekai, me say, your network challenge. And the asset now, yam no ka say, Facebook, yam tomu, yanya challenge. Ewo, your Facebook, and why weren't you enter the tea? Ensure you hear any idea, I can negative, no positive, na boom. It's a misro. Obet me a join a TikTok, yadamu live, obet me abba, now I be join a insure 104.5. Samson, I obo, or him a b. Ewo, official, him a b, Kranswa, Nina edda, obet me a share, and I share Wadum TV. Facebook, neba, meka wasem, edde at show. 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
1: What about your brother did you say?
2: Sanchez.
1: What's that? Sanchez. What's
2: wrong
1: with you? No. Let me see. What about your brother did you say?
2: Sanchez.
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1: Mr. Media Bro production number no air mouse CR. The TT will be anno. Number when Quanson abits me a fresh. Now do how no money and I be dying. 0534 186 209. 0534 186 209. 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
1: I'm a yako,
2: Miss Rofa, Yafa, Palana, Ebrana.
0: The Baman also was sending the casino, so I made the 300 or any castle. On war, Chapalan, Usica Ben Abamo, 300 cents away from what kind of bread, Chapalan and my bread, Shani B. Mamma catch them as I do, baby, because I catch them as I mean, baby, who knew me the other day.
2: And you and you
1: say. And she say, Ben, away, I'm out. Yes,
2: you're in any problem.
1: What are the kind for 500 in the infant sending man? The kind for my answer. Nothing, many won't cut the acre. Oh, there. Say, scan the cell and say, almost a boy when you say now. But on a door, so only
2: money. I don't
1: know. Gain and one. Now back to our own. You've been paying for when you come. You win, you green, and if I read in a come.
0: Saying as she
2: woman, but what is your mom? What I look at?
1: Jay, what about the same?
0: What do you let to poke?
1: So say, Bussumi, you have a marker down and say,
2: Mommy, may no, it depends. Even though now, okay, you can know what cassie cuckoo is a mini cuckoo is a me or
1: the don't go there. Bussumi be a saying, I'll beat me the marker down.
3: Simple.
2: Okay, mommy. Bosumi biano. Me man 300 cedis.
1: Bosumi. Na what you are na bosumi? Shadrack.
2: Mommy.
1: Me man commander be fausi siyao. Bosumi. SHS ni nana. I prosper ban ko na what you are na
0: se.
1: Me ba be wait. Prosper ban na what you are se ni se.
3: 300.
1: SHS asem ni ekay Shadrack. Ye bibi. Yen yen me say free SHS and ye be obey was so born more than that. Aquadano, Bosumi biano yen 1,005 man.
2: Mommy, Miss Row, I don't my blood.
1: Oh, 1,005 there, you SHS.
3: 1,005 for you, Siano, say the same. J 500 Nancy. Oh, sir, Aquilano. I'm a pair, the dear, ready, dear, you ready, dear, no, Emma,
0: and easy. School fees is a free. And I be, me don't want easy.
1: Fancy mind,
0: fancy
3: mind. What do I guess? Do you have a person you consider brain? You say, or mommy and son so that?
1: Until you can't say, me, and come
3: here 1,000. Okay. Mommy's pink as I
1: said. Okay.
4: Naima, what daruma? You miss selling a juma away. Yes, I know who my question you call no jina haka. Na ma, a bayer to say, call to a chi and comedy. See, you know, Juma cry away.
1: Okay. For now, a Juma, oye, no, or the kind, no, men per se, or better elaborate because responsibility, mamma converse on your sicadia. Obo, your bank manager by your bank and the Obi a carpenter, you battle or side jobs. Until Ocas was a citizen, and only a general, no, so dear boo, a hanya courts of law. We are just a mini, say, stylish way, yeah, five word in the mommy.
4: Let me agree my last opinion.
1: That be time, Ninja.
4: Okay, yeah, not so a Kennedy or say time.
1: Tim Cowberman, won't you say?
4: Oh, ma, it's your bear hole.
1: Okay,
4: or somewhere. It's 1,000 and more than 500 because we know about a way, or banon so and your baby. Into month 500 a day. Nine more daruma.
1: Okay, me come with me and Mudi and the Boma, Yanya, and the seven. Chadra.
2: Mummy, patch of woman, that day can you, Miss Amami? Because we are
0: whole, Miss Sam, and Yajumo, women, sir, some more boom, you know, Juma. Me won't call me and Sammy or not, Bama and Pam and I
1: will be on it.
0: Ne Bampa, but not to Nicola,
1: neither more suspension.
0: Oh, to Obano, me did you have 10 million points?
1: Okay, T. Yan yan say. So say won't say what ja loopholes be bray, what ja tumbe bray. Ah, one ye, but me percy a beck can't quetchy. Bosome 500 ni dear masum. But a brand one nessie can't in cost show no. 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
2: so me say me ma mo say ma on fa ma wa say o mu wa
1: o say what you say eh bo so be ne so a ya ya baby saw na on e ma ya e be ji ama why what it kan wa ko ma tro yi
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6: Okay, Mr. Wada, would you a young cry Sprinters Road, yeah, by Royal House Chapel. Pharmacy shop will be a musubeti and your beat now. What your numbers no a 0536 661 432. Now, what Jody, a syntax tank in a pipe no?
7: Thank you, Papa, to tanker in Serbia. Now, only start syntax tank and Kuana soon to mint them.
6: Okay,
7: as soon as I would choose so far from my empire.
6: Okay,
7: thank you, Papa.
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7: Yet you will quite yet you are you a man, I want to hear you and a quay, a yum, a yet me treat an attack a cracker, would not bear to Abby, a turning in a hifra, Mokonautino, and an Indian answer, a costro, a mea yard, then a yapaka in a kama, and to tell you, I know your boom.
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6: a patch of food and drug authority, Ajiatum. 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
7: 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And you want some, and you're more out to me, Sandy, you're more to Jollof.
4: etumi ma wa program eye big program
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6: okay number we bet me afa be delicious ese so 0243-006711 and I face 0508-148-378. Now, when you enter Chen Como, last Kong, I'm a demo, your tap and hop. I brought you to Ghana.
4: Me purchase say, more beyond to conquer bridge, because Ghana and Ancassana, I am one bridge. Say, say, you never be able to buy taxis in the road to the moon. Oh, for car, uncanny meeting is a higher, just say. The Hiana's app on a chain up, maybe.
6: Okay.
4: Now, office one no more card.
8: na fa osika kakagu so wo fro kana de ahwe so enti from tech etu abuakwa who see now de ahwe so na machine nankasa detect ya fa detection
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6: 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it from apple store and also play store 0535125004 bra Facebook Insura 104.5 YouTube Insura TV for TV to Adum TV TikTok Insura 104.5 and of your official Wahima B Brana Yenshasie also for Ojata 9 to 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yi ma me jina ma nem de okay ma me what to say obai woni okay. Now where is your wine? Okay, chile. 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Ubo TVs, Ubo ye decoders near dear. Call se free old Ben in a chess, a one nay be. 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
9: 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That my friend and I do not say the chin, remember. The other chin require one bomb, mammy be ye. One carry a chin to me, who said, and Yaman or they can come and change his back.
6: Dear Yaman or they can come.
9: A do so, or yeah, or a deep for a humble do. A door, yeah. And yeah, what didn't you have by a camel? Because no way we are saying Yaman need Dimiano. No moon's after day.
6: Sebe ya me meti wase enti. 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
9: Dai bone.
6: Okay.
9: Na me su bi. Me so na me ho afo.
6: Okay.
9: Enye ma bebre. Abosum. 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
6: Mm.
9: So funu ba wa mama jasa anye ma no. O the Bible na me. En kwaje do the brebe. And then me ne frame abodam.
6: Ne so abodam.
9: And the missus said, "From so free, ma. Me mammy with my Bible. Me took my Bible, mammy, for Bible. So from to Bible, mammy. It's just ma. After prayer, baby, all cano. Mumfro obisa. Me na me preachy. Me to me preachy mo biya. 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So from bene ni preacho ha. I'm say so free, ma. No boy me chira kwan. No akase say so from upe so cost so from.
6: Preach. Umami say what dream mo count. The abema me imagine this say what dream mo count. Dear, Yamia Semen, I'll be in your catcher, maybe, but Mamma will say you are quoting from the Bible.
9: ma dwe bring come mami
6: mami nyame asembia dia sofo ne dia chere chere woni bi
9: oh say enye on de bebre kwa o de asemo
6: because me mama so na wo how to mami ya no asem what's the any peck and say one sorry and a banner say? Abama, you should buy an income award, dear no. Maybe a minion who baby, I can't quote dear. But, so what to me preach here? I just need just one scripture. Our Bible, Mukeke.
9: Oh, the uncle, a friend say, Job, 34 verse.
6: Bible, I'm the baby, may I pump the baby, uncle?
9: 34 verse 9.
6: Okay.
9: I say, and you're for so.
6: Job 34, verse 9. Oyene bi na me radio. Yeah, pese ye clarify ni me bi na me te me ho ase.
9: 34 verse 9.
6: Wabi.
10: Yeah.
6: O se sei.
10: O se na o ka se. Enye mfa so ma oni pa se.
6: Edem.
10: Oni Onyankopon bo.
6: Aye.
9: Empare, what your couple say? Where they?
10: Ten was in a
9: more three.
10: Munti, me. Empare, when your couple say, obedi and some money, new tune for say, obedi and yes.
6: Okay, yeah. Just with this one, because I know our radio, mommy quotes, you say, assemble the animo, but at least we're proving a point here. Yantua so na what actually happened? Fine to say so for no abuau wa giant sanum wa brabo e kwa kama eye den na o mame se opeso hunu ye yo mwinti kwa wadu wa kwa bosun swingina na ne ya ne me kwa ye mum no kase on tia se.
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6: Obey our bosom.
9: And now is wounding. 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I a banger or no one him.
6: Mammy,
9: money banger,
6: dear, you just have to open up. 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
6: Okay. Mm-hmm. Now, why was on the side in a confobi hoda?
11: On one of the catcher may say, and your mum quay. Let say, no, could I may share the equina and quay. Tell me, did you call your friend the same? Giddy, cock will be and one quanta.
6: Okay.
11: Tell me, did you call and a giddy cock on a year bibi man, and to abide with ye 2 months half an ill caution. To no call Baptist. To Baptist in the moon now, just a half an ill mania day, el caution, and a sasso for no bookchana name. Na I basa.
6: No, my question is, would the na kobosum be order?
11: Me fan kobosum baby I all come. E ho na ko ban so so eti side wa side.
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6: 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Would be ko kwa ho ana de be ma ko difo. 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
15: e me installation
6: e installation o da so ye na na ko installation na hu obi ana wo bo ne beyi
15: me bo obi abeyi
6: ada na sofu o jata na wa ma
15: o se ndo your friend say ada in friend no o so nwan
6: but oji true mu se obeba ne
15: o ka che say o hwe
6: so obeba
15: obeba o hwe
6: okay ada ne e bo ma me deliverance when e do ma me call so for no
15: me na mde no call e
6: am sure bra face be ba mu a chere ma dia bi mu sisi a bra facebook insure 104.5 mr otu bi ka be radio bi bra youtube Insure TV, Fal TV, to Adum TV, TikTok, ni dem, Insure 104.5, official him abi. 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
14: Ya na pam ma chobun kututwe na.
6: Video no ana ya bon ima. 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Na oria ria park so se denchem to me and what they are according to Sofu Jatana last week. 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Eh yeah.
15: Deliverance and all born.
6: Deliverance.
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15: 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Ma me.
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6: I do mak oje say pack ni na.
14: So
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14: catch
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15: flo
14: fena
15: busan well the last one flo
14: I didn't know.
6: Okay.
15: Kosia and okay. Samna white fita 7 different.
6: Okay.
14: And I
15: you know. Ade.
6: So say
14: Don Simon come.
15: Hey Flo.
18: Eye.
15: Flo.
18: Eye.
6: He?
18: Don Simon no wan.
14: So come on, I
15: have a life man. Obi ant me tell me life.
18: Me dey dey.
15: You go dey bra. Me ma me fun deko.
14: Ebi kwa ne ba nkura se ne ba.
6: Ose wo ma me fi ne ko be.
15: Ma me
6: ima.
15: Me do afri ma mi mo.
6: Oboa.
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15: Me
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15: Ah.
6: O be do no by force.
14: Wu ye papa wu ye. Amani e fem.
15: O ni why?
14: Me ma me e da su adie ye. Ko ba di
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19: omunyenu ele ma me be o wiase
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19: ka
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19: me na me ko e me ma me wo ko ya kwa mpa bo bro 5 5 times only ni
6: I was suffer now
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0: 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Elia, I found a good thing. 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
2: On one gas, you couldn't make
3: your to Hannah in child deliverance. Bra, bra, hey, let deliverance. I yet to me, then some me a new. I should be any so warm, said ye. Oh, you might mean come at your
2: yellow crate.
3: Men are all
2: and yet so for no, eh? Mamma, oh, yes, sir.
3: For God so loved the world that he gave his only begotten son, that whosoever believes in him shall die. I want him there. Near quotation or the other man. Shall they
2: perish?
3: What say?
2: Perish.
3: Whosoever believes in him, no more shall perish. Emma, ain't he without? Now, also for. In fact.
2: So for when you're in default.
3: No, deliverance, even yes, it will show be video without the consent. Whereby, say, you are saying, say, your friend,
2: so much for the dom, say, high for.
3: If I'm supposed to dive deeper into the realms of the spirit, radio soon I'm telling TV show. Come back, can't say maybe actually. I'm telling you, whom is Anna? Where is Shemizan? I can tell you a lot because I'm seeing a lot. So I can't say me can't say much now. Meet me, I can't say maybe actually. So phone, want me come half an hour. Yes, I'm telling you,
2: sir.
3: And your word actually. And your word actually. Ghana ha Christian Council. I don't know what they are doing now, but say deliverance is in a say dia. Say be who. So be I be one deliverance. Now some be funny more pie. Obi a walk where I see a pump you so. Oh my means to be one so. Wakobo unkromus yodi. Wunu ya baby one so. Wunu ya baby kunu so. Say deliverance is in a say dia. Then what you wash the echo so we. Hey, off it.
2: Yenu kure.
4: I did a hosting yenu kure.
3: Maybe a soft one, dear, mammy, a tea. 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Intimidate your boy, any dear, suffer tamau. 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But so won't trip, mubia, it is better. 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
3: okay yes ye da say hello
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7: 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And I will hear video now. If direct to say, oh, bonus. So what I say? Into Momo Shabra Brenton, I'll be in a dog can be in so without it.
3: Okay, yes, sir, that's say. In my man, serial. Also, sometimes, Omo one channel, see faster and better than we know ourselves. So, Sanema Kotchewa. Mikasa, why did the boom? I can't say that, maybe. Make us why you but you need Debbie one on the man fat me say you need a psychologist. Make us why you
8: psychologist and crowd but
3: Sam
8: be crazy.
3: To me I'm so me forward down for us way.
8: Me a normal.
3: Open madam for.
8: Oh.
3: Huh? Why worry?
8: Me worry.
3: Oba worry me.
8: When you do it, I'm gonna
3: swear. I swear you. Hello?
9: Hello?
3: Enough would you baby and friend fee?
9: But I'm from Kazama Kwame because I feel a talk room.
3: Thank you.
9: I'm ready. The members of the council, the best dress of them. So, who said Bibi was honest and hammer, and then in the manual? So, they were Jimmy Huyan, Omwa, now as soon as Jimmy and Messi, because all I didn't know, and who, and I won't look around the home from out the end of Juma. And to Omwa, now my men in the Busiana, as soon as Jimmy and the Emma, because they are cossing, I had Jimmy. So, Blantia come, we say to a parana, they are cossing the Ukraine. I had to soften by the cry or no one who I are, one who problem with you. Omo, I said the one with you. You say, I'm a babuamana to me, abuamana a day. If you are, Omo, I'm a problem if you are not some dim love you, Madame. I say,
3: yes, sir, yes, I say hello. Hello.
10: Hello.
3: Would you, baby, of Refi?
11: Good afternoon.
3: Good afternoon, Mido. 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
3: I know him so much. I'm cooking now. I saw them.
12: I'm saying I'm cussing. Nimdiye. Ekasa.
3: Direction there. There's nearly obi are in the direction.
12: Na na ima di etieni. 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
12: 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I think you know say English no. Ye wo bad impartation. 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
3: 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Men ka se me de de minim na meka. The items.
13: Yeah.
3: Because ye kan chigu so amfa na.
13: No de aye.
3: That's all.
13: Yeah.
3: Enti ebedi wo ha spiritually no no wa den
13: apam
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13: wo
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13: yeah I read.
3: So be ya mame, mami out sa, why ya mamu? What's so bansa? I didn't have some so. At the same time, what Obano cra, some qua soria, or sasorin de corna yetini?
14: Yes, I fetch it.
3: What did some be say, Shakolani Tima? So be cast some kit to a befa, hua,
13: Obejadi,
3: yeah.
13: Ye blame me, Obano, and sovereign go out.
3: Obejadi,
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3: wo se dodo
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3: Oh, be about deliver.
15: Deliver.
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13: Mami. 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
3: Mammy,
13: as I say, a damn
3: no,
13: mammy,
3: what happened?
13: I
3: am
13: wow.
3: I
13: said,
3: and
13: now,
3: I'm
13: a
3: kind
13: of
3: somebody.
13: Ah, that's what I did. What did I say? What did
3: I call one? What you, my poor dear? Oh, mammy, open so to play.
13: Opaso ba yesi.
14: No nyam me, nyeso otete me, o nyam me. 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
13: Wo boa. 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
16: wo na bu nkotodwe o wani
17: me
16: ma mi na bu
17: me baba
16: o ma mi bu nkotodwe o wani
17: That's right.
16: That's right.
17: That's right. That's
13: right. That's right. That's right. That's right. That's right. That's
18: right. That's right. That's right. That's right. That's right. That's right. That's right. That's right. That's right. That's right. That's right. That's right. That's right. That's right. That's right. That's right. That's right. That's right. That's right. That's right. That's right. That's right. That's
13: right. That's
18: right. That's right. That's right. That's right. That's right. That's right.
13: That's right.
18: That's right. That's right.
13: That's right.
18: That's right. That's right. That's right. That's right. That's right. That's right. That's right. That's right. That's right. That's right.
13: Okay, now, Ima, my minion is say, Emma. Mim per se, yea, assume Jenny a pe. For now, Mama, for now. Baby, you man come on, what barber bedroom? Eh, yes, dear, would the children in Tinon as well as a And what it means, Gumechi. Sir Wobano Pesa or take his offering on Womra Quabby so we can support her. So Pesa will take his offering on Womra Quabby so we can support you. But some prim prim Yamakatri must say, Menyas of Nature, dear. Minty mean cano, sir. For the time being, the answer of Wobusiana, dear Nima. Oh, my mini. 1 year crown, my men, no. Why a bay 4 crown, my men, no. Miss Row. And no mammy, a sign, so what is up, Pumby and a Pumby. Meaning, so called your muko and I your dog answer. So, oh, boy, moments where your mutia film. But now, almost a sophono, or morning in Antibia, when I was sophono. Now, so was sophono, and chess, a woman, me, winning a binya.
14: And then, sophono can walk us as a
13: quaint. Ain't he say, meba? Who did he say? Philogy. Ima, may a maw an answer, okay? May maw an answer. Kotena se any woman means solve whatever it is but you ma me answer na me hade
14: ma me ni doman bi e firi mi mu
13: oh me dia men kasa and dia men kasa
14: da e firi mi mu
13: and dia men kasa
16: ti e se o ma me ne wan
14: ah
16: o ma me
14: ni kristo asa
13: me bu se aha na o de kwa na negative no eh ya ya
14: dabi
13: Ima tie.
14: Mame.
13: Ima wa comporte wo bebe bati. Ma be ma ne nkasa. 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
18: Now, who do you know? I'm Robert.
13: Ima, Mr. Betchia, oh, mammy.
18: You may,
14: don't
18: 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I want your pirate. 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
14: Dabby.
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0: 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What say I say? 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
2: Wakach, but me, mamma dear. No way. So me would have come mammy somebody say me. Me would have my bammy. No crown maker. Bomb me so me.
5: Munano said, and your uncle never.
3: Check at your point. So it don't work. Say, maybe we buy
2: ya. Mammy said, no, don't mammy. Me mammy.
0: I said, no, so don't you know what you change
2: in a moment. Say,
0: yeah, one a fossil one, ya dear. But I be on so only capacity to bet me a container, I say, maybe penny, maybe your boss, sir. Into a dinibo, no, the woo ra, do ra, and also your dog, don't ya come, paddy.
2: I'm having my fun, I made it to know. I call one of my meeting. Who cast a topic to one to want to meet you? Maybe far credit to a donation school to us, happy bed light. Me admit you, I got 36 million. I can't go school, I mean, I'm going to be jailing. I didn't fall back to the call. My father can't call.
0: Hey, yeah, yeah, when they walk, see.
2: Maybe, but, or my father can't call. So, maybe, or my father can't call, Dunkabe, my cheerful softening. Or my yammy, Nancy way, and your way, and a baby, my bim, and then wasting my mamma and softening to my tea.
0: See,
2: I soon to me see, I want dear uncle for their mamma.
0: Evangelist, midi, mamma, and then in Cassa. So for now, someday, I'm telling you, I'm out of that issue. It's something that is spiritual, and it must be dealt in that manner. Yeah, they are not kind of saying for. You say, "Bibi, Bobi, Bimu, Ansa." 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But physically, we are here for peace. 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Why? Huh? What you say? Mame.
5: Wewe. Who kaisa wanya asem?
2: Asembe.
3: onya sem aban amane
0: filoja
3: me na bi ezi mura awon ko pe bo si e be twi na sa na ye yo
2: me ya chima tu be more than 5 times me
0: I saw mommy where you ba where you da
2: where me if you baby if nyame nti me kwa me sapi we kwa de aha omo de be free ne be yidi me ba yi central
0: I know there one and I may
2: chose. I may deal with guns, army guns.
0: Who said I make us a soft one? I say, on your vision now, your armed robber.
2: Soft one on Casa.
0: Oh, a message I had it. You say, I castle deal with guns.
2: So many we can't throw.
0: How much?
2: A guy will never be trying to my friend say. Task force, the befriending.
0: On Tinan Yanukre. Mama, young tree of a boy. 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
3: Na me ne ne kwa so.
0: Eh, baby am akọ no a ye de adia so ohwini wo be fa urade foforo.
3: Yeah,
0: come baptism. 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
3: I'm
0: seeing two Uber fair ready for fro. 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
3: So for you, buy your horse and catch and say, I'm sorry, I'm American. 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My baba, miss me, Sammy, Uncle Ras,
0: 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Good afternoon, Meda. Would you be a fresh? I'm from Fafo. Hello.
4: Hello.
0: Meda, would you be a fresh?
4: I'm from Fafo. Oh, sir. So for a boom bill, what say? Or I remember imagining a name. And somehow I know back in Anna, you must work on it. It moved him here, pa. Then my mamma is real. And never, and the mere Korana da. Can we do a cabian? Can you show him? Or never, you will only go cra and buy you be a bobia, bobimano, because of banano. Miss Row baby, the Macan and one.
0: Oh, yeah, that's a pa. Hello? Hello?
5: Oh, he may be well,
0: pa. I do have an answer, uncle, and a brand of chess.
5: I trust you. A brand of call, and I'll probably do what I do. Oh, my boy, means I'm about quite yourself, sir, of the quarter in your temple for this. Let me tell you, I mean, that's not good. Remember, but you can't. It's over here.
0: Hello? Oh, Kafra. Hello?
6: My brother.
0: Robert.
6: What are you?
0: I don't get tired.
6: I'm going to go to the house. No, just our studio owner, or to two I am piano mamma, be wa, mamma, mimba, mifuno, or just our casana, or to studio owner, or cano, what I say. 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
4: 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And I say we book your appointment as well. 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that's why a boy emma with the NCCC won't suit me day ye emma want to way a year tested and trusted brand as to be Emma, the latest form, a bayan yene, Mawansa and Kawodian Kotoyan for the Biamo 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Latest for mattress. And yes, sir. You de do yourself. Bigo Kolaskan and Winnie start cash promo. Ye bigo. Nin an se bigo kola say yes a sa a good yeno. Way ye sika pudwo jet kudi ena yeche. Nin an so beto bigo kola. Now I should check QR code ewo bigo kola lebo ne hum. Uwa for smartphone on our scan wo scania. Enter wo detail there be video ka klebe banwashe. Usha video ni wea. Enter wo details in yina wo natural se a kwenye wo mwa. What we need big sikapuduo bigo wo de munim se eye big on taste refresh your vibe one more muto so to bi so to sakese ni nyina to bi ba bia wo gina tie mi kura sese e wonso wa chi store bi si ho wure 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dan so ne de meka terms and conditions da so ento ya na wo di sika na no hu se ye che As Antietam Community Bank PLC, where you see a crab of a pie, but Susu say a quack or just to supply the idea, need tremor. It was Antietam Community Bank. I swear, yeah, you'll be a Susu account no add the amount. Now you're just so soon add the agum. A fable see an awopa, a year instant loan. Then I'll buy a catch one na ya day. Bosiano, Asha won Sam said ye open war. What I want my ensign wicked to be, and I add that so piece of no, a yes, papa, ye dear go up, quemu say. Do any of your jubus me a kit your controller, and as accountant general department, no piece of your odia. Guarantees and be any and between your commitment fee be at the B, or be catch yourself and tear to my bank. Oh, quack or Jebosiana, piece of an hour. Yes, offer guarantee. Ube to your oboa. 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a weddy a book with 10 more roots in Mamba and in the swamp and in the swat and wide the amount a bay mook. 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Your number, ye didi dra, ya open, you do so poor go so to me, a few more. 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Your number no air 0240-152-204 and I say 0248-315-258. Your latest form, your partner for life. Mattress, dear. Whoa, that's so. So who is the car or mattress? I'm a throw. To papa ne preco. 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

0: 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At the Sinanazo. Aye Ghana, Brazil, Argentina, France, England.
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8: Walk away,
7: no one near to
8: you. And you were pressing your hope,
7: and Shashi, you knew our hope,
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7: And one is a woody dicker
8: can, and Santam
7: Shim
8: when you swap the whole clay.
7: Lay a number how padia,
8: a be a better net.
7: So what about the bridge of Kojo Takran?
8: And look crowd with the choir, a be
7: a Bessam and Kenyan and whoop him.
8: So what did the American yes?
7: Aha, Matias,
8: I will draw your friend, sir, manpower,
7: and none of them Jumasa Branti.
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16: 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A hood would digima, your points be the dear Chediakes here, whooping to Jimua for *530#. And now come my MTN app no so. 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
17: 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Phones brand BTC, Nokia, Samsung, iPhone, and India Kikamu Biano. You won't need any of you as you are ruining. Get a Franco Smart TV, a V32 copy 65 inches. We hear the code a beer. Tabletop fridges, any Franco air conditions are a few 1.5 air copy 2.0 horsepower. As you are back home, where the amount of engineering in a we pay so we say come kwa dia umadi yako air Franco Trading Enterprise branches are on body atro they were shop pay chapachiwa challenge bookshop review a doom old mekong they were store and kufo clinic in hwenimu sasu na kjet ya new market no they were shop eh ho bit me download the Franco Trading app eh Google and as app store and as 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
18: 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Why an edge FIFA World Cup no? At the Sinanazo. Aye Ghana, Brazil, Argentina, France, England, and what show Jesse? No show else more. 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You bet Sunny Mabebe, TV, mobile phones, souvenirs, shopping for. Branded dresses and a name of P. World Cup Fiesta 2026. Menu film. Abo for a serious mini.
19: ABA Heba Center. No.
20: Say ye glaucoma.
19: Glaucoma.
20: And as a cataract, you can say it.
19: And one is a woody didicate.
20: And Santem him
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19: ABA Betonet.
20: ABA Heba Center.
19: I will quad a sojina see ye let you up.
20: Praying.
19: I was 0541 565 199.
21: Abufo biya da yeso ne se obenya Orion Cyrus publication enguma na odie dijuma efise ebie mu fra na dwene mu enguma kenkan ekonkan omakunta bu omonti ase demufua efri nursery 1 ekopim nursery 2 o 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phonics and sight words picture reading and coloring and a primary 1 ecopin primary 6 and so your English language, mathematics, science, creative arts. art, history, Orion Cyrus say, baby, I will be a say, Accra, and El Kumasi, and I'll reach him piano. Fresh 0555-313-658 and 0249-411-234. Now, you're
18: the bro. 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
23: 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Na enige sem ne say, we obi a won so computer mu krada. 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Na AI no so de, ye da hye hye adisu enu. Ye regular, weekends and evening classes. 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It was 0555-383848. 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
1: Tell us, June is always declared as our Ashanti month, where we have a lot of interventions in the region by making some very good donations to a number of facilities. We have launched 1,000 Ashanti courts, where we are training over 1,000 youth in the region of Ashanti. We have also done some partnerships with some of our agents in the region. And today we are here to play a very exciting game with the Ashanti Hene, Otunfo Osei-Tutu of the region as well. And this is one of the many activities that we are doing here in the region. From here, we also going to move to Kumasi South Hospital, where we have identified some needs in the hospital. We will be making some donations to the hospital and also adopt the hospital, the pediatric unit of the hospital, for our support for the next couple of months in the region. And so for us at Telesel, it's an exciting month for us, and we are excited that our presence here today is promoting culture, is promoting sports, and it's also promoting networking. I'm sure you do know that golf is one of the activities that bring like-minded together. We've received well over players from 9-10 countries in Africa who are gathered in here, and we are excited that Telesel is the headline sponsor of this activity, and we hope that by this intervention our business will get closer to the people of Ashanti region, our business will get closer to the seat of Ashanti man.
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19: And your chairman, be on your chairman. 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

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I ensure 104.5 FM. 33 minutes after 4. Didn't show up kwa si Jesse Nyameche from Kingsley or Damian Mwako. 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entertainment show host Papa Christy will fear said they are tearing Kaifi and Rabbis in Dana. Your papa cried your bashes, so I'm going to be a man. Find you know, you're going to make us on turning you, Grana, at the Mua. But then the entire war, say, come the entire way, show you so. A Berman at church, you will turn and catch up. Lady, I'm a first of the born a bed there, the baby. And you're back, come on, maybe I'm a tofana to me. 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

0: Frank is across here every year. And you call live on social media and this nigga. 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Then I didn't know. Now fly a beer, them and him fair. Right, chain, come on. Now the mama castle of Papa Eminem Panese. Media Cassia, where did you want to come? Where did you come? The Bev Mountain, I know. So about Papa Massam, no one tells. I'm a crowd, I'm pumped to say.
1: Germany, I've been my age,
0: I am for visa, the American board, the umbrella Facebook,
1: live.
0: Number head, umber head, body no,
1: sir.
0: Number head spectacles.
1: Hallelujah.
0: Amen. Now, we are here.
1: I don't brown, also.
0: I feel,
1: yes, I check. Yes, I'm getting
0: a dear be a near per se, Oyen. A Bible best be on him.
1: No question,
0: near Visenko, near Visenko, and Dada. But a fee. And a brain as well. Yeah, and I'm social media and the studio will be brave. So far, how many albums?
1: Hey, I don't soon. I'm gonna say 15 money.
0: 15 albums.
1: I friend is saying,
0: what do you go for?
1: Single,
0: go
1: for? So like a dozen, so bear eight.
0: Single, bear eight. 15. For how many years?
1: 24 years.
0: What's the secret in
1: here then? I don't know. I say,
0: I'm over. Is that why you're not? I'm guessing you
1: TV, I'm imagining.
0: If I'm a fan of a slow papa, your life, and any of Baba Chin, come on, a crabby, we are not for your beer phone lines, no. You know, you say, come on, see the back, baby.
1: No question.
0: But, and Nedia, what about the Sunko? Sunko, you're day.
1: I'm in your Bema. Yamia, dear. Yamini, and Eddie, 24 years in industry. I mean, why are you?
0: Wow, 24 years.
1: From me, I see you, me, who you? Mamma, many so I cheer on me, po. 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Who will every year, Zuana? 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
0: Now, miss me, mommy, dear.
1: Now, one so more, munya, me, dee. Yes, yammy, heart, yes, you. 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I say no fears, no fear. Hey, mommy, rain free near radia here. 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
0: Namakoso.
1: One more brand free at here. 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
0: Oni rade.
1: Oh. 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
0: Royal praise.
1: But aye bi ani pedi si nani so no. 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
0: Ya enti na mkase ne ya ken wa.
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0: A friend
1: 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Sir Royal Praise, a basswa. With Oba Padia, Nanny, I was say. Me bamin ya bear my hoe. 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Ain't he 16th August. Royal Praise, a wokumaseha. A ye Oba Pa Christy, Royal Praise.
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0: Because
1: here they were hidden. So I had to say, what about Santimemo? Now we do two for edition. What they walk wow. So I ask you. And they're alive. You ever saw my way you could see.
0: By my happy so.
1: Yeah, I am.
0: I want to say a din weapon, a den a din by right.
1: And Yamia Dom. Yeah, yeah, this year. Eh ade hie wo nyamemu ti ade hie ne be year radia ye
0: minim se wo de minim mo pa e ba se ye mbonnyum life pa ye nyeshu
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1: a day bia
0: e tua so me yan for 31 days
1: wow
0: I'm a courthouse near them. Now, was a contract to sign. Most of the agents, we answer the Edusika. I'm a war.
1: Yeah.
0: I'm a court day one, day two. Let me see if he come and I'm a name. Poo.
1: When I boo ye, sir, no, now the Benante.
0: And he, searching them a final. No, my
1: father, no, my
0: doctors. E. Utrecia. My nine is from a buna as a pie. Now, doctor, catch him, say. Meda form 4 months answer. This is me use crutches 4 months answer. Put me in a bad. This is me.
1: You that thing.
0: Me yes, I come to any bidda.
1: I do 2 4 months. Meda ko unsa nebu ya krasa. What about 2 years? Ye bu nine.
0: See, yeah. After operations near there, I'm a benefit. I turn and release this on you.
1: On you then.
0: Obi be nyawa nefia.
1: Yadi
0: ya. Let me get there. Let me
1: come. Yadi ya.
0: After na Yuji Murat.
1: Aye.
0: No wa. 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
1: ya dear to me mo penyi abofra
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0: na ba ma na sen wim na
1: radi
0: And you have been an inspiration. And just when I was born, you were not here in the genuine. And then I'm saying, oh, boy. Oh,
1: boy. That's all fine.
0: He said, me who are fine, but say, me tell you, I take it on different level.
1: Yeah.
0: And I'm a born, you know. I didn't come out here, I'm saying, but tell you, I'm patch. I'm not free. Catch them.
1: I'm who is a yadum. And I'm a yasum, no, no, no, no, no, no, no, no, no, no, no, no, no, no, no, no, no, no, no, ena me hu ne se nipa ebra ye bono obefa wo hawo mu obefa kukuru hiasie mu ne ye wo kra wo mpesa wo bete no na wo bete ba se ni nyina no entimi emputu off na wo do wure hye nyame mu a nyame nam sa enso hwe ne so e de ye ne ma foforo so ati asie 24 years
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0: yeah I'm good

0: Look alike, Nini, and I wear your
1: name. Look at me, bow me, look alike.
0: Because
1: Mosa was his pelly.
0: Mosa said, I know his secretino. Mosa said, I know his kitten. A royal dance,
1: a royal dance.
0: Royal praise alongside royal dance. And your papa let us in out here.
1: Yeah.
0: Mobile me and caught a royal priest. So, dating a da pain.
1: I'm patrodating your 16th August.
0: Sidani Kosiada.
1: Patrodani Sikosiada. And teachers, oh, poor sorry, I know what you were knee. Achero ho. And TM per se, Obeba, now Obeba, Bachelor, Nanny pay me, I won't in Tino. Unya would take it cold now. My bonnie says, see, I know far, now what to.
0: Okay. You must me and share a fine F, papa, papa. Now, the other man near you said, Tissa was singing an obia dressing the royal.
1: I know a thing.
0: The royal.
1: I know a thing.
0: Saturday, dear, quite just my friend.
1: My God. Yeah.
0: Such a name of bombing to me.
1: So, you know, you have to come and represent your culture.
0: Yes.
1: Yeah, that's right.
0: Santa my papa. It's just a slang, it's not bad, man.
1: Where am I going? What do you say? What do you say? What do
0: you say? Flying, Frank, if I flying it to some of your mind. Flying a brand new and share.
1: No, but I'm sure for my guy.
0: Oh,
1: you got me from any more, you know, so TV new.
0: Oh, you're fresh.
1: Sash, you are your new away TV new.
0: There's all your multimedia bow.
1: My God,
0: we are multimedia. You know,
1: wow,
0: me and share artist bang you to far or bang what to and from. Nothing, you and share. Because who they say a support to?
1: Yes, yes, very
0: much. I see a support to
1: my patch.
0: Yet the annual.
1: No question. Monsoon, no crying. Kwanguma, drop him. Hey, I want to cry. Obedu,
0: this is
1: here. Me chrome with Dino Motia no more drinks. Drop him. Dino Momo,
0: and then the mood.
1: But your 9th August, UPSA auditorium time on no a 4 p.m. 4 p.m. Me patcho at is a guso.
0: A church of Pentecost,
1: Church of Pentecost, Mpachai, Church of Pentecost. I know who says stars are casing in upper. A one yin in an
0: yes,
1: yes. And to Miss Show, a one year dini, etre, or Bapa, Bada Bay, or Bapa Naden Uncle,
0: yeah, you
1: be Wahan or Bapa, Maba, Mabefi,
0: Royal Priest,
1: yes. And to know Mama Esther, me, I mean, or that so, I just saw a tiny betchy, then, Joyce Blessing, that's what I say. Ujinami mu den. Brother Samme
0: Tuga,
1: the
0: nation worshipper.
1: Yes, and Kwame Jedu.
0: Oh,
1: yes, and Ernesto Poku.
0: Kwesiba.
1: Kwesiba. And Sonia Kuponga Zuovichina wa
0: Lady Pempe. Pretending catch up.
1: Who
0: the Lady Beffy?
1: I'm the name Beffy.
0: Wow.
1: So nepa was out of the phone in a union. I
0: ever said squatting in
1: a hand.
0: Maybe I mean, we cry. Minister Baby Barber counts. Who was surprised? But I mean, we cry. I mean, who's 6 articles?
1: Yes.
0: So, 6 articles, you count was 7.
1: Yeah.
0: Now, young fan say, Satis Baku Crown. Young fan Satis Baku Crown. Oh, Konishua, who did you bear 26 as I'm count? Now, count was 7. 20. Okay, we're 20, they say. You're young 36. 3-5 crank 150 and sana. One check my mom of my can.
1: Mathematics.
0: Almost bear 200 Ghana for them. And I won't quaint him for 30 cities in Babel.
1: Yes.
0: Because we all live on our ball, machines, cost, light, stage.
1: Yeah.
0: Might be bringing.
1: One chair and the effect.
0: Now, a boy with you, dear. Media can say, I said, oh, for San and Pesameka. My name is so free and in tear. Now, but say, yeah, this year when you're me,
1: and no come home,
0: I say,
1: and at the same time, or no, me per se, yeah, this year when you're me, to say, dear Wokano, and a beer moon sonor, me per se, obia only be a bros, obia crown, no suit me a day, a baby, ain't you know,
0: because they're not bored, they're crying any tobacco, a family of
1: five,
0: 200.
1: 200 said his family of five. And single.
0: NGO adwuma na
1: oyin. Ai, yeah, yeah, they are supported because Adom hia me. Adom hia me. But just say mun say adwuma no bibi ai fa ho bia is about sika ntina. And yes, anke be bia mu kra so bia mra. Yes, ntina ye dey aba form say anye bia no so dey we betime dey support Obapa ministry no no.
0: So where I say what they da what it does and mass because we have a pressure price now 50 years and the double A80.
1: Yes.
0: Was a 52 crank 100. Why double 80?
1: Mine 80.
0: VIP 150. Now family of five.
1: Mine 200.
0: 200.
1: Pachai. If you say Kumasi for ba, me yin yam yaye. A shen yam yam yam.
0: I'm the one made you one come out to Mukaka.
1: And yes, she, bra. And yes, she said. My first coming home,
0: yes. So what you are welcome home.
1: Me pacha, yes. You know, say.
0: Why I feel papa. Yes. Big event, me say, when you be.
1: Me pacha, there.
0: For 24 years,
1: 24 years, me pacha.
0: To Oba, na yingina, ya this training ina ano.
1: Yes.
0: Ya danya miya
1: be yinya miya ye. Yes.
0: Wafi muni umabe braces ina yemu be yati.
1: Hey, papa, na what can I say?
0: The ensuo fano, the car, the man who.
1: The plane. Dear dear,
0: yeah, yeah. Sanko phone go be brain almost ka crachin.
1: And now dear now, bra. Miss one eye and new one shasiano. 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A do quammy no munya unquano. 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
0: enyu mwe na mekano
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0: me ya pache na me sorry yen
1: tie
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0: Mesmo was surprised me out. 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
1: Me bacha.
0: I was bant my family. 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
0: there. 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
1: Wow. 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
0: Nah,
1: 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Eto wufia. And also, a star 725 star 2030 hash. Uboa ubetime ato nwa wufun so.
0: A star 725 star 2030 hash.
1: Me pachai.
0: Wow, the common number pa.
1: Ah, star 725 star. 2030 hash star 725 star 2030 hash. Yeah,
0: we were at this bar
1: crowd,
0: you know. We go here, they are crowd. See our court now.
1: No,
0: cross them now. We will be uncle. Yeah, crowd. Ministry. No person would
1: stream.
0: Nas and my what I won't cheat.
1: No, cross them.
0: Two forecasts and be. I see more mokas as Antin kind. And yes, Santibekayo. You my pie too, dear near near Jay.
1: Amen.
0: Unse wo Yoshua but eh de se oba bo yen im say dey red carpet be so.
1: Amen.
0: Omo mo no be twa pictures.
1: O bebre.
0: Mo person mo yen ni mo bebre
1: we. Be yen ni nyam she. Yeah.
0: And the ticket in apart from her, would be a kogo be bia mbo de room and I feel we yen adwuma.
1: E bi be wo a bassy music. And said yeah starting you go so a unse ana ya ta ko TikTok no me ade ade. For most of them no e turn online. 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
0: as the station me no ha na wa love ni shira
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0: ye nje
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0: ai ba che mu bi
1: yes
0: but maybe some question ba ko mi enu as nemo but him say aboa fo bi aboa wo
1: o kwasem
0: e be di mo ko nemo me was surprised me mo na kan be se wo wie na me do ko na office but ono aba
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0: I am bashobra
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2: Thank you.
0: Eh, I'm about to try mic. Oba, where the efeno? Eh, I'm Benua.
2: Benua.
0: Ono, ana ishle efema. The program aye ye obra.
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3: Che se enemu de meni age because ma to wonyo ma to ato ato. E wo ma ma nfo se sister yem se me na me se no.
2: Ai.
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0: Look alike.
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2: Obata wo ho. O sha ha na chi. Yes.
3: Ese.
2: Ese.
3: Okay.
0: Okay mama kapela ba ko.
3: Me me de no.
0: Ono ni de no.
3: Oh, I'm ready. Medieval for a year, say, eh?
2: Sponsorships.
3: Every moon I'm here, way. And prem prem boafo. Boafo won't say na ma bo. And you name my matam fooda. 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
1: Thank you.
2: And we must celebrate you whilst you are here.
1: Thank you, Nana.
0: Our Baba Christie, Monday to Friday, we are one. A couple of three beer. She's live on Adum TV.
1: Oh, okay.
0: The first program, no bra.
1: Oh, bra.
0: And today, one will look alike.
1: Emma,
0: Faba, who pull it in my crowd? No?
2: Okay.
0: Kumasi, one of the programs, even Ghana, they are bra on Adum TV. Who knew about say Oba Behe Royal Priest?
2: Okay.
0: 16th August 2026. Oba say Obu, and then Oba ya Obu, and catch them. Who pull it the mask?
2: Okay.
0: Yes. Followers last, our last, now followers, near say.
2: Me followers, uncountable.
0: And I was saying, oh, go,
2: on Facebook.
0: And you're not just saying,
2: a woman's wave empowerment. Okay.
0: I'm a door super anti bachelor.
2: Ain't he? They're meeting me, I have one. But you say, oh, come on, and I'll be called away.
1: My question, but me waha, copy Monday.
2: Okay, to say, I dare say Monday, Ubenya Hua. Can you buy nature say? Macho 10 minutes on Adum TV.
1: Hello.
2: Me de becho. And also, you be promo amao. You be bo man. Venue ni yen?
0: Church of Pentecost, Bantama.
2: Oh, Bantama de.
0: You mean on 9.
2: Tell the girls, the boys, and your baby gum come. That day no.
1: Thank you, my dear.
2: Ode obo mumia fairy.
1: Hallelujah.
2: Oh, mumia fairy.
1: How
0: me Jamie? Thank you. Bajo, Bajo, Brian.
3: Sofo.
0: Sofo Peja, evangelist. Doctor degree. Doc. Kwame Bajo.
3: Yes, madam.
2: Yes, boss.
3: Yes, madam.
2: Yes, boss.
3: Okay.
0: Let me say your
3: point. Oba, I'm going to say your
0: point. I'm going to say because Okatim ni hon.
3: I'm going
0: to say your point. Oba, I'm going to say
2: your point. Oba, I'm going to say your point. Oba, I'm
3: going to say your point. Oba, my number is Ogidi Hoda. My friend Hoda. My friend Hoda. I'm going to crusade.
1: Oh, okay.
3: My friend Hoda.
1: Okay.
3: I'm going to say your point.
0: Oba, I'm going to say
3: your point. Oba, I'm going to say your point. I'm going to say your point. Enti oba pa de mesre me pese oba pa ya de ba kompami I don't need anything from you papa me pese oba pa kru wo ha nyina ne Israel FM atiefu nyina ogidi me ene ai asanka
1: boys
3: emun kotodi o de
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2: 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Me ti junior bi.
3: 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Ana gymatology ye junior.
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3: that's right
1: e urade pe be ye ho
3: amen amen praise the lord ma wie
1: Oh, that man can't be pure.
3: That's right. Mm-hmm.
1: Because my family penante.
3: No crap.
1: But I'm not paying for what I see. Ye be man.
3: No crap. No crap.
1: So what I say?
3: That's sepa. I'm not going to In fact, you do light with fear. Light in numuda.
1: Hello.
3: I feel sick. It's electricity. Yeah.
2: I'm only going to
1: be here. I'm not going to be here. I'm not going to be here.
3: So, me misra di amano pe mo ase di urade man se da.
1: Na, obisa sa so ni nyum bia.
3: Oh, oba pa nyum no. De ya me de.
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2: Okay, figure ne ye.
4: Figure no. Wo demonstrate abeti ase.
2: Yeah.
4: Me ankasa me de no ayewi a me de to me
2: the flyer ne post them.
4: At the same time ankasa un say haka wa mo radio makumaku 5 so.
0: So comedy station 5.
1: Ya be ko bi ya
4: be. 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Ba bia me gina bia me bo ni din.
1: Ya me shiram.
4: Me sa aye bia me sa hye ne bo so say dancers no me sa no I am the number 1.
2: Okay.
4: Omo no be sa stage na me sa wa bo nte. Because me sa stage a stage na sem beba. Enti oba pa de me sire nyankopon de man say Ewurade nyankopon trainish.
2: Ewurade
4: no mo ano.
2: Amen.
4: Ba bia obegina bia Ewurade mfa ho hye ne sa Joshua chapter 1 verse 5. 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
2: Okay, that's fine.
0: Problem. My name is Judy.
1: Nanana.
0: Anybody else? 0322 0835 81 83582 83583. Papa Christy Royal Priest. And then we make sure no one in your bar. Him have been well. Put your evangelist, Dr. DeGraff. That's what I'm at over to me. I'm Pacho Fry, Pedian Cassa, OID car. So it's nice, oh, Baba Jia. Yes. Abacho, my man, first caller. Hello, good evening.
5: Hello, good evening, Asanga.
0: Oh, good evening, Abacho. Good evening, my man. Abamenge, you're playing the crowd.
1: No,
0: I'm not. I'm not. Abacho, what did he say? What did he say? Hello. What's up, Anka? Okay, I'm fat caller for 03. I'm going to 0322 Royal Praise Band. Hello. 0322 0. Okay, so come here, Abana.
6: Hello.
0: Good evening. Now, did you say?
6: Selena,
0: I'm from Poma. Pachok, I said free.
6: If you just
0: brought no band, so.
6: If you just
0: Adaruma. You made the Kessia, Yenia Ba, or Bapa Christi, but didn't it the same?
6: That's
0: a hundred man, I must have you,
6: man. And you know, take a chair, Madame. Then you want to oil and
0: Obedi, you made the Kessia be a Kumasi, a fan of Royal Priest.
6: Obababi.
0: I am Behen, so Baba Behen, the Amincho, and the Behen. Come a question with your banana Behen, why?
6: Because I'm saying, tobacco.
0: Hey, we'll be a banana tobacco, dear. Okay, okay, to half.
6: Babiana, Miss Yapa, Radia Baba Behemia. The mammy will see me a radia, yeah.
0: Yeah, if you just a common friend, we say, Chirampa, ever bribe you anymore. If you just a swabber, no one go for us at the boogie, such any 0322 0835 81 8. Hello, good evening. 0322 0835 81 8. Yes, sir,
5: within
0: the same. But I'm the
5: Emmanuel.
0: Emmanuel Bampacho, you near Baben, away.
5: Bampacho on him about my PC.
0: How do you him up? Go, where I present you, him events not there, but program Cassian, you know, shock quite 16 targets. A program bang.
5: You are yapping.
0: Ever cost away. Hello? Hello? Hello, good evening.
7: Good evening.
0: But your din the say
7: the fam kwakuwa.
0: Ah, obi anko anko amba go go work as every
7: make as every Kenyan say.
0: Give the ban na ohwe kwanya mebo 16 August 2026.
7: Please, please.
0: Deba
7: with me man tin ye me me for so much
0: no problem. I a royal priest.
7: Royal priest, okay.
0: And you are the Christian guy and a Christian priest. Now, Adama,
7: minimum pay me day. Yare ya ya.
0: I yare ya ya. Sanyo ma. Sanyo ma to. The program the date ben a date ben a baso.
7: 15.
0: A time ben.
7: Me pacho. 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
0: Ngo pa bo ambo ma ma nso ne ntem bo mo ba so akoto. 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Hello, good evening.
8: Radie. Wa mi me si mi. Ase si ya.
0: Bajo,
3: I am not dead.
0: Mr. Bajo, where?
8: Oh, boy, I'm not saying, yeah, Opi, you're in free with Asanka.
0: Who did you ask?
8: Me the metal to me.
0: And who did you
3: ask?
8: A junior, Daniel, but only metal in the map.
0: Okay,
3: I'm sure.
0: Yeah, that's a pana. Who to know do you wish I was at Opi?
8: Ah, Opi.
0: How do you answer? You know why are
3: Or no, not to a man.
0: Okay,
3: it is a rather buono as a silly year, and you rem finida. Ah, sure,
0: Opi.
3: Nanya bro.
0: Some of my man boys. Find your man. I'm for the next caller. Hello, good evening.
9: Good evening.
0: What's your dean? The same, I'll get a free.
9: The first
0: is a mampong.
9: A same mampong.
0: Oh, us. Oh, boy, you know, come on. Pretty as a chain in out to say. Ah, we are royal, what?
9: That's
0: program ni udin dise na udin yanga sa dise
9: sewa Priscilla
0: sewa
9: Priscilla
0: Priscilla okay wadaruma program no bebe bidie
9: bacha
0: program ni din dise
9: oya pri
0: ote nyin to fo eba ni bi
9: bacha
0: ke bi jemi
9: mama esa ene zo boku jini ya
0: okay program ni ekoso wen
9: Tickets
0: and tickets in a bonnie, saying.
9: But the 50 cities and a 80 cities and a 200 cities.
0: Wow.
3: My idea.
0: Yeah. But that's why.
9: I tell you.
0: Such a fool, boo, business. I've been ubuching for no move. Is it such a?
3: Mm-hmm.
0: I feel kuna aguna mampon.
3: Mm-hmm.
0: Then if he's only me answer, a cockroach is almost in any.
3: Ah,
0: and the royal prison. Wow, I'm gonna be a babon any. How do we crank it? Well, program center and tell a kuma so
3: my near
0: prayer. Okay, Mam Freddy Pammy and Kana for Yinja and Yam responses. And so,
3: yeah,
0: I mean, Jim send him in send the mama. Time I only abated the assembly by a friend was up. Why? Why? So,
10: thank
0: you.
10: A friend of our condemned a cafe, Jesu.
0: About the
10: comfort.
0: About comfort.
10: I'm the deeper the Ajua. Now, the job up at his say, Amena, Miss Sunday, my nephew, I
0: know how many in Kasim.
10: Oh, about Ajua.
3: Amen, that's the same.
10: A radish, sir, yes, sir, don't know how you now
3: say. Oh, about you cry, you moon.
10: Oh, Minia,
3: Miss Pachonia, may I do? Oni abusiani nyina o mumra wai
10: matema badodo
3: shawo so
10: onyo mede de bia me de bus start sese me ti wona me yure ho me ho na sese bibi ha me anon ni nyo ma me de chichire me ho yure
3: nyom de ahia
10: me kwa channel YouTube a ego me phone so
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0: Mame mecha o tiki tiwate Mkwane mecha obi
10: Matse me da se
0: Baba Kaba Veni nukra resha
1: Hey, asamu.
0: Boss, said I didn't call you. I'm a boy, I don't know. I'm a fan white couple.
1: Hey, pa.
0: And you're gross. And I like the time, our bar. Okay.
1: Yeah.
0: In the 50 city super show, baby. In the week, be I 5 seed and at 5
1: seed. But me, I told you.
0: A bachelor, I saw for you to correction, I'm a match. You're bread, a pomacho. You're to correction, and in KB, a Sunday school for a ticket tomorrow. Obi, who are
2: socially youthful.
0: Youthful. And I be a, oh, yeah, so far. Who there? You have been in a year family, or you be an energy debut. Who are pass on every bucket?
1: That's a was a wish any panadabi or corner or baconoba. Overcast or your case, no, your case.
0: Miss No, because they are royal priest back. Coming for last corner fee, yeah, a mini or him are Benoit or Ninia Cabo, many look alike. But not Williams and almost as I know. Can you?
2: Hey,
0: my fellow ask caller, hello, good evening. Yeah. Money, oh,
11: money,
0: oh, jump.
11: No,
0: I ain't young, brother.
11: Now,
0: Adam, I'm pumped to say.
11: I was 16 for years.
0: I'm going to go to the house. Church of Pentecost, so Nyambo assisting to guest. Yam share who was sponsors be a boy for be a boy. I'm a jade, hey, I'm a jade, may
2: I say,
1: let's start back. So what you say?
0: Another one look alike, no.
1: Nipper be a dear, or be enemy, be also.
0: Yeah.
1: Oh, yeah, and a boy, Jumano. A man, you don't meet one man, says, wait here, wait here.
0: What in there? Am I ever be a bigger ticket sponsors? No, I bought.
2: Okay, where your sponsors are. Maso Reverend Obapa Christie asede na Hot Wave eka ho Sansona Bills Microfinance eka ho Nero eka ho Avia Hair and Despite Media Multimedia Group and so eka ho Footprint TV yen edi kan me refi na se ngam dey edi ni be sha so Footprint TV eka ho Willis Fashion Obapa ACN Nero Prime and Frankie Cleaning Services okay where they pay and I pay and so eka ho EIB Network and
0: ABN,
2: okay, yeah. Okay, ABN, and a CMG Class Media Group. Abo afonye egusua eji bebre.
0: Samu, mo.
2: Afeni e show money.
0: Because August they be with me. We are with my board. Say a yes, sika. Say your product.
2: Sika first. Product first. Na face. Ni anene.
0: We ebe se program rota yenge yearly bia umbe yemae.
1: Yeah.
0: I mani po problem.
1: Ani ebe se yeye no.
0: Look alike. Now my mom let's say. Now, what's an royal dance on?
2: Where
0: can
2: we
0: ask so like a man? Well, sorry, Emboni. Now, didn't they say?
2: Okay, they'll be a name of Papa Christopher.
0: The band is the Oyan Papa. The Oyana, a man for China. Oh, sorry.
2: Oh, go right, Pedro. And they say, Sunny a day.
0: And they'll sorry.
2: Yeah,
1: the sorry.
0: There was a day. My mother told him, "Yeah, my car was a chrome. Now, so programming, then I'm away Nija. So boy, you'll be Baba toy, or could be on Dinichi. Then I'm away Nija with Dinichi, a bear program Yamboa August. I didn't say, yeah, event, but event today was starting temper. I like the film.
1: I was saying, yes, starting temper. Now, we'll be at Timothy and Pesaba, yes, oh, Minya, I'm a cool man, too, so TSC Muntama, because you're a person, your mamma being your mea. You're a person, your mamma. In your family,
0: OK.
1: that was our program. We continue to see much more.
0: Baba, mind you.
12: Okay. Since I can't be on say, I'm many so since say I'm quite ready for. So we say, mommy, I'm say I'm quite in say just name.
0: What club?
12: What I say? Yeah, I show you program.
1: I've never seen people in say just.
0: I'm ready to. You are a class. What about that? We are this year now.
12: Ain't he? I am a man, I am a Juman, you are a not so doing with you. And I am an idiot. What you say, I'm not alive. See, you say, no, say, now do with you, and I say, what you say.
0: A hero.
12: Yeah.
0: Aba, some men I'll catch us and to
1: my castle.
0: Some men I'll cast and to my
1: son's
0: call us a frail moment doing what dance, they just say, you baby, baba. Asante ya domo.
1: I know.
0: Betawachi.
1: No kwasem. Ahun
0: se. Usu de whole crowd am in do beti
1: my God. Nyamene ya ho den. Nyamene ya ho den. Ahun se menu abe ma back on Friday. O se on the 8th eh and birthday.
0: Eh na no jambo am.
1: Orphanage home.
0: So the betu ticket.
1: Or the to take it a chem krofo.
12: Yeah.
1: Amo mo aba.
0: Na o jambo am.
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13: 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What's me surviving? What also the chitin already?
0: Can you survive?
13: I can survive.
0: Yes.
13: It's the program with the boys. Any program?
0: I don't know. Okay. Double.
13: I want to say, myself, Obama Christian. New crew is a friend. Many new comments of Avalanga. So,
0: yeah, I'll take it.
13: You're going from which? The old Unia Baba is be across the summer. You hear me say,
0: Tony Akuntana.
13: I mean, we're good man.
1: Quanta one.
13: Hey, Mr. Frank, dear, you didn't come up and see.
0: I mean, shut up.
13: Welcome, ready? Hey, program.
0: Hey, dear.
13: If you have someone, you can't say no.
0: Yeah, Bonte.
13: If you have
0: the money, you have the money. I'm going to be a
13: man. Now, yeah, I'm going to be a man. I'm going
1: my God.
13: My name is Black Sheriff Echo, you know.
1: Yeah.
13: Black Sheriff will say, ah, yeah, who's staying away too much? My name is anymore. That's how I don't want to
1: talk about it. Yeah, I'm sorry.
13: So about Papa Kiswa Pawasama.
1: I love the Obeco interview. Be an old son of Mamma Menisu.
13: Pawasam, it's a communist. No, no, no, no, no, no, no,
0: no, no, no, no, no, no, no,
13: no, no, no, no, no, no, no, ticket in F. What's in August now?
0: Do you remember something August? 13th August.
13: That's what you also
0: remember. Yes, the King's birthday.
13: The King's birthday. And I will say a royal prince.
1: 3 days.

0: de na wonte ye so enti do no bo ni nyina no a wetin ya survive no wode won so de chichi wo re bo so wate
1: can you survive
0: I can survive.
2: Yes.
0: Yeah. Enti program the boys any program.
1: I am okay. Gabo.
0: Eh won say mouse Obaba Christian. Ni kru mi sa fan. Me ni ni ko mo cho Obaba nga so.
1: Yeah, I'll take it.
0: You get go from where tra. The old uni Obaba is be a cost say me hear me tie
1: you. So ni akuntana.
0: I mean it. We're good man.
1: Konta one.
0: Hey, Mr. Frank dear, you din come pa anti. Program ready. Eh program.
1: Eh here dear.
0: If you have some near kind of sano.
1: Ya bonte.
0: If you have money, I'm
1: going to go to me about Lunia. Now, yeah, I'm
0: going to go to me about Papa Christie.
1: My God.
0: Many of the Black Sheriff echo in your nest.
1: Yeah.
0: Black Sheriff will say, ah, that was his daddy with too much. Many of the bear anymore. That's all we're talking about.
1: I'm sorry.
0: So, Papa Christie is a powerful man.
1: I love the Obeco interview. Be an old son of Mama Manny Sue.
0: Ticket in F. What's the name of the
1: Do you remember something August? 13th August.
0: That's what you also remember.
1: Yes, the King's birthday.
0: The King's birthday. And I will say nice, a royal prince.
2: In 3 days.
3: I guess the boys.
2: Or see a deer down a sunny dinner.
1: Yow.
2: Aha, so who boy and I was a summy dean. Aha. And you know, a yana nipper bean who persenya minya be mawa. Anna mostly what I know cock. Kind of a pama, a boa. A radia boa men see me ye. Nasa see me ya. Me rain free would do.
1: Come on. As soon as our cars near then. Yes.
2: Ah, the rain finance was okay. Worry chichi binum so in chame unco. Nasa woo boa mammy ya. Me rain free would do.
1: Oba ye, come on. Was in there, I was see ye, a chair Friday.
2: Aha,
1: it's a holiday.
2: Yes, Yamia Yibi.
1: Oba,
2: Yamia Yibi.
1: Oba, I bet that was a pee. Social media handles me if you fetch
2: him. Okay, me social media, you handles no, maybe they were, me TikTok a year, Oba Padua Christie. Yes, that's right. Obey to me. And a Reverend Obapa Christie Facebook. Then Obapa Christie YouTube, where the ambassador and Freeman. Boogie man, Pacho, Dambasi, or Freeman.
1: Confiam Bonsa.
2: Freeman, I'm Gadget. Na a Bob and I was here at the channel.
1: Set Nipanica chance. Send me hit, yeah. But talk about Quama. No, I trouble a toba Quama Bassi. Near Bissa Cabe. No, see the latest Range Rover. Nakano, who's a cab, what tear break and a brake light national.
2: Yeah.
1: The brake light and who's a bus engineer. On your sound, I hear bus miss. The bus tear breaker. Na brake line so na e bus miss
2: na e gune ka na chi
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0: ecobank the pan African Bank. Ecobank and Frew Anna and Seno SMS and Misao Pin OTP Bank Card Anna Gana Card Wasamo Da.
2: Hey, welcome back to work.
3: Charlie, thanks, bro. Thanks,
2: bro. Malaria really knocked you down, eh?
3: Charlie, no joke. Hey. Fever, headache, vomiting, hey. Loss of appetite. I couldn't even eat my usual fufu.
2: You and fufu.
3: How we go do
2: it? I hope you got tested before the malaria treatment.
3: Oh, yes, I did. And thanks to Malatu, I kicked out malaria one time.
2: Sharp. Anyway, yeah. Sorry to ruin your excitement, but your boss asked of you.
3: Okay.
2: She says she has plenty work for you.
3: No problem, Charlie. Strength day.
2: You see, oh,
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5: Oh, gee, now we see your Jimmy Pepper say Procod now, and it warms you at the form.
4: Ah, I am a mentor says a man for Bassa on Procoda. We fake at the Mawam. And the Sansua, when you for Frotter woman say, a year Juma the Sassany Procod, ye Jumana. 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
4: Tankratwe, FD Ajatumu say, eh, yeah.

0: I am born by said that was here 16th August. Jenny James is young. Go pump them out to you. You know, I call Papa Christie Royal Praise. And yes, you cry. Be a monk, a brenner. So, never any just something to say. Now, Bible, so many find the ticket in here 50 Ghana cities, 80 Ghana cities, 150, 200 Ghana cities. For star 725 star 2030 hash. What say for Fida? Kumasi at the Annie at the Pairan, I'm doing a bar and then you may. Where I condition and your uncle Pumpay on a restaurant, a kitchen, divine kitchen. Our canteen chrono, your ma Abinani, a friend of many about your child for Fida. At the Annie be a Pabia, when you be on a chain for full party, or be a baby Biagin, a Diani, the name coin, a rade. I'm for Conwaba. 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
0: fanki mpacho twa live ya call live Facebook. 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
1: Me did it, Mabena, and ask Regina. 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
0: But your way.
1: A working in Chrono. Bury my service, any ECG. 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
0: Niani Ben now ye and come back cabbage and a brow ye or try a holiday was a war special food and my ochna Republic Day holiday into Kenyani awe na cabra we juma Adriana
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0: and our age,
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0: And the Adriana Tam Ben, a year, Reggie.
1: Adriana, dear. 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
1: 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At this time you na ebi ohonum by six. 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
0: No apon.
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0: 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Men kasa oyire aduane nye de. 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No person obey order or no person. We do any man. I want to say what to say.
1: And she say no. So we are here. We are party. We are wedding. Me and I are there. Utimi Efre. 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
0: Wow, yeah,
1: and also so friendly. Uquadana men find your jumano. 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Intending now so on my ye. Intimacy will be as a wow, my hodano. 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Umba honda. 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
0: Na honu kwa wa him.
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0: 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And Kaunya Chilam Industrial Limited, I'm a new big girl energy drink Libya. 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Number is 0322 19 0877. And live without limit, you know. 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Say a smart TV. Yeah, what TV? I'm say World Cup. We will be off here. And yeah, what TV? I'm purchase. I want to see 699 Ghana cedis. 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Omadia. 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Anna friend. 0502 989894 And at 0503159739. Cut to video of the electrical.com. Ready, I be pa. Ah, about many way I dream party about Pakrisi. Ah, Yami Babuaya, what's it? It's the Bomadi answer, Waba Bomb by Nantun Tuman, you know, I can say Yami Babuani, any daho. And you hear holy mosquito spray in the quail. And you're the crown and crown here, the bite and the spray come. And you still be out on a type of pep. And the 300 milligrams, you have 400 milligrams, and it's now 600 milligrams, and it's 750 milligrams. I was praying in my coma quite nine, the upper side, you more packets, so upper, I can see the duo. I'm on the end, and I'm quite on the one kuntuntum tafring, I'm on the a holy mosquito spray and curl. Maybe spray them for the hospital. We still have to take what the baby and so to swampy area. Now, a sudden mosquito repellent number. You were orange near rose fragrance. The new yam name, yam sanka, and I did say rose flower. Could be a tom mosquito coin, honey, maybe an provision store. Be a name of a catch us as host prayer. Modern fee was the Madunum Nanya and Tuntum and one new adjuman. We now be a cause of talking wapa and the uncover be a. At phone here to phone my Maria and friends 0322 0 3 7 6 2 3 holy mosquito spray and crowd and tuntum police yes but done the crown crump and never will have for you. I see Echo Bank Adama, you are 33 branches Africa. Hey, you are 33 Africa countries. I bet me I was running a transaction. Who are Mali, Burkina, and Nigeria? Who are Morocco? And I hear now. I'm going to download the app and Echo Bank app. And but you are down, Mr. Oko App Store and Play Store. Shenna Wan Cassette. Depends if I'm going to card the bra for Pin Bradaby. For number is 0800003225. 0800003225. Then I had a Pan Africa Baba. Minia Bab now, ha. I think they were Bena Rice, ha. Abramo! Food and Dazzle Church at Dharma. Who say, yeah, Divine Kitchen, Minia Bab, Bena Walking Tin Chrono, you see Jim Vivona. A dear near the Nimu to any play was a punch in Jalabama, man. Abu Apopo, a yaw Jalavo. I'm not charming, but I'm a trap on Jolof. 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They toss with Bio, Medibama, Mesofo, and me, I'm a Dibaco, Banya Tab. enti ade abena rice na ade na ade aponche jollof ade ya e ya kokko ade ya odwan ade ya nantwie de nyina but the man were prepare 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Money are caught and crying. Obi and him said, well, I just go on the first floor. Golden Bird, the Dynamo, Sasuna, Puma Filling Station, Ajigano, Kumasi and Hojo, and Robert and Sans, Ewa Dynamo, Akunuma. The Eggman Fiada Copa, Jana, 95 p.m. Namimenda, the Eggman, Nondu Copim, no num. 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give me a Frankie's Nana Kwame and I feel mommy couldn't do any team in a quantum but room is the name made a live commentary by bro 7 to 9 every make you me right who are watching
1: a quapping pattern one anonymous handful and a woman goes a friend anon I want to know what didn't want soon soon say one might show me in China one of them could Ghana and Colombia Asari yoye goalkeeper Benjamin Asari, any offer coach ya bedi achire omi yonu, omu friu, omu obusu yonu ya omu mba, na nanum egu insansi. 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
3: 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Meshia say omutumi wie mark capture no by this weekend dear. Then the course of next week you better for the quality assurance. You be call inside near where say bibia AOK and sana. Intibia by the end of next week and I say early the following week no results will be out. By 15 and results na be out. Me very sure pa.
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5: 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It's a particular basin. No. A war is a war. Three major streams are a bahon. Your bahway, a friend of Bali, a nifri bahway, zero. 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Maybe a field station go on. Udo Kwakini, maybe so Enamosa, Alaji Tabura, Nabefa Santa Maria, oh, Nabefa Awushi. 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Oh, and that ni main tributes is so back, Miss Free Palace Town. And this is a journey when it is where free so one adding a bar, a honeba, and a bacosu di Blue Lagoon, a Fisakama.
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7: No, you do not require in the democracy. No, there is space for satire. That's political satire. Which you do have, me am not quite. But we have to look at.
6: Dabi, when you swap one in
8: this budget of the Get Found formula, an amount of 100 million was allocated for the implementation of free special needs education and persons with disability. The Act 581 does give me the power and mandate as minister to issue policy directives. I have accordingly and will further direct Get Fund to make sure that for 2027 into 2028 and for the tenure of President Mahama, every other year, this 100 million is allocated to support special needs education.
6: We saw for the Casabello and was say, a dear Uchiri, once was one say. Suku, a Sika was here to come as a addition free. Rebel, we are here. Nase, Yam Fanko, was one per cranty, and penning for the beer, Sikari should be a winning famra. There was some quada, one was at the animal, or me and Pim Kron, or may him. I just say, Yan Quada, Ketom Dosso. Tisakas Yam Fabi Sanko Masitima, Yam Fanko, or say, Sika Besse, Pipim, a Gianai. Sabre, one more attract war, see, I'm found to talk to near my only best friend, Yan Kamu.
8: So those of you who are heads of those institutions, you no longer will hold your calabash waiting for the Honorable Minister for Finance as to whether warrants are ready or not. We also proudly can mention that, as many of you may recall, the feeding fee used to be at 8 cedis, if many of you note. From 2024 thereabouts, the government of President Mahama has also further increased that to 15 cedis. So feeding now in all special needs schools across the country, the grant has been adjusted upwards from 8 cedis to 15 cedis. Implementation is effective immediate from today.
6: Swafo wono na hwe ngomasua so onumanyamfo Haruna Idrisu ene ena hoteye no
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11: oh and so and that boy then we used to one person for because one person has a bit out to be a text almost there's a 3 city to be to the baby but after 3 liters and so you know between the other for the apartment more than that and so I'm going to cry
12: so you're crying I didn't know you say a little difficult so we do traffic my do about 3 hours 4 hours now the traffic and I say but you know I'm going to say so you know but the road in our city to be the traffic my once of way in our shit
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14: I'm not going to be able to do it. I'm not going to be able to do it. I'm not going to be able to do it. I'm not going to be able to do it. I'm not going to be able to do it. I'm not going to be able to do it. I'm not going to be able to do it. I'm not going to be able to do it. I'm not going to be able to do it. I'm not going to be able to do it. I'm not going to be able to do it. I'm not going to be able to do it. I'm not going to be able to do it. I'm not going to be able to do it. I'm not going to be able to do it. I'm not going to be able to do it. I'm not going to be able to do it. I'm not going to be able to do it. I'm not going to be able to do it. I'm not going to be able to do it. I'm not going to be able to do it. I'm not going to be able to do it. I'm not going to be able to do it. I'm not going to be able to do it. I'm not going to be able to do it. I'm not going to be able to do it. I'm not going to be able to do it. I'm not going to be able to do it. I'm not going to be able to do it. I'm not going to be able to do it. I'm not going to be able to do it. I'm not going to be

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2: The answer is becoming clearer every other day that for the 21st century talent alone will not be enough, academic qualification would not be enough, technical knowledge would not be enough. To rise from potential to power, one would need a combination of knowledge, skills, values, discipline, adaptability, emotional intelligence, and above all, creativity. To the rising leaders who benefit from this program, take this opportunity seriously. Leadership is not about title. Leadership is not about position. Leadership is not about privilege. Leadership is about service, responsibility, courage, and more importantly, impact.
3: 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Come on!
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5: Okay, I was going for my money and I'm going to transition. 104.5. So, in here. Enter good demo, a confound better than a com. Now, fee, dear, a woodwim, dear, what form? The only pastor near Nanon, you know, at the Ababu good gentee. And I'm a brano, a to tell, get a mess one. Yes, sorry, so any. Now, power specialist about clinic. You know, I'm Collins. What transit? Collins, why wouldn't you send the brain your father? And he transit ye, transit ten ten nafi. Intimate and yeah. Collins, transit uncle.
4: 104.5
5: Emoji enko kobonko mopa ye be mo ahoto so no ahoda so nyina gina ye ewo ayaresemu to the bia ye ni ye bi ye na montuo bi ye mre bia ye ni so ye na kwotwe yare abre ye nti Collins trans here obechechere ye ni nyina se wa mo ni ama ahoso no nya yare awia be bia so de krone power ko majo
6: ya ja pia
5: boko de
6: na me nadum head the next watching
5: come
6: kasa pampa you made your bobi
5: say kwa de say ago first any gene national
6: and ba won say yesu ay essential no here no o say mo mo testify na chere say na nsa pa we wo ho and monday come ya no mo ya say yefu it ya chere de no so so e kopa
5: me that say Hey,
6: why is it so? Always is so.
5: My hoodie, oh, yeah, old dodge, yeah, the Venus made a bema was an
6: apple. My patcher, yeah, you might see the other.
5: And penny for say, do a subruku. A bit you can do a subruku. A walk or kuna kuku one.
6: Yes,
5: a year, dear, dear.
6: What an exams?
5: Oh, what is it now? So, bar, me tayo.
6: Sir,
5: oh, bar, bar, bar, me the man, I was watching a dear now, call baby.
6: So, brabiem na
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3: 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This advert is aimed at
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13: Anio, so what do you want to do Rand Lottery dia? 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And I say, what ye? Dial *806#. 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
14: 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Sew two foundation. 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And as a slabs. 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
16: 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Hey, Dr. Patricia Transiana. 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Born in Mahus and Fifty. Doctor, Transi, na you heard the so de my name said, one waka. I mean I had to me who said no cre was a brabono a nipper bia control board. 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And you may Yanko.
17: You are the fool, baby. Bia will be a no, Yamiadum, Yasanso, Asia. Na you say, oh, yeah, Wabra Woodie Inshira 104.5 FM. 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
19: so come on fat no
18: good evening bibia fine
19: oh nyame adum so for why dem of vibu Papa, I know Chema Cheche now the brother.
18: Okay. Yeni Lord Healthcare.
19: Yes.
18: Papa, the phone call
19: just came.
18: Oh, so unpomu yadi.
19: Yami shlomu.
18: Unpomu yadi.
19: Yami shlomu.
18: Unpomu yadi.
19: No, so we come here show. Yami shlomu. Fatulo.
18: Nene big game pal.
19: Yes.
18: And a first try.
19: A tough match.
18: A tough match.
19: A tough match.
18: A tough
19: match. Fatulo, we see Papa. and then no be any church on Udafo.
18: Okay.
19: What are some men yet, come, come, come, come.
18: Better no so yes, Venna mineral water.
19: Yes.
18: Bigo energy, Pepsodent, okay. Rush energy drink, sports water, Vim energy drink, Alive soap, Azam paint, Fortune spread, and of a Sigma appliances, and of a Fropi. And as we are saying, Yabo to Jano, come, come, et me.
19: Yes,
18: spain in shape.
19: Okay,
18: all stars in shape. One nation.
19: Wow, shall one nation?
18: Was it?
19: Just play, I was a special. To know, I was a special match because, match on Magasa, I'm a bar, World Cup, I'm a machine, and I'm a machine. So, match room, I was a machine. I'm a machine, I'm a machine, I'm a machine. The fact, you flow, flow, and I saw flow, I'm a semana, Saturday. I'll be at you. Then I put chill much and I'm water.
18: Ah,
19: or chill much if an echo.
18: And you're chill much.
19: Never know much,
18: not chill much.
19: Oh, that's so chill. I'm not echo.
18: Maybe about 12 hours. Friday, me check up your walk after 12 of them.
19: And here, eh?
18: And Saturday, I'm not.
19: Ah, Sam.
18: Saturday, I'm Saturday.
19: Say Friday.
18: Uh-huh.
19: Friday.
18: Uh-huh.
19: Wow.
18: Uh-huh.
19: Friday.
18: Ah, the other Saturday.
19: Saturday. In town, Machi.
18: In town, Saturday.
19: Hey.
18: Friday, you check it out after 12.
19: Ah, what did you do? In Julia, you're a Kanisa, I'm an Akanisa. In town, Machi.
18: Bukubudia.
19: Bukubudia. And if you know, you're coming to him by the Empire. But it's not yet. I'll just say that too much is one more.
18: Ah.
19: Mwana.
18: Ah.
19: One, eh.
18: Then you will be a woman. A chance, and I should be.
19: Yes, yes,
18: indeed. I can get to for the show. Spain is starting 11 in United Simon, Pedro Porro, Marco Carrera, Paul Kubasi, America Laporte, Rodrigo Hernandez Cascante, Pedro Gonzalez, Rami Yama, Alex Bynan of Mikel, Oyazabal, Amo NSU Gemina say, Adiama Spain, our Austria goalkeeper, Alexander Shaga. Samson Stefan Posh, Abrantia, Yafono Kona Lima, David Alaba, Kevin Danson, Zava Schlager, Nicolas Seward, Romano Smith, Marcel Sabisa, Paul Vanna, and of Abrantia from Michael Gingrich, Amunsune Shigemasi, Adam Austria, Yabosi Malimia, Spin Nil, Austria Nil, Buona Batre, Buona Cross, Abrantia, Buona Cabrantia, Jeff Nicolas Seward, Arubana Quatre, Center Sako, Ninchemo Sanao. Born over the Abrantia from Colonel Lema, Nema Piabonica Crab to Abrantia from Nicholas Seward. And it's a Piabonica Crab on a Sabbath to Nicholas Seward. Seward a Piabonica Crab now to David Dalaba, Santa Sequasa, Oshamantana Corner should be. Born over the Spanish man to Lamiama, Lamiama, Piabon to Tantam, so I'm already at Timoximo. No, should I be. Debbie, Spanish man to Sabbath Timoximo, Revisity. Referee Glenn Mabek, Ozian Tasso, Spanish corner kick. Spinning a corner kick. Now, Salami, I might catch a first result. Munyede.
19: Yes, yes, yes.
18: Life on the show, 104.5.
19: I'm about to say confidence.
18: Confidence.
19: What does it
18: mean?
19: Obey,
18: obey,
19: obey, obey, obey, obey, obey, obey, obey, obey, obey, obey, obey, obey, obey, obey, obey,
18: obey, obey, obey, obey, obey, obey, obey, obey, obey, obey, obey, obey, obey, obey, obey, obey, obey, obey, obey, obey, obey, obey, obey, obey, obey, obey, obey, obey, obey, obey, obey, obey, obey, Bona Bede Abrantia, Jeffrey Pedro Gonzalez, Bona Rete Maximo, National Bosch, Matra Macalasino. We are no air run 32. Osha Matarina Conaba Kuman Mesa, Bona Bede Povana, Ochabona Simon Tinti, Master Sabisa Vetrofona, Master Sabisa, Sabisa Nakonalina, Suntanoa, and Tenta Master Sabisa, Asada Bona Betre, Bona Bede Abrantia from the Conan Lema, Lema Shakisha Kilmakas, Penetti Maximo, Ninchemo Sabona Sabatre. Now, Born in Cross, many men to the Baku, Mianina, sir. Born Abadi, Austria, Captain Fantastic Abrantia, Jeffrey David Alaba, Araba Piamanica Cana, Born in Chronicles, Seward, Bonasa Quatre, to David Alaba, when you born a Sikaka, now Lina Swim, Master Service at the Bona Shame, now Austria Matana Corner, should I be goalkeeper? When I see my referee, Adjo Say, Editia Austria Fono, Refrain of Say, Editia Austria. 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Give us the name of your name. Jean Chasso Bonnie outside. Go keep our name. Simon Pierman, 10 times now. Go on about Daniel Omo. Omo de Bonacotre to Lami and my line is so necessary. I'm going to have fun of Kona Lema, Chaman and Crow, Kona Lema. What's that kind of a Miniku?
19: Oh, okay.
18: I don't know. Lami and my son, I can't remember Barcelona.
19: Yes.
18: And you know, so that moon is saying, oh, yeah, poster boy. but I'm not going to
19: tell you what this is.
18: No, no, no more.
19: Yes.
18: My name is Sam Chase. Unimbo, I'm assuming no more. Tell me the line is about
19: the star. Who is star? Who is star?
18: Yeah, Chase. Don't have a very center second. Actually, was a spinning man channel. I'm going to be attacking the fetch the common name. Now, center second. Currently, Chemo Sabana Sabatri. Don't have a diabrantia. Jeffrey Paul Kubasi. Kubasi appeared to America Port, also Japanese Tanjamso, to Roderick Cascante Santa Saka, Roderick Pierre Monica Car, now to Pedro Gonzalez, also Pierre, Spend Manchana Kono 1-2-3, now one of the Intentano Intente, Pedro Poro Pierre to Lamin Yama, Lamin Yama, or the one of Kotchama Retimo, Daniel Monasubi, short to the bench of the Bino, Abono Gasoni player, Nisa Biden get deep, Abel Shafano, Jabo Simon and so. And the robot Simon Watchusuni is no Australia. High in Shira 104.5. Nasper match on Mara, Australia to Moxon Nasunabi. Buona Trash on a Bonnie Corner Kick. Adam Aspin. Bonnie Corner Kick. Adam Aspin, a branch of Alex Biner. Ano, and a Jabalachi, Alex Biner. Osinaka, Adama, Atletico, de Madrid.
19: What a game!
18: And what a
19: match! Oh, what's a for Sidan? Uba James Sansue, Ade Kosue, Nima Sue,
18: a chance of Sue Nesunabi, another corner kick, another corner kick, Adama Spring, Simone Watchusunye, Spring match on Amosa Dawson Afonso.
19: Yes, yes, yes.
18: Amosa Dawson.
19: On just Spring, I'm a possessive ball. Say, I'm about ta-ta-ta-ta.
18: Switch.
19: Switch here. I'm on the ball. What I say? I'm about confidence. Spare coach about Bia. You are who you are, you possess the bonnie and show. And a bit of a boy is young.
18: Gentos, right? Life for the show 104.5. Hmm. What penny is on that text me?
19: What's the other thing? What's it?
18: Gentos, one of the more center circles. That's what I'm console by them on the canal. Oh. When you do, I want to know when I'm coming over.
19: Oh, okay, okay, okay.
18: Born a treasure, born here, true. Lamin Yama. Lamin Yama. Said Abrante for the corner lima. Internal so pumping in Yazo. Born here attacking train. Pedro Poro. Pedro Poro, so I can't even touch the muscle. I saw the uncommon on your body. I said, I'm going to move it. Pedro Poro. Pedro Poro. Ah, what to Monica Car? Bonabatri. Bonababadi. Australia team of Cinemo. Goalkeeper. Alexander Slaga. Okalaisro. 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Australia match of Macalaisro. Bonisa attacking train. Adam Aspin. Boni attacking train. Adam Aspin. Goalkeeper. Alexander Slaga. Sadia. 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What a form! Now we're complaining that we're the police, mami. Bonabadu Rodri Cascante to Danny Omu. 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Boni Kramer Claport. 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Now to Alex Baina. Alex Baina. 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Bonnie Akona, Adam Aspin, Lamine Yama, politics in the Trinity. That's a boy, Wanyoshi.
19: Ose,
18: Wanyoshi.
19: Oh, there's a contact.
18: Contact, my.
19: Oh, so a plan that created, but ɛsɛna ɛmu nyɛ di
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18: 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FIFA President. Oh, stadium war.
19: Yes, yes, yes.
18: Go and come.
19: Skyrun. What's the car?
18: Ube chwa betira maninya betano.
19: Oh, betano, betano.
18: Ube chwa beta. Maninya betano.
19: Betano.
18: Eye betano.com.gh.
19: Nice.
18: Betano.com.gh. Ube chwa beta. Maninya betano.
19: Betano.
18: Perfect.
19: Yes.
18: Kase minkan chose tu chuse no pa.
19: Na wadu mbon.
18: Ne tu chuse nyumbo.
19: Yes.
18: Uko da tu chuse.
19: Yes.
18: Oso na no pa tu chuse.
19: Nice.
18: You super president.
19: Okay.
18: You super president.
19: Okay.
18: 10 minutes in here. Spenny or Chanel. Bona betre na bona bade abrante fo na Paul Kubasi tunu go kipa unai simon ozo bien kwe wo pia bona kaka na bona kabrante a je fo na Paul Kubasi wo pia bia mona bona na menga granga granga gra Paul Kubasi bona sa kwa tre bona chaso no bona ye train edima spin bona ye train edima spin Life on Instagram 104.5. Red zone. For the good of my tomb.
19: Yes.
18: Who's walk or just 1 hour What is it?
19: Huh?
18: Who call from my no bread?
19: Oh.
18: What you want to wear a juma from one of Pato Nimra? Who buy the bones? What bread? Me pato.
19: Yes.
18: Name your rocks on the good of my tomb.
19: Go for go.
18: And you're 72 hours.
19: And what is.
18: Mawuyenham.
19: Yes.
18: Rexona.
19: Okay.
18: Honam Kankai.
19: Okay.
18: Away. Honam Kankai. Away. Rexona. And you're 72 hours. Would you go on my tomb? No, would you be able ah, a brand here, ah, a baba, wa, William. And you're Rexona.
19: And not look at yourself, blah, where you're a guy who,
18: a guy who,
19: what you say?
18: And you're Rexona.
19: What should shop, what should shirt be, what should jeans, what should shoe be, what you must say?
18: Now, when should change him?
19: Yes. If you can't ask me to say, what can't you patch low?
18: Nunca.
19: Say, boy, we're a guy. Say, a champion driver. And I say, a champion technician, or a guy. And you know,
18: Ave pa.
19: Jeje, o ram.
18: Eje Rexona.
19: Ewo.
18: Rexona. Baby, I told perfume na yi bia benya bia ton.
19: Yes.
18: Eje Rexona. E bonu da for me so do go motoma.
19: Yes.
18: 72 hours.
19: Na jina ho.
18: Na jina ho pampe. Atwuma kwama Community Bank PLC. Atwuma kwama Community Bank PLC.
19: Ko sebu o.
18: Sika de wudi bi ni.
19: Na ko sebu.
18: Na wudi bi.
19: Ko sebu bi.
18: Fa bi si o.
19: Ko sebu bi.
18: Na ba chote men kana pa busa na se o dwuma ni ma.
19: Yes.
18: Adwuma ko so loans. Mu ya sori o pa busia. O pa busia.
19: Oh.
18: O pa busa na si wa sori da na. Ano na atwuma kwama Community Bank PLC.
19: Yes.
18: Atwuma kwama Community Bank PLC. Me ba cho so SME loans. Salary loans.
19: Okay.
18: Adwuma ko so loans.
19: Yes.
18: Interest in a kitchen, Kakirabi na Wutia.
19: Okay.
18: Now, watch out for Sikani BC. Your service account, CC service account, current account, fixed deposit, anything banky beer. And you have Chuma Koma, Community Bank PLC. Now, watch out. Usikani Dawama.
19: Yes, I said, I said.
18: Usikani Dawa.
19: I said,
18: I said. They say, I bank you if you ever try Usika.
19: Okay.
18: They are pronounced so. Now, watch out. The code, you know. Over to me that you see cannabis, you have to my fine. Anything the bank be here. And when you have to my community bank, PLC, a bunch of endorsement.
19: Yes.
18: A boo Santa say,
19: okay.
18: New Tafo,
19: okay.
18: Old Tafo. I don't talk to Monaco Junction. And you change from China, say, yeah. Samsung Alaba, Sokoban Wood Village,
19: yes.
18: about your bank to my nearest course one of my platoon number two.
19: Okay.
18: I don't produce one about. Who fresh is here?
19: Friend.
18: 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Rodrick has sent and come on the Bonnie Sasso, Bonnie Crossia, Asiana Mama Sabisa, Sabisa Nakonamas Sabisa, or come on a red to my Simona Shabby. Gabby, Abranta for the Makia Grigorich. In swinging by Nosa Gordinity Pim, Nenzo Niti, Antimi, and Cabono. Bona Chasso, Bonnie go kick. Bonnie go kick. Adima. Spain national team now. Bonnie go kick. Bonnie Bachelet. Now Bonnie Roma Santa second in the Chamosa. Bonnie Crosser match the 1-2-3 in Asrabi. Danny Omo, the Bonnie Quachelet, Omo Pia. Now Bonnie Pedro Poro. Poro so German and Chanjamso. To Lamia Masulia pass. To Abrenta for Pedro Poro. Poro Nakono Rate Maximo. Spain the match the 1-2-3. Bonnie Sapie. Bonnie Baba Abrenta for Alexi Baina. Alexi Baina Nakono. What Pierre Monica Cadet back to Danny Omo, almost up here to my Kukurra. Bonham to Rodrigo Cascante, now to Abrantia, Jeffrey Padre Gonzalez, into the center circle to Paul Kubasi. Kubasi up here, Monica Cra, now Bonnie Crab, right of an American report, and it's up here. Bonaba de Linus in Tantanoa, Lamilla Yama de Bonabachre, Bonaba de Padre put a trap on a safety box, goalkeeper, Alexander Slugger. What's up with himself, Kua? Edam Austria. Alexander Slugger. Nanka went to Mansubupania. Nankadiano. Life on the show is 4.5. Reno Air, round 32. Round 32. Sven Neo. Austria Neo. Mr. Ofori Atrasi. Champion Mr. Ofori. What Atrasi? Ne pe match na jun chira e wo game no so jien to aso e ko wa ni ko wa do be wa ni be wo yi na maza aso fo na mun chi ma spend for no kese omo mari kan qualify ni Canada qualify Brazil Paraguay Morocco Norway France Mexico England Belgium and of his you S.A. I'm going to qualify. Edom and Jim out of 16. Now, Ron 16. Namia Duma. Saturday. And I shall see you. Ron 16. Ron 16. Canada, Morocco. Saturday, 5 p.m. Paraguay, France, at 9 p.m.
19: Yes.
18: Now, Sunday, Brazil, Norway.
19: Okay.
18: 8 p.m.
19: Nice.
18: Now, Monday, no. Dumienu. And I do Dumienu. Brazil. And there be Mexico and England.
19: Okay.
18: Now, 7 p.m. now, James Shaw. Next Tuesday, 12 a.m., U.S. and the bedroom. Now, Ghana, you boy, I'm going to say, I'm going to say, I'm going
19: to say, I'm going
18: to say, 7 July.
19: Yes.
18: I'm going to Tuesday.
19: Okay.
18: I'm going to Switzerland, and I saw Algeria.
19: Oh.
18: You mean I you're about in terms of
19: yes.
18: Say qualifier.
19: And she goo yeso. She goo yeso. Ona me so so me. She goo yeso apa o. So so.
18: Ah.
19: She goo yeso. Awo she goo yeso.
18: She goes,
19: S.
18: Jimo.
19: Yes.
18: S. Jimo.
19: I was a panetron. so you can help you. Oh, you can help you. This time, so you saw the Jesse, but I got two and about. Or the body check. What I say? Did you watch that? Yes, so last time, should you
18: nipa?
19: Hey!
18: You have a chance from Argentina?
19: Yes.
18: And it can be a game.
19: Okay.
18: Two days is your baby.
19: Betras, Betras.
18: Je suis un homme. Betras,
19: Betras.
18: Why be an Argentinian team 15? Yes. Yes.
19: Betras.
18: Argentina born a baby.
19: Okay.
18: Tonight's in Vienna. And then again,
19: I'm 5 o'clock. 5 a.m. now. What must I say? It's where about you, Bianca?
18: Where about you, Bianca?
19: You must say, Master, my name is Shaw. SG Moore.
18: SG Moore.
19: What must
18: you say? Training Shabby, Samson, also, and to me, Shabby. I'm Muzu Health Food. I'm Muzu Health Food, me, but you're a new crew.
19: Okay.
18: What does the ultimate cap?
19: Yes.
18: Now we are born about the wind in a boo.
19: Okay.
18: Bonza, I have Barry, Udinu to manage to the two near there.
19: Okay.
18: But you hear Amuzu Health Food.
19: Okay.
18: Fabisra Utimu.
19: Okay.
18: Fabisra Mo.
19: And look at Crabio.
18: And you need better than
19: one.
18: And you need better than one. Boys only need by a
19: come.
18: Amuzu Health Food.
19: Yes.
18: Amuzu Health Food.
19: Okay.
18: Now, talk to me, Ka. Now, I'm going to say, I'm going to say, I'm going to say,
19: okay.
18: Amuzu Health Food.
19: Yes.
18: Oh, yeah, Brahma, I'm going to say,
19: okay.
18: Oh, yeah, Bans, I'm going to say,
19: oh, what do you say?
18: Can you, man?
19: Man,
18: you didn't hear me. To our tongue, and you can be on the straw, make sure. So, I'm a friend on set my counter.
19: Yes, yes.
18: And you're rich in vitamins and of minerals. Nice of vitamins and of minerals.
19: Yes.
18: That's a moment. Gentlemen, in here,
19: okay.
18: Baby, I told you to be able to be at
19: home.
18: 0242 0242 955 955 056 056 0242 0242 955 955 056 056. Baba Cho, Zero Amuzu Junction,
19: okay.
18: I want to finish here, so. One got to be in Tema,
19: yes. Yes.
18: One got to be in Tema,
19: okay.
18: Abian or Chebu, Pelbus, and I wanted to dinner. So you know money beam.
19: Okay.
18: 0242 0242 955 955 056 056.
19: Okay.
18: Say the Obian Shabby. Tell me can I be tra lotto dia. And run a grand lottery.
19: Okay.
18: Grand lottery. 10 years. Jabirada, yeah, don't mean sir. An opadia. A we are dear. And I feel you mra me pacho. One dear no papa dear here.
19: Yes.
18: One dear you have a dear mra.
19: Okay.
18: A grand lottery. Grand Lottery. You finish this year.
19: Who's
18: number star 806 hash. Star 806 hash. No for the process, no.
19: Okay.
18: Who put you in a busan so no more people didn't say. No about so. Who is the canica cabin at 2 hours? No disicapo.
19: Who got this cagasse?
18: Disicapo. Mr. A star 806 hash.
19: Yes.
18: Star 806 hash.
19: How is that not coffee? A double latte.
18: Ovibiana.
19: Sika would do.
18: Grand Lottery.
19: I do not say
18: grand lottery. But to know, acquire your website, www.grandlottery.com. I was about to make Charlo Tony when I was 25. At your man, Nancy Unumusu.
19: Ah, Sana, so for say I'm in Musu. Papa, I'm in Chelsea. I
18: said Unumusu.
19: I'm in Chelsea. If it's Chelsea, quiet, so away.
18: I'm not. For concrete works now, and also say that you will be the beer to cement
19: beyond
18: the beer to cement
19: blada open up the
18: ah, star cement.
19: Okay,
18: you see a cementer quality new works so
19: yes,
18: and a bonnet duff from
19: oh, sir. Plus, you are from
18: Fresh CR 0531 0531 028 028 877 877 0531 0531 028 028 877 877. Just ring us,
19: okay.
18: Star cement, we said, one of the other two, Obia, Obia, Sister Cement.
19: Yes,
18: Hadrachin Baker, the Mount Sentinel, and plus in them, Mr. Ofori.
20: Sokoban Fatilo.
18: Germany flow.
20: Pa.
18: You know who study game now? Osho wanna be because Osho funo. I'm gonna give him the time. He must be funo.
20: He said,
0: say me hunu so mo hu say say omo ka so mo ne omo ti agina ba ne bono e be ye problem am
21: okay
0: enti no say wo hwa omo omo ya steady kaka so omo nye ni gidi gidi gidi omo nya na senka bibi kanta ka ba husu ana ko omo di akire because for this 22 minutes 26 minutes in
21: 26
0: yeah we hear statistics now Spain abo three shots one on target and now Austria for omo to me omo mo hwe it tells you how omo ayo maju se omo pese omo game plan etie because senya dey say so muji maju so mu biom no ma babia na common problem but I think say they are trusting on their center pair of Alaba and Kevin Danso as in say omo to me Akateli the threat from the friend is
21: Spain
0: from
21: Oyazaba munne then no munne la mi ya ma munne
0: bainamuno I think say at the end of the day they, I mean Spain they are huge favorites say, I mean by the end of the team they say be on bet me even but we must show game plan e be an game plan e team ya farmer but say we bet city deep na ba be do we break

0: Lamine Yamal was that his case or line so Jenshe Bonabetre now Abrancha from the Kevin and Sapi Bonis Aponya Bono Asabri Kevin and so Sapi Money Tentems now Lamine Yamabetra for now went to Manfa Nemo Money says the Bono explain for now Pedro Poro Poro appear to Lamine Yamal Lamine Yamal and so Lamine Yamako want to display Bonabri Pedro Mabretti Mosubo and Tonsa Swinness will be what you find him. Ready for from Abrantia. Jeffrey Stefan Porsche. Said all down from Bian from Ekalaisno. And yes, I'm proud here. Nanka Swim for now. Daniel Momo. Come on, collective one is like, any twice, come on, cry.
1: Oh, you're very fast. Oh, yeah, then yes, I didn't come back. You can spare you one up.
0: Bonnie Akona. Lamine Yamal and it's Abonati. Lamine Yamal. What job on the banner rate to Mosimo? Dabby, one out of the day. Refugee, Chabonet to Mosrimana Minims, Goki Panintino, or Jim Figuin to Sargentio.
1: As in a first style, Nabi. Yamokon and Oko Jerry, a keeper. Aha, no of Stratino. In terms of that was stretching and refinish, I say, yeah, on you go, on best over you go.
0: Bonadia, man, Kukrana, Okona, two bodies, and it's like him, come up. Yes, right. Sina yadim sebejina na zenyina referee Glinandek from Sweden. Okay, go on into menyina and into the Sina Sweden Oshaneo Jabo Simina Diasa Tetemini Sinye Sweden Oshaneo Ube Chabetila Misra Maninya Betano
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2: And you are the question that you
0: Fantastic
2: Betano
0: Betano
2: Betano
0: Top students in control say to choose any of
2: that simple class
0: and to choose any of that
2: I want to go
0: Yeah, just the one I bet you David Jalaba Hope you want to get crack Buona Mabadi Spending my channel Paul Kubasi Kubasi Abia Monica Kra to American Port and to the center circle. 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Now Bonabri Masses Abis or the Bonate. 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Spinning back to the Tiosha. Pedro Pora to one intention to Bonabachre. Buona Brabant of Napa Kubasi. Now to the Goki Pound 9 Simon. 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Also for Chimomu. Also for no mistake. And no Chimomu
2: can self permission on
0: the Lamine Yamal, Yakona Lamine Yamal. 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Lamine Yamal. Lamine Yamal. 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Lamine Yamal. Lamine Yamal. Lamine Buona Bari Oyazaba! What a save! From Doki Palace to Lestraga! And what a strike from Mikhail Oyazaba! Oh my goodness! Buona Kwana! 80 mocks in the mall! And Oyazaba! Ramuna on a boss shot! Let's keep on that floor in the hot. Listen left to me. Send it straight!
2: Yes! We get you all!
0: You flew on the cross! 33 minutes in the Australia. Lamine Yamal. We're trouble every team of Simon Slavic.

0: Alexander National guy. Maza, go to pay here. Say no man farm must be there or no. Still so young. Still so young and evil.
1: And I sing out,
0: Dear Kongu.
1: They be singing out, Kipan. And this is the
0: idea.
1: Oh, yeah, Venison.
2: I call you Kipan.
1: Ah, yeah, Venison. Ah! Yeah, second match, Nashville.
0: Senegal.
1: Yes,
0: Dear.
1: I'm Kipan.
0: Dear, hold him
1: up. Now, say, better one yet. Oh, yes, yes, last minute.
0: That's how I know, Chicha.
1: I'm not 22 minutes.
0: Or some fun.
1: I'm not 22 Sikaro.
0: A chance was there. Hey, Lamiama. What's the movie? 1v1.
2: Or test your boob.
0: Outside the crowd. Or real status publications with Bachama Banimine. My body is
1: ready. My body is ready.
0: Orion Saros Publications.
1: Yes.
0: Je books no genius enough in Naka.
1: Wajak.
0: Ajak to me say, I
1: know.
0: And our body is here.
1: Yes.
0: A bit being a dream.
1: I'm proud.
0: Orion Saros Publications.
1: Nice.
0: What about your book, baby?
1: Okay.
0: From Kretch. Nazare 1 and 2. KG 1 and 2. NFA Primary. Your English language.
1: Yes.
0: Your maths. Your science. Creative art. Your history. Numerous skills. About your picture reading, coloring, and your inebio.
1: Yes.
0: Baby, a ton books would be a.
1: Baby, a ton
0: books would be a.
1: Super Nabiato.
0: Orion Saros Publications.
1: Yes.
0: About your Kumasi Kenyasi.
1: Okay.
0: Faces here.
1: Fair.
0: My opening room.
1: Yes.
0: My opening money. From the problem.
1: Yes.
0: Now, if you know what we
1: one. Huh?
0: And our bonus, you are born again.
1: I don't know how.
0: Your books near Papa.
1: Yes.
0: 0555 0555 313 313 658 658. And I say 0249 0249 411 411 234 234. Orion Saros Republic.
1: Oh, champion.
0: My body blue.
1: My body blue. She and the only one, the NB. My friend B.
0: 35 minutes in here. Spain and Shabby, Sansuna, Osra, and so Jimmy Shabby. And then they want to Lamiyama.
1: Did you say that?
0: That's
1: what I know. That tells us in the matter to Lamiyama. You have never done all your player Benny. Of me, if I'm
0: with this me. Yeah, just now. Born about the line, and so Alex Wan and I cut off for Spain. Osra, Timo Shabby was up a short about where you want to take a credit about the ball. Lamiyama, Lamiyama, truly out of him. Yes, Rabbi. Debbie, Lamiyama, and Okoma and Fa, Okoma and Fa, and Yezo, Bonabri Master Sabisa, we wanna see a canoe, Slabi Bonasabri Swain, Rodrigo Cascante, now a piano Bonabri Makuku, Kukurala, Makukurala Bonasabatre, Bonababri Abrantia, Jeffon Rodrigo Cascante. 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Go! Mikael Oyazaba, Mr. Fori.
2: He said, "Born, no, I'm born in Chenchen, Hona. So I'm the man. I'm a man.
0: Cook the body rate to most room the Mabra.
1: I was your father.
0: The phone of Mikelo Yazaba. One break you want to grow.
1: Or type here.
0: And a board direction short. Down go. Keep on the chum with Ojim Grant.
1: Every so drowning or something. What I say?
0: Maba cha you know to Munka.
1: Okay.
0: Now you feel all your contractor.
1: Yes.
0: Maba cha who sit here. Say office, apartment, and also hotels. Now up high quality glass windows and doors.
1: Yes.
0: About your normal real loft window and door systems.
1: Okay.
0: Real loft window and door systems. Jay and your tone quality now. Nah.
1: Hey, yeah.
0: I want it down for
1: you.
0: Which and the player for fair, fair.
1: Yes.
0: Hey, yeah, for no. Jay, you get to know too much.
1: Okay.
0: Glass, you're not to get to know.
1: Okay.
0: A quadrant and who?
1: Debbie.
0: In Tuntum, Quentin, and Tuntum,
1: Debbie.
0: Debbie, and real loft window and door systems. Anything glassy beer. 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What about your sliding?
1: Yes.
0: Your casement. 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Bulletproof.
1: Okay.
0: Your glass, no.
1: Yes.
0: Your leakproof.
1: Okay.
0: Bulletproof. We not for die.
1: Na me sure, na me sure.
0: Mon maman faut fier ya kona. Mais macho, yo petit number 1. Bien sans record man ya butuo. Ou fait ceci. 0537 817 817 472 472 and answer 0561 0561 000 000 555 555. Yeah, we lot window and door
1: yes.
0: systems. We lot window and door systems. Jean Joshua, Bon Abadi, Colin Lema, Aribana Quachile. Now center second and Chemosa, Buanabadi Abrantovno Rodrigo Cascante, now to Pedro Gonzalez, Oribanabachre, Buanababadi Abrantia, Jeffino Pedro Poro, Poro Piamano to Tangamso, to Rodrigo Cascante, also Pia, to Makuku, to Kuribanabachre, now Banabadi Abrantia, Jeffino Paul Kubasi, Kubasi Nakono, Jabo Simona Diasan Kuru Taxi Naminisine, Spin 1, Osha Neil, Spin 1. Australia, life and insurance 104 perfect midi. Eddie Jonathan is here to from Sokoba and Fatilo. Alonso,
1: okay, baby, do a war
0: and a fee.
2: I'm your free catch.
1: It's a very backup. What penny?
0: Oh,
1: who would you want to do it? Backup, never be here. What you must see?
0: When are you going to be?
1: Never be here. I'm going to have a training program. Madame Kiso and Black, end of committee. Nagobana is a young and a Baba, you own the world show. First of all, one show. But he said he's improved more. Don't start. There's no response to that.
0: He's improved.
1: Improved more. It's an answer. I'm not feeling flow.
0: You're just now one of the branch of Lamin Yamal. I was right to watch the Nintendo was a Lamin Yamal. Oh, Shikishiki Maka Piamanaka. Now, Snabby. I'm going to tell you from Lema. One chairman of crap. One chairman of crap. I'm going to tell Tonyo. Tonio wa tunsu esla.
1: Hey Tonio.
0: Tonio.
1: Champion Tonio. Papa no.
0: Well, guy, you want him say I'm not fat guys.
1: Yes, yes.
0: What blame say kumo?
1: Sir,
0: I want tunsu esla.
1: Kumo, crack. Mitikona biya. So blame kumo.
0: Blame tafa. Who
1: blame kumo? We have no problem.
0: Tafa.
1: Mela tunsa.
0: Champion Tonio.
1: What you say?
0: What's it?
1: What's it? Pede when we zaga.
0: We zaga.
1: I know what you know.
0: Nana was a gun and onka.
1: Aha.
0: Nana was a gun onka.
1: Ah, okay. What was that?
0: Maybe I tell 14 and pedem, but don't can't tell me to write to my
1: champion for your flow.
0: Don't go in.
1: That's a little bit of a pressure of
0: you. Saka pedem, Nana.
1: Pedem. Saka B. What does it
0: be? And then, Mr. Alex, I say, I'm
1: What we have in the crowd?
0: So let's say, Oma.
1: Oh, Mr. Alex, very dear.
0: What's the man who what happens to?
1: What's that?
0: What's that? What's
1: that? What's that? What's that? What's that? What's that?
0: What's
1: that? What's that? What's that? What's that? What's that? What's that? What's that? What's that? What's
0: that? What's
1: that? What's that? What's that? What's that? What's that? What's that? What's that? What's that?
0: What's that? What's that?
1: What's that? What's that? What's that? What's that?
0: What's that? What's that? What's that? What's
1: that? What's that? What's that?
0: What's that? What's that? What's that? What's
1: that? What's that? What's that? Oh no, this is Shatawale Kasa. Only Shatawale, only
0: a chance for Spain. Oh, Surabi, Dabi, Kola Lema. What can I say now? Bonarimo Center, second in Chemoza. Bonabetre, now Bonabadi goalkeeper, Unai Simon. Unai Simon, goalkeeper, Edema Spain. What Pierre Monica Carbon of the Abrant of Rodri Cascante. Cascante, Pierre Bonam Sabatre, Pepa, Pepa Prow. Spain National Team of Pepa, Pepa Prow. Pepa Prow. What you want to see? Hey, I want to know. I don't call boys to go keep on a chair another day.
2: So we say keep on a painting or possessing. Or possessing a chi.
0: Nechi. I don't want to say no. He said, come and I said, go and change the same one. I don't want to hear you. He said, go back and simple. Here, just now. Buonabri David Alaba. Edema, so you want to see a class. Center, Sagoza. Nasunabi. 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What just way defender? Ojo Bibi Enzo Mwesim. 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
0: Ojo Bia Timo Sim. 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Spin one, Osha Neo. Amuzu Hafut,
1: Yes. 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
3: Yes. Odu kromo de bi sa. 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
1: Vlog zone aso me kan jo so wona me kan kan.
3: Away.
1: Vlog zone.
3: Yes.
1: Fabigo o mo tumu jare yi a.
3: Okay, obati.
1: Na de be wo de be gwo motum 72 hours
3: what you say
1: ti wo bodi no sa wo de dwari anwumre a fa bi gwo motum na kwada wife nche
3: na ku ko wacho
1: na kwada wo kunu nche
3: wo ko ma china
1: ono na be fro say baby today are you in the mood
3: I'm what a mood
1: are you in the mood
3: my
1: goodness Roxana 72 hours abaje wo sa
3: yes
1: nche so bona remo center secret nche mo sa yes na bi refro de foul Adiama Spain our center sakwasa line finisher 104.5 your number 1 can
3: vaum abua se foi
1: a chance of Spain no should be hey Kevin Anso Kevin Anso Kalanzo now man abri Spain me chama bako me mesa bona batre bona me Marco Kiana I was right to Muslim in Chemosa, Alex Bana to Marco 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Lemon should be born up in Nipa. Born up in Nipa, born outside. Born outside. 45 minutes in Aswane, sir. Aswane, sir. Never join him without him, not when you. I do what you are. Who are Jenny?
3: Yes, who bled?
1: Had been on part.
3: Yes,
1: now two.
3: I do 5-5.
1: Me part you want me. And you will, yeah.
3: Okay.
1: Sabi, attack us when this one.
3: Who bled?
1: Then intention to watch him up a phone. For the team, Abi, Habakkuk, Abi, Habakkuk,
3: yes,
1: Abi, Habakkuk, Sofu Rasta, no,
3: Chapo Rasta,
1: Abel 2 seconds,
3: Rasta,
1: Abi, Habakkuk,
3: yes,
1: and then go on, but what you we live on what it's ma, we kidney, and what it's ma, we are Berman, I want to bring on Panos,
3: yes,
1: Utimina, Namun, Bajuma,
3: only
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3: yes.
1: That man was so boy,
3: was so butterfly moon.
1: So we na bona bonaja, baba bona bonenjo, ubaba bona bonenjo. 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
3: Yes.
1: 0541.
3: 0541.
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3: 199.
1: And a 0502.
3: 0502.
1: 812.
3: 812.
1: 161.
3: 161.
1: 0541.
3: 0541.
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3: Yes.
1: Heba Clinic.
3: Yeah, Jatum.
1: Fantastic one. Yantro swe kakire bi na odwan musu ee na ise ro kwada dia jo
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3: Born one body, you.
1: Maybe you will go keep on your first move.
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0: 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FM.
4: Yes,
0: it's your number one. If you see now, be a judge.
4: Found, found.
0: Obiase.
4: Oh,
0: we are not a
4: yes.
0: Well, among call.
4: Now, Jaffo, champion producer.
0: Champion Steve Zambo.
4: Oh, God.
0: Obiase.
4: Come on. Mm. No,
0: Mr. Mr. Afu, I'm a Mr. Fifi man friend.
4: Yeah, you did that away.
0: Anche.
4: Fatulo. Fatulo worry. Give me two together.
0: Thank you, I need Mr. No. And I.
4: Ose.
0: So I want
4: to. I have some ready. Bini susum.
0: Susum there.
4: Susum fi mata. What test we answer out here? I'm listening to in the car.
0: Huh?
4: I'm listening. Yes. Fi mata. Is that I'm listening to you in the car? Yes.
0: Champion Susu.
4: Yes.
0: I saw what he came in the hotel.
4: Yes.
0: And I can't even say.
4: I'm listening to you in the car. Oh, just say I'll drive you. They won't carry on my truck.
0: You just say.
4: Although I test you, I mean, you say the man, run away. Watch out. Watch out.
0: Mm. I'm
4: listening to you.
0: I'm sure I'm making camera.
4: I listen to you in the car.
0: If you're listening to me before the car, I've been away here. Spain 1, Austria 0. Champion Mr. Ofori.
2: I think sir, it's been a good game.
0: Mm-hmm.
2: But this is my observation. We say Spain for no eh omadjo say at the initial stage no. Omo dey be far flanks no. But now I mean Austria for no issue so.
0: Mm-hmm.
2: So what they decided to do ni say omo dey ball no be fan finfini. And omo dey fan finfini so e boa om. Is it for the last bet 15 minutes in finfini na na omo omo dey assume no be far. And omo dey nyaa saa goal. 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
0: abun finfin
2: wa boss spain a boss 6 shots ah, 4 on target. We just 2. I mean 0 on target. Into the test, we say, born with the spin for no an elbow.
0: Okay.
2: But we are just hoping, say, be a second half.
0: Half no.
2: Be a name of it, as a sign of
0: the national motivator.
4: Yes, yes. Pia Shedia, Oshia Sadamaniaji. But I'm Bessem Akola and Shagu.
0: Lami Yama.
4: Yes,
0: Oshia.
4: Just one more dean will wake up. Obia Shagu.
0: So it was a go.
4: Wow.
0: Lami Yama was a go.
4: Oshia when he goes.
0: Ah, kasi bi on share more goals.
4: Yeah, but so share more goals, man. What I say, ti on your hand, no share more on your non hand. What bon? We school some more for me.
0: What can you?
4: What can you? What do you?
0: Eti na bara bi se kama no can you? Eti ni bai. Ana kaja toss me as a name is
4: what
0: you
4: are. Ah, it's on your hand. What I say?
0: Meche umle. Ah, enche mbaya bana.
4: Gabi Thuram, Gabi the foreigner.
0: Tap. Oh, what? Oh, the player bana mamiyo. Afra obeka.
4: Oh, diama, oh diama.
0: I see.
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11: Eddie Bain, a kiki was saying. Ah, now won't take Kojak PNF toothpaste. 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A woman was a typhoon film woman. Said the ayawana. Hey, Minia Bay.
12: Anne. I'm falsely in Diagokra. If you say, a bit me a how darting. 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Sanso, and a yedi Kojak oral care, a bit jasso, a demusronco. 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
0: Anio, so what do you want to do round lottery dia? What's with this card de biao? Who bet me at your tickets no be wa yen POS terminal sa? E wa yen lotto kiosk a hold winning in am. And I say, who be kwa yen website www.randlottery.com. And I say, what ye? Dial *806#. Choose your grab who person with ya. 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
4: 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Amuzu garlic bitters support the pancreas. Amuzu garlic bitters pancreas mu ya dene mu didi ya. 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Amuzu garlic bitters improves vision. 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Unya amuzu garlic no mu ya buwaw. 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main sex organ. 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
19: 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I was 0541 565 199.
20: 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Now, dear, did you? If he say, a beer mufrana junimu, and my king kind a conkain, or my punta boo, or montia see, the mufua, a free nursery one, a copy nursery two, or mumma be to say, language and literacy, numeracy skills, phonics and sight words, picture reading and coloring, writing skills, natural skills, and a KGO and a KG two. So, your language and literacy, numeracy skills, phonics and sight words, picture reading and coloring, and a primary one, a copy primary six, and so, your English language, mathematics, science, creative arts. History or your sire say, baby, I will be a say a cra and a kumasi and a reading piano for 0555 313 658 and a 0249 411 234.
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1: Yes.
0: Two minutes to me so.
1: Come to India. Come and pay them the babadia. Yes, I want. Yes, I three years.
0: Babadi said ya.
1: The biya 3 years.
0: So, okasa from Bakuba Quintia.
1: Magai busim amamin kominche.
0: What's it? The train.
1: Na no
0: kwa. One group train.
1: Magu aso kwa.
0: Debi. One group train.
1: That problem I'm sitting.
0: Mister, wada roba train.
1: DJ festival.
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1: aba? Festival.
0: Festival.
1: DJ festival.
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0: 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Eh, amon kwa.
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0: 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Wa
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0: wa de I was yaba Mr. Foruwa ha
1: yes
0: me su bi ne wo from Gabi Tura Mejo so and head of commentary baby do su ni and sofo so ha
1: yes
0: sofo te chiri and we cry de hunhun from na baba ho me we as you as enye hunhun de na
1: o
0: se tuma na
1: yes
0: yo o be na microphone ni bi aka hu
1: Esse aí é como tu é na minha mini party enche. Vamos em sua na casa mesmo com.
0: Za.
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1: Yes.
0: So second half 1 minute today, Mr. Fori. You be your go biana.
2: Sure, me sure say Benya go, but go and buy a spin for none. Spin for the bit, me a shame.
0: Because
2: I said, Demi Hununu, said he has a more pese or more for so a bocantano. I mean, who or more on wingers and some in your sharp, sir.
0: Okay,
2: so just an almost sound born because I'm most a player. Because we said, I mean, spin for midfielders, we can trust Rodri,
0: yeah,
2: Pedri, any than your moon. Only I know my Jeffrey, I said. And spin for no say win, go for best about a spin for an
0: expert. Okay. Well, ensure you don't want to come ready to say the assent by. Ingina, Jatumini, don't mind the voice. Emubete, and yes, ha ha ha ha. I 1 minute, Mubete. Now, I don't swear to me, ensure FM City FM, Gabi Trump. Great Cup 2026. Spain 1, Austria 0. Second half of the game. Vamo, Etimi, Arenia, Wama qualify. To the run of 16, run of 32, Aniyabwa Saturday. Aniyabwa last game, I know you're Ghana and Colombia. And remember the last run of 32 game.
1: Yes.
0: Nafe, you call run of 16.
1: Okay.
0: Nano sweat me about 47 minutes so far.
1: Ezibo. Yes.
0: Ezibo. Ezibo. Ezibo.
1: Yes.
0: Yes, sir. 10.
1: Okay.
0: Your comment is to Aumate 4.
1: Yes.
0: And your dinama 10 to 4. And the Tina Dejas have good to have ground. 10 to 4. Ejumani ya kaba. 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
0: Eh ye be so aba.
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0: 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And Nakora Afama, Spain Mano. Now I'm at about the pass of Koki Pasraga. 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Now, one bit to center circle. Born Ekra, Aya, Austria. Born in Tobacco, a baby Pedro Gonzalez. Pedro Pia to Danny Omo, Danny Kofi Omo, Danny Omo, Penatia Bosnetti, Kofi, Yakanatra Rafi. What's here at Trasso? Center Rafi Norberg. What's here at Trasso now? Born Aquacuti. 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I make la porte ne pao kuma se. Where you born? Rodrigo Cascante. Shot! Nasra bi. Born and I'm putting tempe. Rodrigo Cascante. Anka Rodri. And your prayer will pray over city. Bobby said the opera. When your power is said the Akausa over hell. But at this time, where to me and your defeat to the air. And to a boss out in Adiano. And to my question will see panel. And no, I Rodrigo. Cascante, born in deflecting a corner kicker. Jabori atia, Ostra, Alex Baina. One with dinner born at the Alex in the A. What to born at Tete. Nasso mapping born at Formo. Born at Tobacco. Lamini Yama. Lamini, Lamini, well, who possessed. Born at Babidi Ostra. We met me a corner as Rabi. Woma Club born at Formo. Born at Kakudi. Unai Simon. Goki Power Pia to Rodrigo Cascante. Rodney Crabado, where Tabanda Emegla Port, Laporte Pia, what about a Kofife? Will be to me a corner now. Body Colami, Yamaya, Canada Natural, Refusi and Tasso, Kani Chukwebeka, Kani Chukwebeka, Nipamino, Guachomo, Kani Chukwebeka, what a Bonnie Eba Santa Seco, Yakana Chorofe, Wasaman Tasso, Mayamema, Bonamedi Alex Baina, Alessa Pia, Yawana Kaka, Refrage Fowl, Santa Rafi Nobet, Wadifao Dama Alex Baina, Ishra. Shodo Mawana Khan, Radio Cecilia Santibai. Ingina, there are too many 54 minutes inside the first half of the game. Woman, it's in the Austria. Woman, that from the Kaba coming to Minte. Sophie Stadium, Spain, one. Mikel Oyarzabal, Guano Anoahete. Now, Spain. Woman, Mante Pressa. Woman, bombarded the goal area. 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And yaba ya come up. When your Prosecure a capsule. And now for any tea na bapo. I'm a test a bema o process no. And also at me abo mani yemen yina kwe. And the man pato umi system no. Ebe busuni ye pa. Omu di digi bosis. Omu di afrobosis. 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And now enhance with libido. Bema male satisfaction. And yama be kwe yedi ame yedi ube du pik. Bema be tume abo yedima 24-7. And your friend a fire day in back. Eje chato. And no aye digi bosis no no. And tume asan kao de. Omu di medimosis. Garlic capsule adi aba. And your immune system boost. booster general well being no but onya bin man nambwa ema blood circulation nyina enkoye kaba kaba emfa ba gana afada ba bia no wonsa aba count them number so betimi no 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authentication and as the authenticity of the crown autonom.
1: Okay.
0: And what the TS one as can it
1: nice
0: now the original product
1: yes
0: and a crown
1: yes
0: but all I activate and the baby now the Kumasi aya with the team or top high progress and tournament a pen and woman numbers no 0202 055 587 587 5 577 5 and as a 0204 0544 0543 0503 205 205 now we're going to make visit center
1: yes
0: and we have CCTV cameras
1: okay
0: and make visit center
1: yes
0: and the CCTV cameras in your meeting in a biaba
1: okay
0: the other members for them
1: okay
0: the other member office
1: okay
0: and your man tell me tell
1: nice
0: the other member and my cat was a crop for not him and tell me no and you better know we both said that sense no no generative more no this no you couldn't fear cat as a baba that's an aquafa and you about your baba dia
1: me
0: Me near the camera and they are
1: telling
0: but any Mac Visit Center from CCA. I was 0554 559 859 810 810. Now also one sir I call my Lawson Beverages.
1: Okay.
0: Woman on the Lawson Ginger Liquor at the about.
1: Nice.
0: Lawson Ginger Liquor.
1: Okay.
0: Lawson Ginger Liquor.
1: Yes.
0: Lawson Ginger Liquor.
1: Yes.
0: And you pinna and the idea.
1: Yeah.
0: I kick a drum boom. And Tiabwa and can we say oh media anyway and can be minimize you say no. Ginger the firm sanker. Then Abba, Anti Odobu
1: yes
0: Sabi Katina
1: and also okay.
0: Na sabi to akra
1: o
0: ho nyina ya ne dia
1: o ni sai so
0: ho nyina ya ne dia
1: o ti bo dotre 50 million bi ka se na
0: Odobu dia
1: se
3: aman fo bom no ye izo gari kuma aman fo bom na de ko se ni anti anti se wa 80 o
1: yes anti se wa
3: de ko
0: o wa he anti se wa wa he o wa he
3: o so mo ti kem
0: sa
3: ni mo monitor
0: okay ya ni e
3: ma se ni pre table no da bu se ni pre table
0: ma ye ti o
1: ke se bra she ko me ti de bi
0: sa o he Sir, I and I don't so Mr. Afon so better to our love for
1: both.
0: What's that? Mr. Afon. Me promo. Mr. Afon better to
1: our.
0: He's here from executive producer.
1: Yes.
0: Love FM. One how do you present our
1: presenter?
0: Name is Radia. Or executive producer.
1: Yes.
0: Or better to our love FM. Ahoma team.
1: Yes.
0: And that's a good job. Oh, say 11 years.
1: 11 years.
0: And I'm in the end here. The first game or this as a home team or
1: going.
0: Yeah. Eh, what's that? I tell you holiday to know. Blah, blah,
1: blah, blah, blah.
0: Blah, another kind of tea.
4: I'm a holiday.
0: Okay.
4: And so, I'm 11 in the morning.
0: What's that?
4: Portugal, Croatia,
0: yeah.
2: Spain was
0: there.
2: One sided game. Portugal and Croatia, they were there.
0: Yeah, what they are there. And now, Bara adiane ko Marko Anatovic waba anafe abranta di dina di sasa kalazit wadun so ba be remo besona adiane nyamfae bonu kala mene yama lamene yama wodi agro e wostro penalty ya boss ni mo 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It was a cross from Alex Baena. We pejamu kakra. 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
1: Okay.
0: A hot wave red ginger liquor drink. 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
1: Yes.
0: I am say a dessert.
1: Yeah.
0: A hangover. We baby biagana baby abenya biato. And great genem.
1: Yes.
0: And you will be any jaw. And your queer figure. What do any chim? I will jab it. 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And in carrier. We be ase. 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Woman saw me the bedjama so. Glassy red wine, favorite drink. 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Woman on my cocoa for the air, come myself. Open to do a talk to another Sabbath for the 0249 584 184 118 118. Now, swear now, come on now, at me up well. Come up, do many in here. Now you call hydration break, but they tell me Betano.
1: Yes,
0: Betano.
1: Betano.
0: Also better, better. Betano. Yes. www.betano.com. Oh yes, yes, yes. Boys, no. Oh, boys in the disco. Boys in the disco. Betano, no. I feel better to since the Pepsodent.
1: Yes.
0: What you do the two and a pet to cheat.
1: Okay.
0: And you know to cheat. I feel better to so the Vena water. Vena water. When you drink, be animal. And you be go.
1: Be
0: go energy.
1: Yes.
0: Be go energy. I say big refreshing moment.
1: Nice.
0: And I feel a live soap. Was it Fuel Fresh? Vim Energy Drink. Was it Vim Day Inside? Sports Water. Was it Don't Just Play, Dominate? And I feel Ras Energy Drink. Was it Be Bold, Be You? Azar Paint. Was it number one since 1925? Fortune Spread. Jami Delicious, always on point. Sigma Plus. Almost create possibilities. What my Daruma? What must we ask in a live commentary in a Yede Ebrawo. But Dr. Asiedu.
1: Okay.
0: Dr. Asiedu.
1: Champion daughter.
0: Dr. Asiedu.
1: Champion daughter.
0: Dr. Asiedu.
1: Champion daughter.
0: Dr. Asiedu.
1: Champion daughter.
0: Dr. Asiedu.
1: Dr. Asiedu.
0: Dr. Asiedu.
1: Dr. Asiedu.
0: Ameka Herba Bitters.
1: Yes.
0: Dr. Asiedu.
1: Champion daughter.
0: Ameka Herba Bitters. But Nubraso.
1: Yes.
0: Inye Hini. Inye Neti. Anya Wawai. Anya Diaye Bitters. Anya Sedu Dodo. Brabe Numbi. Nemweni Pediano. And yes, I'm going to down call baby in quo. Premature jacquist to be trusted. 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And he would wear the table. And so our Dabaya, Yaben Asafo, a J hospital.
1: Okay.
0: Open to do a tatua. No mess on Sabacaso. Ubeke was to the 0543 344 587 587. And as a 0244 0244 798 798 982 982. Now when the doctor said to Abeka Herba Bitters, what do you mean? I don't swear to my camera Eddie about Jenny Bugum the Obuakro. Yeah, they say, but although I do my dear, we need to my hard.
1: Yeah, yeah,
0: and Team Pato, we are Bama, we are Ba, we team me.
1: Yes.
0: But we ya proba.
1: Aha.
0: Ya proba.
1: Yes.
0: Ya proba. Oba uhuta.
1: Yes.
0: Oba sabi unima dia kakra.
1: Okay.
0: Oba anya require the way we SS.
1: Me ma wajuma.
0: Aha. Me mu wajuma.
1: Yes.
0: Sika no su ye.
1: Okay.
0: But what you ye? Ya wo ho se aya hair shop.
1: Okay.
0: Ye toni eni waho eni ni atono waho eni no anya di atono wawa pato atufu ne babe tu.
1: Yes.
0: Bebre no ma befa ne mbok. We be super one when I watch me back.
1: Okay.
0: Sass up in the epidemic now, and the hell is a jet.
1: No! And what did you about?
0: Sass up, Kakanu,
1: yes.
0: And the idea, man, said jet. Now, so.
1: Gabby,
0: me, ya, don't. Not to me, any ya.
1: Yes.
0: Oh, on a befro, no, I'm about to come
1: up.
0: Sikanon, so I come
1: up.
0: And if I talk to me, we are banner with you, me.
1: Okay.
0: Ebia be our band checker. We be for you, come here. We are canting chrono. And I say, Kote, an hour. Phone number where is here?
1: Okay.
0: Phone number where?
1: Yes.
0: 0243 0243 944 944 614 614. And as 0200 0200 231 231 543 543. We fly up a pepper. We see we shop now.
1: Yes.
0: Yes, so we pay where to my phone. And we tell them my friend. And I say.

0: pen and paper.
1: Yes.
0: Not your letter.
1: Okay.
0: Ten.
1: Okay.
0: Fabra Insure FM.
1: Okay.
0: Any love from your phone desk, yeah?
1: Yes.
0: Oh, bam, pato, letter no address, yeah? But what you do, you know, AK Bet Enterprise. AK Bet S. But what you AK EIBED. Now the S at the Asoso.
1: Okay.
0: Who we are not the Enyi?
1: Enyi.
0: At the Atwaso.
1: Enyi.
0: But our address, Fabra.
1: Enyi.
0: When you're Juma, you cover.
1: Yeah,
0: you're
1: Juma.
0: I'm Juma.
1: Yes.
0: Juma wants some tea or Ghana. I don't know. My mama may be a man in Mwa. Ha. And Jojo?
1: Yes, boss.
0: Flow. Yeah, dear. And you flow. Your mama wanna come. Radio says in the 10 years about. Make a merano. What about the Tani Kofiobo? And a Ferran Torres in Sababu Remo. Ferran Torres will be you, Mamma and Kohana, and Kofu Radio, or Maya Musu, okay, Babi Alex Bena, Wababi Alex Bena, and Sue Efibo. So now you're trying to buy this way. Born about the man, Kohana, not Tovisimo, can it to come back or buy one? Hey, what's there? And then tell me, you know, my duty is so many who hunt to one more pride, the caddy. Best one, and the man Koya Famamo, born a crack with the Adan so, Danso Piaka Krabby, what a bona battery, and you now, born a crow man in the Wasra, Wapia, what a bona credit, Kakrabby, Wasadi, Wamu Krabo, Krabono, and Wametronoma, 75 minutes so far. Wasra, Wamo, SB, and I feel Spain. Wama Sabako, Park in Spain, Fata Park in Mutu, Anomadim to Freda Girafa, Anomu Chomu to Pre, Chomu to Sa. Now, Woman is supposed to say, Bonababi Osra Nasrabi, Santa Rafi Nobek, Vaja Fowl, Anatovitimo Meta, Woman does Rafi Dianamia, Marco Anatovit, Josem Dianamia, Ay Rodrigo Cascante, Nihune, Nihue, Winiko to Genya, Santa Ami Prania de Ade. Ah, what you found where chairman? Santa Rafis what you found.
2: It was a normal tackle and going about Siani Nasanga.
0: Okay.
2: And the man if you are not and I took it to show them.
0: Chairman, don't you have been said? But the Bako, what you found where chairman? Now you're trade medicine from away. Bona Ababedi, Waman, Dinate, Ayo Spain, Wametabana Setete, Bona Kodi, Pedro Poro, Pora Sebono, Nasu Bieno, Pedro Poro, Wasebono, sir. Next will be anywhere. 74 minutes. Adiabo. 74 minutes. Sophie Stadium. Louis De La Fuente. 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One was so cry. No sign the Mamma Maba. Wahemi Anu. And so players are operated your Babano. And now some Katraka. 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And Wafer Marqua not of it more. As for Momina, Wamomina, okay. Mousa Dalaba, and the referee Casa, David Alaba, Wabo Casa, and the referee is a born and Yantuka, and your football, and your football. Winya Kama, Fate, Yamo Bonas in Jumo, go Namoka de Samu Peguna, eh, Momon and Tammy and Quay. 75 minutes in here. Now, Spain, where would you be? Born a baby by quite a top of Nasu Abbey. Yeah, you born a from any born in quite other than Saturday. Some born a quite with a man, you know, Humala. Born a cock with the Austria. I trust a few in. Editra, Editia, I spray for it. Born a train. 75 for those boys now. I am quite that. I had a time to be also 75 for him. I did have some credit. Now, Rafi. Watch us a goalkeeper now. Center Rafi Nobek. Why do you go kick? Head yet, Yamaka, not of it. Why are no Rafi Dino? Hey, Aja, where the chess? Winning man and co. Jimmy and Kakona. Yanko Badi is a bit man about Kubiati, I know. Okaza ha, and Yababa Fatawa ha. And now there's a Sadia Kawaha. Now, woman trouble at a tete. Bona Babi, 50 or my Pia Bona. Now Bona Babeti Lamine Yama Lamine Yama Lamine Yama Wapia Ferran Bona Betimakwara Nesunabi Bona Timako Bona Sasai Ababedi Wasra Ometa Bona Sia Nesunabi Ubienio Atra here Bona Atra here Pressure Pa Da Da Krofusu Gome Diamia Aja Danso Ba Danso Wabre Sekum And the OBB and the Nusa and Kawa and Kadawa, what dance room? Was a boy, Menana, and Eddie and Crofue Bequia. One more may I watch and was here. What the Uncle Bonnie and Tabala Power come I say? Mamus or Dominica was a moment for Banana Mimiti, Mitiya Dumapa. 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
1: okay edu
0: The crucial K Edu
1: Kedu
0: Sisiman
1: Kedu
0: Mamincha Sisiman
1: Gayo
0: so na phone na ma
1: Yes Ama
0: David David Ama
1: Be
0: bon to jazz ah
1: of ake
0: of ake so de anka we there
1: Yeah na kita eta no
0: Ah Una kuta from
1: our
0: Okay now Shlaga we taba de tete bona ba be de method and the ama oman de ade osra we ma piada kuma jaba danso ba danso we piada kuma jalaba David Alaba ni Alaba Alaba Antalaba, where you want the Rambo now, woman on the body bar, what's that year? And Tatanwa, woman tell the Rambo Pedro Poro, what body say a beam and a teacher class defender, and the way I know my phone, Yama Paso, winner a tomb, just as Bobo, Sababape, now, Bonababedi, Austria, Romu Bobby. To the matre, not to appear at the man of my five number number five appear where they come seven a jalaba where you bond the room carry to Kameka, Maka, not of it. Kani, eh? Carry to Kameka, or are they? Eh? Baby, I'm quite a bobo enough. Eh, Nanny, I'm maybe not. Send the amount for Bobby say, not Tiabon the class way. Eh? Hey, okay, I did.
3: Yes, yeah, boy, yes, I feel no waiting your spring.
0: Are you
3: passes together? This is the first time.
1: Yes, and I can be. It is a
3: waiting your. Oh, whatever.
1: Coach Natural Mind for this. I'm one of this.
0: It's not the Ose Ye Gano. Ose Ye Gano. Ose Ye Gano. Ose Ye Gano.
1: Coach Natural Mind. Shue. Shue. Shue Guyaso. Shue. Shue.
0: Shue Guyaso. 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
1: Yamatia anyway.
0: Was it? Oh, as you more now, eh? As you more, as you
1: more, as you more,
0: as you more,
1: as you more, as you more,
0: as you dance queen, Makumakumi and Sam,
1: yes,
0: and the Debo and Tatania, and Yasam Gutaka. It's all my Ejima, not as well. How home?
1: One bona be
0: one my Ejima, one man Tamsua. We never been to
1: the guest in black.
0: Oh, Bantana, no girlfriend,
1: I'm a Winapa.
0: Oh, Bana, no, you're not back.
1: Yes,
0: won't come, so I didn't hire a home. And sorry, now you don't want
1: to.
0: Ah, at the end.
1: I don't know about it. You'll be home about.
0: Mama, they're crying. Oh, but I'm
1: not.
0: Oh, you crap.
1: Yes,
0: not the number. Mama, I'm a book. Mwing Nama Kofi come. Oh,
1: I'm
0: a man. I'm a genie.
1: Come.
0: Yeah, I'm a man. I'm a guy. Cry. Oh, I've been born in tea.
1: Funny black.
0: No matter how you don't know. Mama, I'm a clay. I'm a baby.
1: Yes,
0: now I'm a phone. Oh, son.
1: Rock for BD.
0: Hey,
1: yo.
0: Is it this? Anyway, I'm a papa moose. Who's who offers yet to say, anyway, Munyan, Miss Ophida Namboa.
1: Miss Ophida, that's why I did say. 24, what you call it?
0: Don't stop. What's your phone? Eddie Mawaster and Yami and Mr. Foy Kaino. Obekas have no more pecat, Mumus of my Himunu, and come on to Muka
1: Craig.
0: I dear way, mentality Africans.
1: Yes,
0: mentality abroad.
1: I said to
0: one or so when you hand a call, Bessel.
1: Give me Sarah Pua.
0: Nah, you could cross a dear Congo the same to Senegal.
1: Senegal,
0: the same thing on
1: Senegal. You said not the whole Senegal out of.
0: Ah, never. I was saying, I am queer, man. Bonnie, a free kick, Yaji, Eddie Abba. Spray mano center of Nobek center of Nobek wo bo aduma se wo ma game ni flow wo so bia ma de obebo obia ma ne de but our makoto makukraya wa kikani na ti dia mano se kukraya se ya no bon bo se ya no otie wo nya wo beta ta wo sa betete on net sa wo so ba in the same thing abran tell there is Stefan Poch aja Poch ne kodi se aduma no. Hey, Spain, almost I have another thing you. I get a bonnet parmesan De La Fuente.
3: I don't care very much as
0: De La Fuente.
3: Why were you wicked?
0: Yeah, De La Fuente. We now are Unkua, Neontono. Ah, now, Don Ekra, Abrantari de Pedro Poro, Poro de Crabber, Pia de Cockma, Abrantari de Pedro Gonzalez, Oro Sapia, Amel Laporte, Laporta Pia, to Marco Correa. 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Was here, where Jana managed the Bona Ba? What now are they? Where are they? Oh, Jawa Samo. I've gone so, Mammy, in a home. When I had
1: defended
0: Omoko, we had the young people. And to God, their friend, not to Akika. Where their friend to come from at Akika, they be penny.
3: For Bono, Mobono. It's a bank in here. Triangle, Omiamin, sir. A bank chance.
0: I don't say three. So we need a lot of it. Baba reserves was a referee that day. And yes, I'm great. What did he have to do? Now, it's your FM studio from the Gabi Turama Majoso. End of comment to our battle with
1: you. Joseph, take where came you?
0: Anafe.
3: Kwame Ofori-Ketchi.
0: Yes, Kwame Ofori-Ketchi. With him, back when I say, Bakubino.
3: Stylish.
0: Aha, the stylish. Yes, Ofori the stylish. Yes. Okay, che de yafanya sport but Stylis na dia commentary. 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Kwame Stylis.
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3: omu bobo and he said he has omu here goes omu the goes are qualified
0: Spain what the from center circle, one switch pair, one switch from center circle. Hey, baby, you are the ball to David Alaba. Why you here? Ne, you was here. Hey, Kati, come boss, and I make all the man. But I mean to me to be Kabi Abi. Zan Alaba, you. Hey, mean to me to be Kabi Abi. Kevin Danso. Was here, boss, boss. 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Mikel Oyarzabal, when you two goals, they are from Spain. 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
0: 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Oh, nice, Simon. When you be a pre, what a bona diama, Spain. In Shire from Studio, Bona Kramaku Kraya, Wetaban de Cocoma, Abrante de Fer and Torres, Santa Rafi, what a foul. Adiama Pedro Gonzalez, Santa Rafi, what a foul. 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When the Rafi Nicazazza, Aqua, we come when you know Rafi. We come when you know Sano, eh? Can I be far found for my minos, okay, Marty? Mr. Joseph Tego,
1: tap your Gabby.
0: Mr. Joseph Tego,
1: tap your Gabby.
0: Mr. Joseph Tego,
1: tap your Gabby.
0: When I be the Belaman,
1: oh, there be never be a fablo, but
0: okay.
1: To my semana satimo, be it here. Obia, obia. What I see? No, you are here, Bass Namishan.
0: Nansandi, we are flat too.
1: As a case, okay, okay, the Mifram, no problem. You can some, and look at my bar,
0: sir.
1: And a man,
0: he changes our side. What they are, your cancer, Mark Pubel, Adia Babe, M.A. Laporte. What the Fabian Reese in Swaba, now call we party. Spain, changes to the baby. Ano Moya, Aka Sema, Bayamian, sir. Aka Sema, Bayamian, sir. Narafi, Ahena Bay, Eddie Gabriel, Benavieti, Edusima, and son of the Papa, Medu Mayasi. Baby doing a better transfer. 3 minutes. Hey, Nadia. Hey, I flew. Hey, I flew. Hey, I flew. Who's flew? Who's flew?
1: I'm in front of
0: him. Born with center circle. A plus pain. Now, we met Macron and Pablo Gavi. Well, super person. But I'm going to Rodrigo Cascante to Cucu. Cucu Adano, who appear. And I'm going to Pedro. Pedro appear. But I'm going to Kani Chukwa Meka. Kani, Wacha. What about a Kakuma? Kevin Danso. Kevin Danso. 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Danso. What's the bono? We met Macron and Nazunabi. 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Odo, Flo.
1: Thank you, Gabby. Body a throw, and a body a foul. What a commentary for Babiju. Aquarium commentary here. The old Ghana. Mr. Foli Yarado. From Guzela to Asemamie.
2: And
1: that's it. And that's it. Nabi Shlau. Oh, Charles! Debbie! Spray for us at body! Spray! I'm a bob body now! I'm a body body sense! So I'm a bob body, body that from Kama! Mr. Foley, Debbie, who knows?
3: Spray for me.
1: Yes!
3: Yes! Bookmaker Snake, I say, Omoya, one of the favorite.
1: Okay.
3: To me, AJ tournament.
1: Yes!
3: But I think for a name, I'm a born machine, me Jidisa.
1: Okay, me da si. What about the body? What the body call him? What the body call him? Stay. What about the body body floor? What not throw? Spray for another throw. What a commentary for Baby Joe. I call him commentary. The old Ghana. Now put Ochina. Ochina blaster for boys. No more popo. No more Sasha. It's all for your expectation. Is your expectation? My expectation. Or chest, but oh, me, you can say, or chest, but you say, blaster match, the expectation.
3: Well, like me, for me, the unse the third match, no?
1: Yes.
3: Now dynamics be broom.
1: Okay.
3: It be yes, yes, yes. Because this is second. It be an end to me and tonight, US, or back Toronto. Because of that party, be messy. And tonight, say, born, crowd, and I say, oh, you know, money at the Adivisa. But or chinna, dear.
1: Yes.
3: Or chinna, dear.
1: Or chinna.
3: You say the obiani mi ebia.
1: Ochina tam we.
3: Yeah, mi huni so chani ebe hu patanka san.
1: Ni pate. Champion pate. Wo be the body. Champion Foley, Mr. Foley, the old Ghana. 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Yes, as is fit. 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
1: Ejimo aya.
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1: Ejimo.
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0: Ejimo.
1: 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Ejimo. 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
0: Ejimo. 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
1: Stylish.
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0: Ejimo. Ejimo. Perfect one. Stylish. Ejimo. Ejimo. Yapon.
1: Yes. Yapon. Yapon. Yapon.
0: Yapon. Miss Ovori.
3: Yeah,
0: he dey say e be a head and yet you be
3: there. Be a head and yet you, but I'm say spin for no born or mo born. Me ehu.
0: Yeah, yeah, yeah. All angle, all angle.
3: But be as so omo say omo dey call right wing go no mo hwe na say omo chiro man. And tem para no ma switch. Omo switch ne san. And you say wo nye obi a wo.
0: Wo
3: nye team a mo concentration dey watch there on the omo team
0: me
3: now. But Austria for no dey say Omanu mo passport.
0: That's why I said you mean no man that the woman person will be better. I'm about to say, which are the West Yadam say,
1: yes, Gabby.
0: Jack,
1: I'm going to say,
0: abusia dia ende nya kaza tenten
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0: Ghana man my way. The Niger Bureau of Hubirani Yaza or Kanipa da Sani Zabum near to the Ejinado, Nayanaman Branson, Yadanit Yaza Chamasan. 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Moscano, a blushy red wine, and Sapa Pebby, Kingmaker, King Spirit, I share Papa Bino was I, Heatwave Road Ginger Alcoholic Drink and so. Intimidate him and sana a hot vodka lemon flavored alcoholic drink and some also papa cringing. The Mose Yakrano, a hot lemon vodka. The missing Ayan Sapapa, say occasionally be a big pipiran, be pure boquizamo, sensing fibra tria, menumbi, the man son a lactating maddies, and I honor what for you for so on yam from one.
1: Wubena and numdia ye ne biaso, ewa offenso, mampong, jamase, aguna, kumase, jabin, efijase, kumewu, konongo, jaso, and Koko, Bekwai, Asukwa, Niwa Dubiase, Obuase, Dunkwao, Sunyai, Goso, Bebieni, Ninehini, Ene Enkariye. 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
13: No, that shit. You two that lie, eh? Now the same stew when they use cook the rice and then they go put them for two.
3: In music.
14: Are you busy? 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
15: My guy.
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0: Ada for me ma wa drone mu akwaba. Emra wo number 1 account radio station is 104.5. Ebredo say ye dey living Jesus hour no ebra wo kwa strong cause say dey onim say ya woda we ni ya woda bia. 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Ai Isha 104.5.
1: Okay. Okay.
0: No, you're sure I am the kind of man you see. Prof, good evening.
2: Hello, good evening, Elder. How are you?
0: Yeah. Joe, good evening.
3: Good evening, sir.
0: How are you?
3: I'm fine, sir.
0: Thank you. Prof, you can take over.
2: Thank you very much. Let's pray.
3: I don't know me a bomb pie.
2: Father, we bless your name tonight.
3: And
2: even as we pronounce your word, you will touch lives and draw your sons and daughters closer for a great fellowship with yourself. In the name of the Lord Jesus Christ. Amen.
3: Amen.
2: Our cherished listeners, tonight we want to start with James chapter 4 verse
3: 8a.
2: It says that draw near to God, and he will draw near to you. Draw near to God, and he will draw near to you. We take the second reading from Revelation chapter 3, verse 20. It says that, behold, I stand at the door and knock. If any man hears my voice and open the door, I will come into him and will sup with him, and he with me. So this evening, the message is titled, draw near to God. Draw near to God. These two scriptures that we have just read are both calling for a closer walk with the living God. A closer walk with God in a noisy world. Because the Lord is a God of fellowship. And he has shown this several in the scriptures.
3: Now,
2: right from creation. Because in the Genesis chapter 3, verse 8 to
3: 10,
2: God was always visiting man in the garden.
3: The
2: Bible says that he was visiting man in the cool of the day.
3: Now, man in change, and I say Adam in change,
2: and when man sinned against him,
3: now
2: it was obvious. So the God of fellowship asks, where are thou? Where are thou? And a closer look at James chapter 4, verse
3: 8a.
2: It exhibits two things. It talks about the creature. In this case, the man drawing near to the creator,
3: who
2: is God. And this is occurring in a feedback mechanism that the creature drawing near to the creator. And then there is a feedback loop. In such a way that the creator is also drawing near to the creator. And if you also look at Revelation chapter 3, verse 20, here the creature hears the voice of the Lord.
3: When actually say abodianu su
2: the creature hearing the voice of the creator.
3: Say abodie no etie obuade no ani.
2: This triggers an action.
3: Rain ema nema bi esisi.
2: There is an opening of the door.
3: Iba koni say ebie kwan
2: because the creature listens.
3: If he say abodie no etie.
2: And that opening of the door is a reception. Which is an invite to the creator.
3: And
2: the creator draws in for fellowship. So the creator standing at the door means that he is ready for fellowship. And if you hear his voice and open the door of your heart, Jesus will come in and dine with you. So there are two distinct issues which have been highlighted here. So we have hearing and opening. Hearing the voice and opening the door.
3: So
2: and in the same feedback loop, God comes in for full fellowship. It means that the creature must make an effort. And that effort is in an attempt to draw near to God. So the drawing near to God requires some basic elements. So that is written clearly in the verse 8 of the James chapter 4.
3: Ebe hu san semu ewo Yohane Yakobu huma na ekinkan no TN9 chemu enwotwe no.
2: So he said draw near to God.
3: O si kimben ewade
2: and he will draw near to you.
3: No no nso betwe ni aben.
2: It means that if you don't draw near to God,
3: e chere se wontwen amen na,
2: he will not also draw near.
3: Onu nso ontwi men wo
2: because he doesn't force himself on man.
3: If he say on shano husu and to nipa.
2: Because man is a moral being.
3: If he say on yang coupon is happening nipa.
2: God has given man the will to choose.
3: On yang coupon is happening nipa say on wankasa on chini jina.
2: So he doesn't impose himself on the will of man.
3: Enti enuntinu on shano husu and to unipa so.
2: And he said that cleanse your hands. You sinners,
3: ye arboniafu,
2: and purify your hearts.
3: Na munti makumam,
2: ye double-minded.
3: Wa makuma ayentanta.
2: So in God drawing near,
3: so nyan kupon betri abenyanu,
2: there must be cleansing of the hand.
3: E wasa ya wuhuru yansa.
2: And there must be purification of the heart.
3: Sansune chase ye tinga kumem.
2: That's why the Bible say that blessed are you. All those who are pure in their hearts, they shall see God. Blessed are the pure in heart, for they shall see God. So the key element is purity. The key element is sanctification. It says cleanse your hand. And after that, purify your heart. So once this component of the process is completed, the Lord draws near instantly. That is what Matthew 5:8 talks about. And that is what Hebrews 12:14 also talks about. Make every effort. Make every effort to live in peace with all men and to be holy. Without holiness, no one
3: Obibiera ni hwa.
2: No one.
3: Obibiera ni hwa.
2: Will see the Lord.
3: Obehu Ewurde.
2: So beloved, our cherished listeners.
3: Enti anuanom adofo ne tiefo.
2: Drawing near to the Creator.
3: So obetwe aben obo adie no.
2: Requires sanctification.
3: Ehia se yebeti ye ho.
2: And this evening.
3: Enti sanu mrei.
2: We want you to take that decision.
3: Ye pese wutu sana mu amabe sisa gina ye se.
2: To draw near to God.
3: Se obetwe aben Ewurde.
2: You can break from that sin.
3: Betumi agi ho afisa boni ni mu.
2: You can break from that besetting sin.
3: Betumi agi ho afisa boni ni mu etumi chu ko akire no.
2: That so easily entangles you.
3: Yeah, etumi di ko akire ko ye nem aboni no.
2: You can say it is enough.
3: Betumi akase afedi e edosun.
2: I will draw near to God.
3: Metwen me ho aben Ewurde.
2: From this time onward.
3: Fisa brei eko.
2: You can break up that act of fornication.
3: Betumi agi ho afisa dwuma mbonu. Side home.
2: You can break away from that stealing.
3: So bet me you want to sa krono bonim
2: and ask God for help.
3: No be say Ewurde ho emwa.
2: And he has promised.
3: No nuna wa say e bose
2: to enter your heart.
3: Se obeshe nga kumem
2: and dine with you.
3: Na onien abedidi.
2: This is fellowship with the King.
3: We eye ayonku fa benya onyankopon tem.
2: This is fellowship with Jesus.
3: We eye ayonku fa enye Kristo benya.
2: It is nice to have that fellowship.
3: Eya nije kesi pi se besa e benya sa ayonku fa no.
2: Note that God is ever willing to draw near to man. God is ever willing to indwell man and manifest himself strongly. When you allow yourself, your intimacy with the Lord will increase automatically. Drawing near to God also requires obedience and submission.
3: That
2: is obedience to him in all things. Just like the case of
3: Enoch.
2: Just like the case of Abraham. Just like the case of
3: Moses.
2: Even the case of Zacchaeus the tax collector.
3: Tax collector no.
2: He drew near to Jesus.
3: O chimben Yesu.
2: Repented of his sins.
3: Sachrefini bonimu.
2: And made a restitution.
3: Na enwa chino.
2: This evening.
3: Ndi enanyu mrei.
2: Your situation is not late.
3: You
2: can make that holy move into a closer walk with Jesus. A closer walk with Jesus. And this evening, the Lord is asking, where are you? Come closer. Come closer. It is very expensive. If we do not heed and draw closer to God. When you decide to draw close to God. What must you do not to draw back? Because many people resolve. During the end of the year, that my New Year resolution
3: is
2: that I will walk closely with God.
3: But
2: as the days pass by, it becomes a tug of war.
3: Then
2: they withdraw quickly. So what must you do? Keep that conviction that supersedes the passion of the flesh. The first one is to fill yourself with the precious word of God.
3: Ewo nyankopon asem no emu.
2: That's in Psalm 119 verse 10 to 11.
3: Sadia chewo me atia se David njum ohane dum kronchemu eduni duba ko no.
2: Yourself 104.5. The word of God.
3: Se ube ma nyankopon asem no atra wo mu pi.
2: Be persistent in prayer.
3: Se ube to akoso abom pa ye.
2: And there must be complete discipline.
3: And
2: what we call intentionality.
3: So bet me share that passe obeye.
2: You must be very, very intentional.
3: So bet me share that passe when I may.
2: And allow the Holy Spirit to help you.
3: And what you know
2: and seek counsel from mature Christians.
3: And what you know so nya bet me ako oni akiso for one yini ewe na semu no mabua.
2: So tonight the Lord is calling you.
3: And tinanyumre nyankupono ofel.
2: Come closer.
3: Ose tri ebenu.
2: You who is far away.
3: Wa uwa chiri chiri.
2: Come closer.
3: Ose tri benu.
2: Tomorrow you may never know.
3: Ochina wewe unim.
2: Once you have the time.
3: Abra uwa sabre yinu.
2: That you can walk around.
3: So bet me ananti ako abia openu.
2: You can speak and rejoice.
3: Ewe me akasane wa niyajenu.
2: The Lord is calling you. Come closer. Many are far away. Many have broken fellowship. In the noisy world. And loiter around. Gallivanting. Without any purpose. Tonight the Lord is calling you. Draw near to God. And he will also draw near to you. What are the benefits of drawing near to God? Number one. You enjoy God's protection. For the Bible says in Psalm 91 verse 11.
3: David
2: that he will command his angels concerning you. That you will not strike your foot against a stone.
3: Or see na orin fire na empem obuo.
2: And in Psalm 34 verse 7.
3: And as njumnu do adiasa enna
2: no. The Bible says that the angels of God encamp.
3: Or see radiabo phone bo enhu hia
2: around those who fear him.
3: One year osuro no.
2: So you enjoy full protection.
3: Enti ema wonyo nyankopon ban mokese.
2: You enjoy God's peace.
3: Ubenya onyankopon da asumujie.
2: Enjoy his joy. And you do exploits. You become unmovable. Because King David say in his right hand are pleasures forevermore. And he says that because I have set the Lord always before me, I shall not be moved. Beloved, all this we are talking about are for those who have received the Lord Jesus as their Lord and personal Savior. If you haven't yet received him as your Lord and personal Savior, it is not late. It is never late. It is time for you to make that decision to follow the Lord, to serve him. It is better
3: yes, sir.
2: Serving him than wandering around in the world like a sheep without shepherd. If you see a straying sheep,
3: he
2: doesn't have any protection.
3: He
2: doesn't have any leadership.
3: If you say only
2: candinibia, it is just a straying sheep.
3: Onamhokeke.
2: And as soon as the vehicle appears,
3: that
2: strange sheep is like blind
3: and
2: moves around. and the car knocks it down.
3: And no name them a car na abono ato ho.
2: Tonight the Lord forbid.
3: And na eware nyangupo empangu.
2: You need a shepherd.
3: And na nyumre uhia ogwanhwefo.
2: That shepherd is the overseer of your soul.
3: Onu sa ogwanhwefo no oni wo kra hwehwefo.
2: He is the apostle of our faith.
3: Onu ni osumafo a oka yegidie hu.
2: And he is the one we are talking about.
3: Onu na eka no asem na nyumre.
2: Draw near to him.
3: Chimbenu.
2: While you are young,
3: abra wo nkwan abra
2: wo nyini yei. If you have not yet received the Lord Jesus,
3: babi owa wonyam fa Yesu Kristo so okra no age nkwan.
2: You can pray this prayer after us.
3: Wo sampa yei edi anyachi.
2: Say, Lord Jesus,
3: say Ewadi Yesu,
2: I know I am a sinner.
3: Minim sem yo diboni ni,
2: and because of my sins,
3: ena me boni nti,
2: you died for me.
3: Wo mame,
2: today
3: and
2: I accept you.
3: Me jiu
2: as my Lord and personal
3: Savior.
2: Forgive my sins.
3: For me boni cheme.
2: And I promise
3: na me shebo se
2: to worship
3: mesum
2: you all the days of my life.
3: Me nkwanda kama ni munyina.
2: So help me God.
3: Enti ewade bua me.
2: So help
3: enti ewade bua me.
2: May God
3: bua me.
2: Now you are saved.
3: Se sei waje wonkwa.
2: Find a Bible believing church near you.
3: Hwehwe asodi a wogi chewu ni di na no munsum.
2: Baptized.
3: Ne bua su
2: and fellowship there.
3: Na no munsum.
2: The Lord bless and keep you.
3: Onyankopo onhyira no nhwa wo so.
2: The Lord deliver you entirely.
3: Onyankopo onji wo kra.
2: From the way of death.
3: Emfi owu akwan so.
2: From the path of darkness.
3: Efi esum akwan biara so.
2: From the path of destruction.
3: Eyi umfi kwani adiko seyie mu.
2: From the path of eternal damnation.
3: Eyi umfi kwani adiko da
2: ya umu. Everlasting joy.
3: Na umfa unkoni asumu dwe ati hoda
2: nu. That is procured.
3: Ah, odini moja na to.
2: Through the blood of Jesus.
3: Odini moja na to amaye nu.
2: The Lord help you.
3: Ewade emwa.
2: We want to pray for the sick. If you are sick in your body, have faith in God. The Lord is able to heal. The Lord is able to set free. The Lord is able to give freedom. Freedom from sin. And freedom from sickness. Freedom from obstruction. What is required of you is only belief. Believe.
3: GD.
2: And Jesus will touch you.
3: Na Yesu de nsa ebe kan.
2: So wherever you are,
3: babi owa nyumre,
2: place your hands on the part of the body that pains you.
3: Fa wonsa to babi a eya wo ya nyumre.
2: As we pray,
3: na bre bo sampa ye.
2: Lift your eye off the problem.
3: Fa wa jiwa ni fisa amanie no eso.
2: Fix it on Jesus.
3: Na fo ni to Yesu Kristo so.
2: Fix it on Jesus.
3: Na fo ni to Kristo Yesu so.
2: As the Holy Spirit move through your body.
3: Abra unkonkon no ewa oni pa bi animu no.
2: Begin to do that which you couldn't do. And that is the healing. So we want to pray with you.
3: If
2: there is any sin that hinders, the Lord is able to forgive and cleanse you from all unrighteousness. We want to pray. Father, we bless your name tonight. Even for thy precious word. Your word of truth. Your word of power. And thy word of liberty that you have shown to us this tonight, that we should draw near to you. We plead for our dear listeners. We plead for everyone under the sound of our voice that they draw near to you through the instrument of your spirit. In the name of Jesus. Let those who are far away, let your spirit touch them. Let there be repentance. Let there be repentance. and as you forgive,
3: Abrawodi chei,
2: let them draw closer to you. And we pray for all those who are sick in the body. You are the divine healer. You heal and you raise from the dead. You have commissioned us to send your word out. And you will confirm with signs and wonders. Therefore, tonight, as we have lifted your name,
3: stretch
2: forth your hands, heal the sick. Heal the sick.
3: Ma yarisamra.
2: Those who are broken hearted. Bind up their hearts. Bind up their wounds. Every chronic situation. Every pain in the waist. Every pain in the head. Every paralysis. Every cancer. The Lord Jesus rebuke you. 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Let there be total healing. The move of your Holy Spirit into every heart, into every soul, healing and setting free. 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Be made whole. Be made whole. Be healed in the name of the Lord Jesus Christ. Be made whole. We rebuke every sugar diabetes. Any chronic situation, every nightmare, the fear of death, Lord rebuke
3: him.
2: We declare liberty into your life, into your family, into your career, into your business, into everything you do for life that glorifies God. 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Every pain in the body, every pain in the eye, cease and come no more. Father, we soak every listener into your blood. Restore joy in the broken hearted, the crushed soul. Restore order. Let your peace prevail. You said, my peace I give unto you. Every home where there is no peace, let your spirit brood over every household. Let there be peace. Let there be peace in Ghana. Let there be security in Ghana. Let there be prosperity in Ghana. In the name of the Lord Jesus Christ. Our cherished listeners, begin to check your body. What you could not do,
3: they want to me no.
2: Begin to do it. Begin to check your body. And call the phone line that Elder Ofori is going to open. And call to testify of what the Lord Jesus has done for you. The Lord bless and keep you. In the name of the Lord Jesus
3: Christ.
2: Amen.
3: Amen.
0: At a 104.5. Wait me afraid. Na. Wait me a friend. Now also swat me a bed median. So number abe friend 020-847-2976. Obe friend 020-847-2976. Na yet me at a train commo. O modi an a friend. Now in a mum. And to train commo set. Nyan coupon of Jumedia so I be a mawa. Now opes our cash any dinko crani munyama. Aquanya ho. Wait me a friend 020-847-2976. 020-847-2976 020-847-2976 Pomodia sober fray. 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I mean, they are so blessed with regards to the message. I hope you pray for them.
1: We bless that, God.
0: Yeah. Okay.
1: May the Lord himself quicken them.
0: Amen.
3: Ewa dunan kasa onsheyema.
1: And establish their faith.
3: Na oma ejidi enkosu antina.
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1: your hands on the on the waist.
3: Let me do one sa atu usisi nuhu.
1: And every part of the body that pains.
3: Na biayemu babiayemu ya biamu famu nsantu.
1: And believe that the Lord is taking it away.
3: Neji disa ewadi e yafiho.
1: Father, in the name of the Lord Jesus
3: Christ. Ewo Yesu Christo dini emu.
1: I bring before you your son.
3: Edu ubai ebawanim.
1: And his family.
3: Enina busi anina.
1: Take every pain away.
3: Ewadi yiye ubiako.
1: We rebuke every pain in the waist.
3: Ye kaya ubiawani sisi mubianim.
1: Every chronic situation.
3: Die eye kwankro biara.
1: It is nothing before you.
3: Ewadi enyeshi waniso.
1: Arise, O Lord.
3: Oh, wade sodie.
1: And let your enemies be scattered.
3: Nema watemfumbon shite.
1: And and all them that hate you.
3: Oh, number one, your ten when you now
1: flee before you.
3: Oh, and few one,
1: according to thy
3: word.
1: Let sickness flee before you.
3: What am I? Yadim can
1: I bring his family before you.
3: In a bush,
1: let your healing hand.
3: Moyare sabasano
1: made manifest in
3: any case. Oh, musu.
1: Let everything about their family.
3: What man a bush and your form who beara
1: be restored.
3: And what did ya must be a.
1: We
3: so
1: stand
3: man,
1: in the gap and intercede for them. Let their testimony be great. In Jesus' name. Amen.
3: Amen.
0: Okay. Eda se nyame nka wo bebre. Wo so betimi afre. Ya fa calls be mienu na ye de asi. Fre 0208472976. 0208472976. She no so se yes, sorry, so Oko Facebook. Okay, my name Fabian. Hello, good evening. Me pa church mo fe fide no why? We did this and I can say friend. Akokai, pa church yin ti o. Ese pato twon fa fide no a wadaroma me na ma yente onka. Okay. Aha. Oh reporte, oh reporte na ya oya. Okay. Okay, okay. Once. He said the right side of his body is
1: pains.
0: Yes.
1: Place your hands at that right side.
3: Bet me the one sat to Abraham Bosampa.
1: In the name of the Lord Jesus Christ.
3: Everybody, yes, Christ,
1: every pain in the right side of the body, we command to disappear. In the name of the Lord Jesus
3: Christ.
1: Let your healing blood flow through her body. Let your spirit remove every yoke of pain.
3: And
1: let there be peace. Let that pain cease. In the name of the Lord Jesus Christ. Receive your healing. Behold.
3: Oh,
1: in Jesus' name. Amen.
3: Amen.
0: Okay. Ado foye debe siya say. Na shene so say. Jume di ewo YouTube. Uko YouTube ko. Inshred TV. Ubo uko YouTube Inshred TV. Na washe Living Jesus Hour. Ubo unse. Preaching edaho. Channel suma me pa oko YouTuber Instra TV Living Jesus Hour aha ewo ho ewo episode ahodo bebre dodro na ayaye but say ne 2nd of July day obakọ no oba won sabetimi aka omode ase opese wo say tie bi ma obakọ YouTube oko Instra TV a na obo Living Jesus Hour ebe yi ni nyina ba messages ahodo aye preaching nyina no won sabetumi akabina won so wetimi a follow but anase se wo question bi wo asem bi apese obisa but body aso be fre 0208472976 so fra ya na yetimi abua prof let's wrap up.
1: So till we meet again next week.
3: Sebisa share beam now to send a nyamiya aduma.
1: The Living Jesus Hour. Stay blessed. Stay drawn to God. In the name of the Lord Jesus
3: Christ.
1: Amen.
3: Amen.
0: Amen. Yeah, the best thing I say, I don't do me and I want to send us also. Yeah, the full from about what kuni Vincent Loga and I'll say Joshua Susan Kamidi the Kwame of Fori Ketchri. Living Jesus our bread any of the bro draw that way but yawa that way ni yawa the piano any of this edgemente ebba wakwemu ewa kwanstron koso but more than I say unyu efide ni free asay na babana da insha 104.5.

0: the apostle Dedi Esiama. 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The shoe is big.
1: Hallelujah.
0: Amen. Works of faith.
1: Connecting to God through prayer.
0: Works of faith.
1: Connecting to God through prayer.
0: If there is a man to pray,
1: there is a God to answer.
0: If there is a man to pray,
1: there is a God to answer.
0: An agree obi babom paya. Listen. Man of God, take me to Psalm 65:2. What does Psalm 65:2 say?
2: Psalm 65:2.
0: Read it.
2: Psalm 65:2.
0: Yes.
2: For you answer our prayers.
0: For you, God, answer our prayers.
2: Oh. All of us must come to you.
0: Alika Dubaya Dada. For you, O God, you answer our prayers. And because of that, all of us will come to you.
1: Yes, Lord.
0: Other version. Man of God. There's no other version. She is saying.
1: Oh, in Pibo Tifo.
0: Oh, who are we in Pibo?
1: China Nipen.
0: Hallelujah. Hallelujah. I see that one with him, my boy, and your hood and the pump in your bed, and beba, and then your money change because I am Pibot here for Yankopo, I am Pibot here for Yankopo, and I dream about Bompire. Who did get here, Bompire? Because when Yamibu Hobbard, Obeti and Pipe, as he said, Nipabu Hobber Bompire,
2: when Yamibu also
0: said, Nipabu Hobber Bompire,
2: when Yamibu also,
0: and I do Yamiti and Pipe, and I do Yamiti on Pipe, and I do Yamiti on Pipe, and then I keep a suffer running till on Pipe, because some 65. Verse 2 says, "Now what would tempt my boy? When a mama in a bow chain, now what would tempt my boy? When any plane in a bow chain, the bread would be on all bump pay. Yamio tempt my bottom, and I'm round chain, and I'm round chain, and I'm round chain. I want yes to Christ to do. We have the bump pay.
1: In the name of Jesus Christ.
0: Hallelujah.
2: Amen.
0: Yamit ba. Bible say nyame tie mpaibo.
1: Tie mpaibo.
0: E tu asia mama nyame fa mo mpaibo nya dai. 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No, the only way abetime be nyame nche ye mpaibo.
2: Hallelujah.
0: The other day a man of God said, except God does nothing in heaven. Than by answering prayers. Except God does nothing in heaven. But the only work he does is to answer our prayers. Because he already in Yankupono. Or this is a seer on your BBO. And here all your Kwanis obey him. Hallelujah.
2: Amen.
0: Hallelujah. And dear Radin Yankupon is a seer. I will soon say, obey him. So one more pile obey the Yano. And then at the banning chain. I am Pibo at the banning chain. And then some 65:2 or say, or other versions, Johanna.
2: The other versions.
0: Push mommy.
2: You who hears prayer.
0: Who are you seeing, Bible?
2: To you, all mankind comes.
0: When any pub, who do you have about with change?
1: Yeah.
0: To you, who answers prayer?
2: Yeah.
0: Who other version? Push it for me.
1: Yes, Vino. I say, all you hear prayer.
0: Who hear prayer?
1: To you, shall all humankind.
0: Oh, to you, are all humankind and fresh.
1: Welcome.
0: You have TPT.

0: Bible. 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
1: Yes.
0: You have TPT Bible. Ah, kadaba yada da boshi. 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Waswache. But on vampire,
1: yes.
0: So on vampire, can you hear you are no? So on vampire, can you hear Tewune? So on vampire, can you hear Wakuba? Man of God, are you there?
2: Oh God,
0: oh God,
2: hear my prayer.
0: Hear my prayer.
2: And my. And answer me.
0: And answer me.
2: Everyone.
0: Everyone.
2: Even the sinner.
0: Even the sinner.
2: Comes to you.
0: That comes to you.
2: And receive mercy.
0: And receive mercy.
1: My God.
0: I love it.
1: My God.
0: I love it.
2: Yes, Lord.
0: Oh God. Hear what?
2: You hear my prayer.
0: Answer me. Now give me so.
2: Everyone.
0: Obi obi
2: bebi ya. Even the sinner.
0: Ebi obi o ye bonne. Oba o che ya. O che no na o che nku na humo bro ma na humo bro.
1: Yes, yes.
0: Hallelujah.
2: Amen.
0: Yakubo nya atene fo nko ojo mo. O si if you bonne ye fo kura ba o che ya. O che ni nka.
1: My God.
0: Na o de che no.
1: Yes.
0: Na o humo bro. Na o humo bro.
2: Yes, Lord.
0: If there is a man to pray.
2: There is a God.
0: If there is a man to pray. If I were you, I would pray. If I were you, I would pray. If I were you, I would pray. Come and walk me upon pie. Come and jump community. Come and jump a body. Come and jump soon. Now we are there. Now we are young pie.
1: Amen.
0: Because I'm on Jesus. Unim soon channel.
2: Yes, Lord.
0: Jesus Christ wept. Unim switching. Now Jesus soon. Unim switching. So I'm on Jesus. Hallelujah.
2: Amen.
0: Nyame o hwe bobo awudi. O hwe nkoma awudi. But you expect it over there day. Baba bom pa ya chere wati um pa bo ano. You are before my ready say 24 hours for me day. O be jump pa bo no my hoduma. Na so ka won otu na di komo. Hallelujah. Was it the God that answer me by what?
2: Answer me. Even the sinner comes to you,
1: yes,
2: and receive mercy.
0: And this evening, our prayer topic is the God that answered by what?
2: Fire.
0: The God that answered by what?
2: Fire.
0: The God that answered by what? Fire. 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
0: Amen and amen.
1: Amen.
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2: Na
0: me bom pa ya.
2: Me
0: ma mi fie.
2: Me
0: 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Fa o jaje me so.
2: O jaje me so.
0: O fie ho.
2: O fie ho.
0: O ni bibi.
2: Yes Lord.
0: E jaje bi de o fie ho. Ba ye be yeja.
2: My God.
1: My God.
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3: Jesus Christ.
0: Psalm 50:3. 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Eje me so.
3: My God.
0: The God that answer by fire.
3: Fire.
0: Answer me by fire. Fire. As I pray.
3: My God.
0: Oja nyankopon.
3: Yes, Lord.
0: Se me pie manona me bon fire. 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Eje me so.
3: Yes.
0: Psalm 50:3.
3: Psalm 50:3.
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0: 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E be senioma. My God.
3: Yes, Lord.
0: My God, are you?
3: Na ehum etu etwa ne ho ahia.
0: My God. So eja din anim no, ene hum so etwa ne ho ahia. Bibia timi nka no.
3: Ayakata.
0: Ha.
3: My God.
0: My God, brother, this is saying.
2: May our God comes. And not keep silent. Fire divorce before him.
0: As he is going, fire is devouring before him.
2: And the storm is violently ragging around him.
0: A storm is violently ragging around him.
2: My God.
0: Hallelujah.
3: My God.
0: Then I can.
2: A New American Standard Version.
0: TPT.
2: My God.
0: Read it for me. Yeah, what pay?
3: My God.
0: A genuine coupon.
3: Yes.
0: A genuine coupon. I see the minion coupon, Baba. No, can I not? My God shall come and he will not be silent, and devouring fire will go before him. A jay, consuming fire.
3: My God.
0: Do you understand the word consuming? And what other verses say consuming fire?
3: Consuming fire.
0: Any version that say consuming fire?
3: Consuming fire.
0: Malika Dubaya Dadabadi Ada.
3: B-A-B. Our God Elohim.
0: Approaches.
3: And will not be silent. Consuming fire.
0: Precedes
3: him. And the tempest rage.
0: Around him.
3: Yes.
0: Do you know what does it mean to be a consuming fire? It means a jabi woho. But omu jani baba minister jam omu jani sabe minister jam kasi maradi minyakupo abra me bon pai ejebi aso ya omu mami fie omu baba fie nyakupo jano ae bano eme minister jano eme minister jano eye kaja 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
4: I see a documentation. It's like a form of a contract. And a hand
0: It's on that contract. It's all about that reason. I will release the contract.
1: Anadwi.
0: Yamita. Kasa radi. Abra me bo me sam. Abo pay. And sepia. Ada me sika sam. Ada me contract. Ada me warrior so. Ada me war so. Abra me bo pay. Yamita. I see chance. Let me so. Yamita. I see chance. Let me so. Ya na bo pay. Ya bo pay. In the name of Jesus, Jesus, Jesus Christ.
4: Luke chapter 9, verse 54. A reason made you a fledger. No. I have no more who be.
1: My God.
4: That's how you know who you know. Trouble can be your hope. Luke chapter 9, verse 54. You won't pay. No. I cannot give you what I don't have.
1: Ah, yeah.
4: I cannot give you what I don't have. And you mean meet me from now. But me discuss the be mad the other side anymore. Hallelujah.
1: Amen.
4: Luke chapter 9 verse 54.
1: Luke chapter 9 verse 54.
4: Foolish man of God.
1: Na nasua for Yakubu ni Yohane
4: hunu. Awurade Yakubu osua for Jesus Christ osua for Yakubu ni Yohane ba de che se.
1: O ka se.
4: O ka se.
1: Awurade.
4: Awurade.
1: O pese ye ka na o Jeffrey suru be se wona.
4: O pese ye ka na o Jeffrey suru be se wona na. Hallelujah.
1: Amen.
4: It means only so we can't jump at it. Every free swabber. Hallelujah.
1: Amen.
4: You know that if they command, fire will come. Listen to me. By your prayer, fire will be released.
1: Amen.
4: By your prayer, fire will be released. Amen. By your prayer, fire will be released. And I give him pipe to jump at free swabber. On pipe to jump at free swabber.
1: Amen.
4: I say, right on prayer. See, I cannot jump free swabber. Man of God, what is saying? In English.
2: When James and John saw this,
4: when James and John saw the nonsense that was going on,
2: they said to Jesus,
4: I'm coming. The evil that was going on, the wickedness that was going on, the foolishness that was going on.
2: They said to Jesus,
4: Lord,
2: should we call down fire from heaven?
4: From heaven
2: to burn them up.
4: To burn them so they knew that if they call fire, it will come down and it will come and burn them. And I me freja se mashe adie bia enkoye o ma brabo me freja se mashe adie bia enkoye o ma brabo dana bo paya na baba ya na badi ada badi ada badi ada na baba ya na badi ada badi ada na baba ya na badi 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the name of Jesus, Jesus, Jesus Christ.
2: Ha!
4: the God that answers by fire. Your God shall answer you by fire. Not just fire, a mighty fire, a devouring fire, a consuming fire. He will answer you by that fire. According to 1 Kings chapter 18. 37, 38, our last scripture. Near Bompire, enter your poem. Hot night. Hot night all night.
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4: All the way from Temamaba.
5: Ah.
4: Put it, put here. Shia me woho.
5: Shia ho.
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5: My God.
4: Aya Juma.
5: My God.
4: Our new beginning.
5: Mm.
4: The team is new beginning.
5: New beginning.
4: So we shall do the same for you. I ready after watching our brother best starting for you. You best start your brother. You best start your brother. Yeah, who no? Yeah, yeah, Basano. Yeah, BC Basano. After one night, we be who so? Because I shall see you from me. I best start here. There will be a new beginning. Man of God, read it for me.
6: First King chapter number 18, number 24,
4: 34, 37, 38. 37, 38. No, Elisha, after watching them do all the nonsense and the acrobatics, now he came and asked them to do something. Call.
6: 37. Answer me.
4: Answer me.
6: Lord.
4: Call 36. Call 36.
6: Verse number 36.
4: So push it.
6: At the time of sacrifice,
4: a prayer above for you.
6: The prophet step forward.
4: Every man of God who understands altars and prophetic timings and movement thrown on himself, oh, jam my army don't baby. Now it wasn't time for sacrifice.
5: Ah, yeah, the time for
4: no,
5: sacrifice.
4: They didn't know. Said the army, there wasn't time for sacrifice. But the Bible say when there was time for sacrifice in the evening, he drew near to the altar. You don't go to the altar when it's not time. The Bible says there is time for everything. So you go to the altar when it is time. You don't go to the altar when it is not time. What are you talking about? You don't just go into the altar. You go to the altar at the right time.
5: The right time.
4: Man of God, push it. You don't have time.
6: Elijah stepped forward.
4: Elijah stepped forward.
6: And prayed.
4: And prayed.
6: Lord.
4: Lord.
6: The God of Abraham.
4: The God of Abraham.
6: Isaac.
4: Isaac.
6: And Israel.
4: And Israel.
6: Let it be known.
4: Let it be known.
6: Today.
4: Today.
6: That you are God.
4: That you are God.
6: In Israel.
4: In Israel.
6: And that I am your servant.
4: And that I, Elijah, am your servant.
6: And have done all these things.
4: I've done all these things.
6: At your command.
4: At you, your command, not my word. Man of God, continue.
6: Yeah, verse number 37.
4: Push it.
6: Answer me, Lord.
4: Answer me, O God.
6: Answer me.
4: Answer me, O God. Everybody see him in Bible. Everybody see Mano. Say the better.
6: So this people.
4: Say the better. I'm fearful. Say the better. I'm fearful. Say the better. I'm calling. Say the better. I'm worrying. Say the better. I'm controlling. I need to know who said. I am who you are. Say the better. My fearful. Maybe I'm Judy. No one said the better. My fearful. But who said? Me soon. I'm be your chance. Everybody see Mano.
5: Everybody see Mano.
4: Yes, I'm new. New. Me Judy. Now say. Be a woman, send me a channel. What if I said they must say for those who pee? And no man goes into a business of Yanko. Now, media minim say, media minim say, name him Sammy Sunny Mahalina, bad name is Syria. Name was a medima for Name Tammy. My name was Seda. Me, you only himself, but we are you now. I for no money. There's a so many terradity. Media meaning your betting. I am. But your money, there's a so many terradity. One of all pushing. Yabomba. Money, bro. Mopayo. Fredo. Now be a BB. A time like this before the abro. Lord, you are God.
6: And that you are turning their hearts back.
4: Then you are turning those people who are mocking me, you turn their heart towards you again. No, when they were fetching water, water on the altar, they were laughing at him. The prophetic gift to the Bahira. But they didn't know. They didn't know. They didn't know. Push his man of God time.
6: Verse number 38. Then the fire of the Lord.
4: Then the fire of the Lord.
6: Fell and burned.
4: Fell and burned.
6: The sacrifice.
4: All the sacrifice.
6: The wood and the stone.
4: The wood and the stone.
6: And the soil.
4: And the soil. And
6: also lick up.
4: And also lick up.
6: Water in the trench.
4: Matupaya tahani atapati.
6: My God.
4: La da da da da da da da da da. Ani matupaya. Kasanatui.
5: Anatui.
4: Otepia. Otepia. Omuchiaso. Omu bomedi. Omu bomedi. Omu bomedi. Omu bomedi. Omu bomedi. Omu bomedi. Omu bomedi. Omu bomedi. Omu bomedi. Omu bomedi. Omu bomedi. Omu bomedi. me contract na ba wo omo body on dia ko tuota so se me body yeshua se me body yeshua se body yeshua e jan tom e jan tuota ni emu bulo e selo yeshua yeshua yeshua yeshua fire fire fire fire fire fire fire